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1: Why do we lift him? 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Can you touch somebody next to you? 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You probably can't see him. You probably can't feel him. But you're sitting. See. 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

0: That is Israel Ezekiah right there with that absolutely beautiful jam. And yes, indeed, we say that he is exalted, highly exalted. He is glorified. He is lifted on high. Our God is a good God, but he is also a great God. He is the God above all other gods. And this morning we say, Lord, would you be glorified in our lives? An absolutely beautiful jam starting us off this morning and bringing us to exactly 10 minutes past 4 a.m. A very, very good morning to you from wherever you are tuning in from. It is a wonderful Wednesday morning, the 17th day of June 2026. Definitely a great day that the Lord has made, and we shall rejoice and be glad in it. 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I'm your host, Barbara Koinange, and kama kawaida, I am super excited that we are here together starting this day in the presence of God. If this is your first time here, karibu, karibu sana. This is a space where we get to celebrate God's goodness, we get to listen to the Word of God, we get to speak life into the day, and we get to soak in the presence of God. So even as we begin, let us start with a word of prayer. Father Almighty, we thank you so much for this morning. Thank you for your goodness and your mercies, Lord. Thank you for the gift of life this morning. We don't take it for granted that we've seen this Wednesday. We know that many would have wanted to be here, but God, it's taken your mercies, it's taken your grace for us to see this day. And Lord, we pray that even as we begin, would you begin this day with us? We ask that, Lord, would your presence lead us? Would you guide us? Lord, we are looking unto you for divine direction for this day. Lord, would you speak to each one of us this morning in a way that is so personal, Lord, to each one of us. Lord, I pray that this day, even as we begin the show, would you begin with us? Lord, would you be enthroned? Jesus, take your place right here in this studio. Take your place through this broadcast. Would you do that which only you can do, Lord? We are surrendered before you. We surrender this show to you. We surrender everything that, Lord, you have put in our hearts, Lord Jesus, this morning. And we pray that, Lord, indeed, would we be led of you? Would we be guided of you? Lord, I pray that even as I speak, would I speak your word, that which you have for us this morning. Daddy, we bless you. We thank you because we know that you are here with us. The promise that you've given us is where two or three are gathered in your name, right there in the midst you are. And so right here, me and my listener, we make two. And I know that, Lord, that means that you are here with us this morning. So, Daddy, be lifted high, be glorified, and do that which only you can do this morning in our lives. It's in your mighty name, Lord Jesus, we've prayed, trusting and believing. Amen and amen. Karibu sana once again to the show. Remember to sign in. Let me know where you are. You can do that across all social media platforms. On Facebook, that is at Nation FM. On X and TikTok, that's Nation FM KE. On Instagram, that's Nation FM underscore Kenya. And also, you can tag me across all social media platforms at Barbara Koinange. And our hashtag is PraiseBreak on Nation FM. A little later, you'll be able to call me up in studio on 0719038963. And also, you can just begin to send me WhatsApp messages of what you are trusting God for. What is your prayer request this morning? You can send that in on WhatsApp 0758400053. Right about now, let's get back into the worship music. And after that, we're going to be getting the word of the day. We have an absolutely beautiful and powerful word this morning. And also after that, we're going to be coming in with a time of prayer. And also a time of declarations. Today we're going to be having a special show, so you need to stick around to find out what specialness is going to be there, especially in the next hour. That's what's going to be making the basis of our conversation in the next hour. So you need to stick around all the way to 6 in the a.m. So child of God, do enjoy being in your Father's presence.
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Yes, indeed. He is God alone. He is God, the child of God. This God is seated on his throne. Nothing moves him, nothing shakes him, because he is God alone. He is a great God. And I pray that this morning, because he is God alone, he is a great God. And I pray that this morning, even as we are starting the day, that

0: there's a word your Father has for you this morning, and I pray that you're going to receive it. As we are going to be getting into the word of the day, I pray that you're not just going to be thinking about somebody else. You're not going to be saying, you know what, that's for Nani, it's not for me. Child of God, your Father has a word for you today, and I pray that you're going to receive it in the name of Jesus Christ. And just before we get into it, there's a scripture that I really felt is a scripture for us this day, and it comes from Deuteronomy chapter 31 verse 6, and it says, I'm going to read it I love the Amplified version. Actually, yes, this is the ESV version. Yes. So, be strong and courageous. Do not be afraid and do not panic. I really love this English. Do not panic. Do not panic. Are you panicking? Have you woken up and you just panicked? You're wondering, how will this day go? The scriptures are reminding us, do not be afraid and do not panic before them. Don't panic before that very thing that's making you scared. For the Lord your God will personally, the Lord your God will personally go ahead of you. He will never fail you nor abandon you. Child of God, let me just take it again. Let me read the entire scripture. Just take a listen to this. So be strong and courageous. Do not be afraid and do not panic before them. For the Lord your God will personally go ahead of you. He will neither fail you nor abandon you. That is the promise your Heavenly Father is giving you today. That he will personally go ahead of you. He has personally gone ahead of you in this day. There's no reason to panic. I love this English. Don't panic. Usi panic. Don't panic, because God has gone ahead of you today. Child of God, this God is a good God. He's a great God. He's God all by himself. He is seated on his throne. I know that there's so much that's happening in this country. In fact, you know, just reading on the story, you know, about All Saints and what happened. There's just a lot that's going on. Violence here and there. There's a lot. But what God is telling us is, don't panic. Don't panic. I have gone ahead of you. Don't panic. As you're sending your children to school, don't panic. I will personally go ahead of your children. That is the promise that God is giving us this day. So, child of God, right about now, let's get the word. We're going to be having Apostle Joshua Selman bringing in the word. Such a beautiful word that I pray is going to take root in your heart and in my heart as well. It is such a powerful truth that will shift how we live our lives. So, child of God, karibu sana. Here is the word of the day. And after that, we're going to be getting into a time of prayer. So just begin to send in all your prayer requests. What do you need us to agree upon? Remember, when two agree upon a matter, it is established. When two agree, and child of God, you and I make two. So you can just send in and say, you know, Barbara, I'm trusting God for this. This is what I'm hoping, I'm desiring. And we are going to pray together in accordance to the will of God. And I know God is going to do something in that situation. So you can begin to send in your prayer requests on WhatsApp, 0758-400-053. But right about now, here is the word of the day.
1: Word of the day. The ministry of the word, for it to be efficient and to produce in the life of the believer, must capture four areas. You may want to write this down. Number one, doctrine. The ministry of the word cannot be efficient and cannot build a believer except and unless these four areas are captured. One, doctrine. Number two, the principles of the kingdom. Number three, wisdom for living. Number four, a word-compliant worldview. So the entire scope of the ministry of the word is to help build the believer along these four areas. One, doctrine, to give you a strong doctrinal foundation. Number two, to help you understand the principles of the kingdom. Matthew 13, 11. It has been given to you to know the mysteries of the kingdom. Number three, wisdom for living. It empowers you to operate within the cosmos intelligently and efficiently. And then number four, it gives you a word.

0: compliant worldview so that you are able to assess your world from the lens of Scripture. And conferences like this provide an opportunity for upgrade in our understanding, upgrade in our perceptions. But it's our responsibility to hear the word, to receive the word, to internalize it, and to engage. The Bible says they heard the word like we did, but the word did not profit them, not being mixed with faith in them that heard it. So I pray for you in the name of Jesus that the word will profit you. Amen. Are you shouting a believing amen?
1: Amen.
0: It's a prophetic conference, so every word counts and you're receiving it counts. Hallelujah. Again, I declare, may the word lift you.
1: Amen.
0: By the power of the word, I pray over you in faith and in line with Pastor Nat's prophetic word. Let it be a new season for you.
1: Amen.
0: The word for you will be new.
1: Amen.
0: Newness in the name of Jesus Christ. Very quickly, John 1:12. We'll look at three scriptures and I'll begin to establish a few things for a foundation. John chapter 1 and verse 12. Will we have it projected? Okay, my screen. Beautiful. It says, but as many as received him, he says, to them gave he the power to become. The power to become. The power to become was the gift that he gave them because they received him. He gave them power to become the children of God. There is such a reality as the power to become. Scripture number 2. Romans chapter 12 from verse 1 and 2. The verse of emphasis is verse 2. But verse 1, for sake of time, says, I beseech thee, brethren, by the mercies of God, that ye offer your bodies unto God a living sacrifice, holy and acceptable unto God. He calls it a reasonable act of service or worship. Then verse 2 says, do not be conformed to this world, but be ye transformed. He uses a very interesting word there. It's the Greek word metamorpho, where you get the word metamorphosis. It's a change of state, a change of nature. The best example of that, and I'll talk about that in a moment, is how an insect transits from egg, larva, pupa, and adult. Same insect, but there are features captured in the larva, the pupa, and the adult that you will not find in the egg, even though potential it is there. So the Bible says, be ye transformed. And it tells you how that transformation happens, by the renewing of your mind, so that you will prove that which is good, perfect, and acceptable will of God. Acts chapter 4 and verse 13. This was a testimony that was given about the radical transformation that they saw in the believers. Acts chapter 4 and verse 13. If you'd help us, media. Acts chapter 4 and then verse 13. The Bible says, now when they saw the boldness of Peter and John, they perceived that they were unlearned or uneducated people. However, they could not deny their exploits. The Bible says, and they marveled, and they realized that the basis of that transformation is that they had been with Jesus. May the Lord bless the reading of his word. In Jesus' name we pray. Transformation, let me just give you a general definition. I have found out that in helping people grow, language matters. It's important that you define language and help to structure the meaning of words. I think one of the things that preachers take for granted is the assumption that because they understand what they are saying, that those who hear them understand what they are saying. Hallelujah. Language unifies understanding, and it's important that we structure our learning by defining terminology. So very quickly, I define transformation, and I'll give you two definitions very quickly, then I'll begin to share a few things. Number one, transformation is a thorough and sometimes dramatic change. A thorough and sometimes dramatic change in the form, appearance, nature or character of something or someone to produce an improved or a superior version of it. Let me take that again. Transformation is a thorough or sometimes dramatic change in the form, in the appearance, in the nature or the character of something or someone to produce an improved or a superior version of it. So when we talk about transformation, immediately you see that it's a thorough, like we defined, or sometimes a dramatic change in form, appearance, nature, or character of someone or something. And that for the purpose of an improved or superior version. Now, let me give you transformation, the definition as it concerns those who are in the faith. Transformation is the process that evolves or transits a believer to become and manifest like Christ in experience. Transformation is the process that evolves or transits a believer to become and manifest like Christ in experience. Like I said earlier, it comes from the Greek word metamorpho, which means to transfigure, to change nature, to change state. Now, for the purpose of our discussion in this conference, transformation occurs at two levels. Number one, at an individual level, we call that personal transformation. And then number two, at a territorial level. Transformation occurs at two levels. Are we following? At an individual level, we call that personal transformation, where you are changed from within. And then number two, your environment now changes to reflect that which has happened within you. Praise the name of the Lord. It occurs at two levels. Number one is personal transformation, when you are the one who is now being transformed. And then number two, territorial transformation, where you become a catalyst or an agent of external change within or around your territories. Now, generally speaking, there is a journey that leads the believer to a point where you become an efficient and effective Christian. And I need to say this so that it ties into what I want to say next. All men, unbelieving or unbelievers, or of the sin nature by default. Praise the name of the Lord. Unfortunately, that's the starting point for everyone. Nobody inherits salvation by default. So our starting point is as unbelievers. And then the Bible tells us that through the hearing and believing and receiving of the life of God, and that through the gospel of salvation, a translation happens. Are we following now? From the kingdom of darkness, the Bible says, into the kingdom of God's dear Son. So the gospel transits you from an unbeliever to become a believer. However, the Bible says, when you come into Christ, you are called a babe. That means although you are in Christ, you are an infant. And there are many things that characterize an infant. One of it is your understanding. One of it is the way you speak, your orientation. It says, as little babes desire the sincere milk of the word, that you may grow. An heir, for as long as that heir is a child, he differeth not from a slave, even though he be Lord of all. So that you are saved is only the initiation of the process, not the totality of your experience. Are we following now? And the Bible teaches us that transitions are possible from that point to become a more efficient and a more effective believer. That even when the seed has been sown, the harvest can be 30-fold, 60-fold, or 100-fold. This defines the various experiences of believers. One can operate at a 30-fold dimension of spiritual reality. Another is 60-fold dimension of spiritual efficiency. And yet for another, a 100-fold dimension.
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0: is an absolutely beautiful jam right there. He knows your name, child of God. He knows every single thought that you have. In fact, I love that scriptures tells us that, you know what, even before you think it, even before a word is formed in your mouth, the Lord already knows. Oh, what a confidence it gives you to be known on that level. The King of Kings, child of God, knows you. God knows you. I don't know who needs to hear that today. I don't know who needs to be set free with this very fact that God knows you. You are not too far gone. You are not lost. Maybe you're feeling like you've drifted. You've gone your own way. Maybe you're wondering, do I matter to God? You matter. He knows you. He knows the very hairs on your head. I absolutely love that that was put in scripture, by the way. I'm so grateful to God that this part of, you know, he knows every strand of hair on our heads. I love that that is in scripture, just to emphasize how much we are known. Child of God, just think about it. The same way as a craftsman or a potter puts together a pot and knows exactly the corners, what they did on this side, what they put on this side, so that it can be as it is. That is the same way God knows you, child of God. And so this morning, even as we're getting into a time of prayer, know that as we are speaking to him, he already knows. He knows exactly what you are about to say. That's actually in the book in the Psalms, actually. But also in Isaiah, there's an emphasis of even before you think about a thought, while you are yet talking and speaking, the Lord will answer you. There's an answer already being formed. And I feel as though this should give us such a confidence in God. He is a good God. He is a powerful God. And so this morning, wherever you are, child of God, as we're getting into just a moment of prayer, I just invite you to just open up your mouth and just worship this great God. This God who is the beginning and the end. This God who does not live within time, is not constrained with time and space. He is the God who is all-knowing, who is well-able. And this morning, Lord, we just worship you. We thank you that as the creator of the universe, you are so concerned about us. You love us. You choose us every single day. We are grateful that, Lord, you chose the cross. Because, Lord, you'd have finished us up and you know, started afresh. But God, you chose us. And we thank you this morning. We thank you. We glorify you. We pray that, Lord, even as we set on into this day, there's so many needs, there's so many things that we are going through. But Lord, this morning we choose to look to you. We look to you because we know that you are our only hope. And we know that, Lord, those who look to you are radiant. That's the promise you've given us in your word. They are radiant. Their faces are never covered with shame. And so, Lord, we look to you this morning. And we ask that, Lord, for the very areas in our lives where we feel unseen, for the very areas where we feel hidden, where we feel as though we don't matter, Lord, I pray that would you heal those parts of us? Would you remind us that, God, you are with us? I don't know why I'm sensing this is somebody you're thinking, does my life really matter? Child of God, your life matters. Your life matters. And I pray that this day, that the Holy Spirit is going to breathe a new life in you. And he's going to remind you of how much you matter.
1: You are not here by accident. God did not, you know, just that you have extra time and is thinking, ah, what do I do? Let me just create so and so. That is not how he operates. He is a God who created you with intention, knowing exactly who you are, knowing exactly the numbers of hairs on your head. I know our parents love us so much, but I don't think you can be able to sit down and count every single strand of hair on your child's head. Just think about it. But this God, knows you to that degree. He knows you to that degree. And so, Lord, I pray that for each one of us this day, as we're getting into this Wednesday, would we walk with the reality of your word, of the truth of your word, that you know us, that you love us, that even before we think a thought, Lord, you already know. Even before we speak a word, Lord, you already know. And so, Lord, would this give us the confidence to know that you are, number one, a hearing God, and that you are an answering God. But you don't judge us. You don't look at us and say, why are you talking about this? Why? Mm-mm. You are a God who loves to speak to us. You love to hear from us. Child of God, he loves to hear from you. And it's not with fancy words and all these other things and kurukaruka or suju to do what. Child of God, I keep reminding us that this kingdom is very simple. Speak to God as you would speak even to a friend. He is waiting to hear from you. Even as we are making this prayer, it is a conversation that we are having with God. As you're speaking, you just also allow him to speak. There's just a way. It's not supposed to be so technical that you wonder, can I be a person of prayer? Child of God, you can. It begins by you just talking to God and being authentic. Just bring your authentic self this day and say, Lord, this is what is going on. But I'm choosing to look to you. I am choosing to believe that God, you can intervene in this case. Daddy, we pray that would you remind us as well. Do you know that God knows us as Kenya? He knows you as a family. He can see us. He knows. There's no panic in heaven. I keep saying that, you know, God is not sending angels left, right, and center rushing in heaven. Just imagine how chaotic that would look like. Angel Gabriel, Abu Kimbia, I'm Angel Michael, run to Kenya. There's this and this going on. There's no panic in heaven. There's no panic. He is a God who is seated on his throne. And he is a God who hears the cries of his people. His ears are not deaf. He hears. And let me tell you, when he answers, he answers by fire. That is the God that we serve. And so this day, child of God, I am just encouraging us to keep on holding on. Keep on believing. Keep on trusting. Keep on praying. Keep on interceding for your family, for your children, for this nation, for the world in general. Keep on praying, child of God. This God knows. This God hears. This God answers. He is a hearing God, but he is an answering God as well. And I pray for us that we will begin even from today. I know sometimes the mid of the week, you know, your strength can begin to feel like it's depleting. But I pray that you will get a new grace and a new strength to believe for that which you're trusting God for. I know that maybe you've put down your prayer points. You've put down your what you're trusting God for in this next half of the year, and you're wondering, God, how will this be possible? Child of God, today receive the energy, the fire to keep on believing, because this God is a good God. This God is a mighty God. He is a God who can do it just like that. He can do it like this, like a snap of our fingers. He can do it just like that. Look to him, child of God. Keep on trusting. Don't lose hope. Keep on believing that we can have a better Kenya. Keep on believing, because what the enemy wants is that as a people, especially as the people of God, you just begin to say, aya, even your maisha iko apana. Child of God, you are a gatekeeper. You are a watchman in this land. You are. And this day you need to believe that this God, he's going to do something. But we need to keep on believing. Keep on pushing in prayer. Birth it in prayer. I know that maybe you're thinking about your child and you're wondering until when. Child of God, number one, I am so sorry for what you're going through, but I am praying that there's going to be a fire that arises from within, an intercessory fire that will rise from within once again, that the Lord is going to give you that fire to keep on believing for your child, to keep on believing for your marriage, to keep on believing for your health. I don't know why I'm sensing so many people are fighting with their health. There's just a lot going on in your health, and you're just thinking, okay. I pray today that the Lord is going to give you that fire. And as we have been reminded that he knows our name. He not only knows our names, he knows us to the point of our DNA, our makeup, because he is our creator. It gets to a point where you just go to God and say, Daddy, and yeah, you know me. You know me. And you know how this thing is taking me, this direction and this direction. It gets to a point where you just have to be authentic with God. Maybe you've not been able to be authentic with anybody else. It would be great. But you can begin by being authentic with God. God doesn't want robots, by the way. He doesn't want us to be so plastic. He wants a relationship with you. And today is a good day to begin this relationship. Maybe you've not even said yes to Jesus. This is a good day to say, yes, Lord, I choose you as Lord over my life. I choose to do this life with you. If you're not doing life with God, who are you doing life with? If you're not doing life with God, who are you doing life with? Because in this world gone crazy, ay, ay, ay, we need God more. We need God more now than ever before. And this God is inviting you, saying, you know what? I know you. I created you. I know who you are, the makeup of your DNA, who exactly I created you to be. I pray that today is going to be a good day for you to just say yes to him. That you say, yes, Lord, here I am. Would I live for you? Would you show me what that looks like? Because maybe you're thinking, okay, yes, I want to make this decision, but how does that look like? Child of God, let me tell you, the Holy Spirit will help you. But also finding a Bible believing, Holy Spirit filled child of God, keyword, Bible believing, not skewered doctrine kind of believing, Bible believing, Holy Spirit filled church. And more so, in fact, send me a message. Tell me, you know what, Barbara? I've decided to walk this journey with the Lord. And we can begin this journey today. Child of God, you have help in God. You are not alone. And that is exactly what is going to form most of the basis of our declaration this morning. The Lord is our help, and we're going to declare this in the name of Jesus Christ.
2: 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Morning declarations.
1: All right, and so this morning, let's make this declaration from the book of Hebrews, and this is Hebrews 13, verse 6, and it says, so we say with confidence, the Lord is my helper. I will not be afraid. What can mere mortals do to me? What can a mere man do to you? The Lord is your helper. So this morning, declare and decree, because this God, remember, he's told us in Deuteronomy that he will personally go ahead of you. So declare and decree with me that the Lord is my helper. I will not be afraid. Do not be afraid of any situation that you may be facing, whatever maybe you are anticipating over this day. Child of God, look up. Look up to him. He says that he will personally go ahead of you. He is your helper. Say this with confidence. Say it with confidence that the Lord is my helper. today I will be helped of God. Declare that in every area of your life, I will be helped of God. My children will be helped of God. This nation will be helped of God in the name of Jesus Christ.
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1: 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Your voice, your vibe.

And that is Paul Clement right there with that absolutely beautiful, beautiful jam. Jamani, kushindwa mungu ajui yo agenda ni gani jamani. Ah, absolutely powerful jam right there. That is Minister Paul Clement with Usiye Shindwa. And child of God, this is a reminder to us that our God cannot ever be defeated. Yo agenda ajui. Agenda kutoshinda jamani. Our God does not know that agenda. He is a God who is victorious. And guess what, child of God? That victory is yours as well. When you say yes to Jesus, you begin to live under this victory, under this grace. And so I pray that today, once again, make that decision. Say yes to Jesus. Know that this God, how is he shindwa? No matter how situations look like, it may look like the opponent akona more advantage. But this God, when you have your God, and once again, I'm just reminded of David and Goliath. It may seem like your Goliath has come against you with sword, with javelin, call it, you know, all forms of weaponry. And all you have is a sling and a stone. Remember though, what David had was more than that sling and that stone. But that was enough for God to use. What David had was God. He came in the name of the Lord. In fact, I'm going to read that scripture for us a little later. And just for you to see the intensity, when you come into a situation, when you come into this day and say, okay, Wednesday, this is what you're bringing. Okay, but I come to you in the name of the Lord. You will have to work. In the name of Jesus Christ. That sickness, maybe it's trying, you know, to speak whatever it wants to speak. It may look like that Goliath right now. But come to it and say, in the name of Jesus. That is the name that I come against you with this day. Child of God, you and God are a majority. It doesn't matter where you're finding yourself. And I don't know why the story of Goliath and David has been such an anchor for us throughout this week. I don't know who needs to hear that. But I pray that it's going to encourage you. Come against it in the name of the Lord. Don't come with your own efforts. That's something else we do. We fight. We are, I think it's just innate in us to just want to, you know, kind of figure it out, fight it out. But child of God, look up. Allow God to do the fighting for you. Allow him to give you the strategies. In the name of Jesus Christ. An absolutely beautiful jam once again. And it's exactly 12 minutes past 5 a.m. A very, very good morning to you, child of God. And thank you so much for being right here on Praise Break this absolutely beautiful Wednesday morning. It's the 17th day of June 2026. And child of God, I'm super excited that you are here with me. I can see quite a number of us signed into the show already. Asante, asante sana. Let me just sample some few feedback here. And I'm going to be introducing the conversation that we're going to be having today. Such a special conversation. I know it's a WCW, but we're going to take a shift. Kidogo for today. Right here, I can see Charles Mugane. Good to see you. Good morning. Hashtag Praise Break on Nation FM. And he's saying, it seems slow, but your prayers will be answered. Just believe. Amen and amen. I absolutely love that. And you're wishing us a blessed Wednesday. A blessed Wednesday to you too. Thank you so, so much for being here. Tito Titus. Good to see you. Wakangemi, onesema mark me present. Good morning. Good morning to you too. Thank you so much for being here. Mwaneki wa Hana, how is Hana doing, by the way? See, Hana kuje pia siku moja. But she's saying tuned in from Gitangu. Please salimia Hana as well this morning. Asante sana for always, always being here. Edwin Bett, good to see you. Good morning. Thank you so, so much for tuning in this morning. Gatungi wa Uber, good to see you. Onesema online tech. Drivers Nanjambini Satima Sako. Okay, shout out also Njambini Boda Boda Riders. Amazing. Shout
shout out to all of yours. Thank you so, so much for tuning in this morning. Derek Musasia Kamakawaida, good to see you. Nisma Jah, bless our country. Halush. Asante Sana for being here. Joseph, I see you. Good morning. Thank you so, so much for being here this morning. Right about now, just before we get back into the music, let me just introduce our conversation. I'm super, super excited for our conversation this morning, because today we're going to be having a special recognition for our men. And not only just our men, but also the men in scriptures. So today is Wednesday, and we have our Bible trivia every single Wednesday. But today we're going to switch it up a bit. And what I'd love us to share is just the men in the Bible that you admire. Who are some of the men that you look at and you're thinking, wow? And don't just share their name. Please share the name and why they inspire you. So which men in the Bible inspire you? And what do you admire most about them? Could be maybe David. Yeah, absolutely love David. A man after God's own heart. Yani, David can give us such great teachings. Rudy, go back to the cross. Go back to the Lord. Go back at the feet of Jesus Christ. You know? And so I'd absolutely love to hear that from you this morning. Remember, you can call me up in studio 0719038963. Also, send me a WhatsApp message on 0758400053. And across all social media platforms, there's a post that is up right there in the comment section to let me know which Bible character, if you were to call them, especially men. Today we're talking about men. Which men, male, Bible characters inspire you, and also what do you admire most about them? Thank you so much for being here. Shout out to everybody who's tuned in live on TikTok. Asantani for being here. JMK, I see you. Thank you so much for the love. Absolutely appreciate it. Thank you, thank you, thank you so, so much for being here. Right about now, wacha tu rauke kidogo hapa. In fact, kama kuna mtu amelala hapo kwenye nyumba jamani, mwambie tu rauke, because the time is now. There's something great that God has for you today.

0: Okay, listen up. Listen up, listen up. Are you ready to dance for Jesus? Are you ready to dance for Jesus? Now it's time we dance for Jesus. Are you ready? Are you ready? Come on now. Now we dance for the Lord.
1: Let's go.
2: And child of God, I don't know if you're ready. In fact, I pray that you're already dancing for Jesus this beautiful morning. That is Neema Gospel Choir, all the way from Tanzania, with that absolutely beautiful jam, Temporary. And Tiesta, nona nikamapo nimeshashika. Your song request right there, Neema Gospel Choir, absolutely beautiful. And this jam brings us to exactly 26 minutes past 5 a.m. A very, very good morning to you once again. And Karibu Sana to Praise Break right here on Nation FM, where it's all about your voice and your vibe. You are hanging out with me, Barbara Koinange, this absolutely beautiful Wednesday morning. It's the 17th day of June 2026. And child of God, this is a great day. You are going to have an absolutely amazing day and an absolutely victorious day. Child of God, let me tell you, if there's one thing that you can shift today, one thing that you can shift your mindset. Believe that victory is already yours. Don't get into this day thinking you're already defeated. Don't think about the Goliaths and all these other things that are coming against you with sword and javelin. You know, sometimes you can feel like life is doing that to you. You know, like everything that could go wrong is just at you. Think about it like David. Let's approach this day taking the position and posture of David. And, you know, just talking about David, today we are, just taking a shift on this WCW. Remember, June is men's month. It's theirs. Your money. It's the month for men. And I pray that as ladies and really as a society, that we're just going to celebrate the men in our lives, because Yemani, they do so much. Ah, Yemani, we thank God for you. If you are a man out there tuned in this morning, shout out to you, Asante Sana, for just being great and being awesome and being amazing. And we just want to celebrate you today. And we're just going to, you know, have pockets of celebration throughout this month, even as we gear on to Father's Day. Kamul Gomesahau, by the way. Achatu, let me plug you. Let me plug you right now. Sunday, this coming Sunday, is Father's Day. If you had forgotten, now you have been reminded. Please celebrate the fathers and the men in your lives. I know for Women's Day, kwanza yetu, hey, your fathers and the men in your lives. I know for Women's Day, kwanza yetu, hey, your money. The entire month of

0: Well, in fact, there's some comments I'd seen on a post on Sunday. Jamani, I'm going to sample them on Friday. I was like, wow, men have a lot to say about this. And the question actually we had on Sunday was, how can we better show up for men? How can we do that? Because I think we really just think that, you know what, men, for them, it's just to be strong. Uko kwa kona tu, wacha tu wakwe the strong ones. But men do go through it as well. In fact, they go through a lot. I know as women we do, but men do go through a lot as well. And this month, let's just amplify their voices. And that is why today this WCW has shifted. It's changed. And we just want to celebrate the men also in scripture, those who we look up to as well. And what I'd love us to share is, who inspires you? Yeah, which man inspires you from scriptures, and also why you admire them? What is it about them that just makes you go, wow, you know what, Lord, I pray that I can get a heart like this. Yeah, I can see quite a number of feedback already. I'm going to sample them in just a bit. Thank you so much for your answers. Absolutely beautiful, Jamani. Ah, I love them. But I'm going to be sampling them in just a bit. Right about now, it's time for our inspirational moment of the day. And after that, we get back into the music.
1: I want you to stop pushing God away because of things you struggle with. I want you to stop pushing God away because you think you're not the one. You are chosen by Him. He has His hand on your life. It's not somebody else. He doesn't need somebody taller. He doesn't need somebody prettier. He doesn't need somebody cooler. He doesn't need somebody more athletic. Stop pushing Jesus off your boat. He knows exactly whose boat He got on. He knows exactly whose life He wants to use. He knows exactly the gifts that you needed to have. He knows exactly the plan He has for you. I don't care where you've been. I don't care what you've done. I don't care if you came to YouthX in pieces. I don't care if you're carrying secrets in here and you think if everybody in here knew what I had done, they would kick me out of this room. But Jesus said, I didn't. I could have chosen any boat to step into, and I stepped into your boat. I could have chosen anybody to be born into your family, and I made you born into that family. I could have chosen anybody to be sitting in your seat, and I chose you, and I know you, and I want to take your weaknesses and show the world how strong that I am through them.
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0: That is an absolutely beautiful jam right there. What a reminder to us that as a mabuana, atakuwa nawe till the very end of the age. That is the promise that we are standing on, that he said that he will never leave us nor forsake us. An absolutely beautiful jam, bringing us to exactly 20 minutes to the top of the hour. A very, very good morning to you, child of God. And thank you so much for being right here on Praise Break this absolutely beautiful morning. This is Nation FM, where it's all about your voice and your vibe. You are hanging out with me, Barbara Koinange, this absolutely beautiful Wednesday morning, the 17th day of June 2026. And we are standing on the scripture and the very thing that Venisi is singing. Here, let me tell you, I absolutely love this girlie. Ah, Venisi, we love it, love it, love it, love it. She has such a beautiful voice. She's such a powerhouse, and we absolutely love what God is doing through her ministry. That is Venisi Uwase right there with Asema Bwana. And yes, indeed, this is what the Lord is saying, Deuteronomy chapter 31, verse 6. So be strong and courageous. Do not be afraid and do not panic. Do not panic before them, for the Lord your God will personally go ahead of you. He will neither fail you nor abandon you. Child of God, today, instead of panic, this is what I believe the Lord is asking us to do. Remember, we were talking about the story of David and Goliath, yes? And I said I was going to come with a scripture, the exact scripture where David is speaking to Goliath. Now, this is what God is saying that we need to do today against everything that has come at you, maybe with javelin spears and all those kinds of stuff that kind of looks scary. So let's head on over to, this is 1 Samuel chapter 17, verse 45. Now, David say to the Philistine, In fact, not even Goliath. Hey, Giovanni. Okay, let me just take it. David said to the Philistine, "You come against me with sword and spear and javelin, but I come against you in the name of the Lord Almighty, the God of the armies of Israel, whom you have defied. This day," that's 46, "this day the Lord will deliver you into my hands. I will strike you down and cut off your head." Let me tell you, sometimes I wonder why people are watching horror movies. Sometimes when you're reading the scriptures, the gruesomeness of how things were those days, hey, yeah, man, that's enough. But just take a listen to how David is speaking to Goliath. Child of God, today, put yourself here. Take this scripture, stand on it and say, okay, so you rent, you've decided this is how you're coming. You've come against me with sword, spear, and javelin. Okay, but today I come against you. You lack, you sickness, whatever it is, put a name to it. Put a name to it. And then speak and say, you know what, me, I come against you. In fact, that Kenyanese has to come out there proper. Me, I come against you in the name of the Lord Almighty, the God of the armies of Israel. In fact, you continue by faith to speak and say, this day, whatever sickness it is, whatever frustration it is, the Lord will deliver it into your hands. That victory is already yours, child of God. So remember, as you're making this declaration and speaking against these mountains, you are standing in victory. You're not fighting for victory, child of God. You are fighting and speaking from a position of victory. Child of God, something else I see from this and I hear the Lord saying is that some of these things that we are facing, you have to speak to them. Maybe you've been, oh yeah, you know, Lord, Today, child of God, arise. Take your position. You know in whom you've believed. In the King of Kings and the Lord of Lords. Gather yourself. There's a season I was listening to a minister of God who kept on saying, gather yourself. Gather yourself together. Gather yourself. Look at that Goliath. Look at that mountain and say, I come against you today in the name of the Lord Almighty, the one true God. And today, child of God, may you see the deliverance that the Lord has for you. Amen and amen. In just a bit, we're going to be getting our daily affirmation of the day. But let me just sample some feedback right here. Remember today we've said we've put aside WCW in our Bible trivia. We're just going to be talking about the men in the Bible that inspire us and also what we admire about them. Remember, there's a post that is up across all social media platforms, and this is Men's Month. That is why we're doing that. It's Men's Month. It's Men's Mental Health Awareness Month. It's Father's Day coming in, and remember, I reminded us Sunday ni Father's Day. Please, usiseme ujaambiwa. Usiseme, oh, you know, it caught me by surprise. No, you've already been told. I pray that you're going to celebrate the fathers in your life, also your husbands as well. Remember to celebrate them as well. All right, so I can see Emmanuel here saying for him the man in the Bible that inspires him is Joseph. Ah, love it. You're saying, I learned from them that no matter the circumstances, God can elevate you to a greater level. Very true. It doesn't matter if you are in the darkest pit, God can still elevate you. In fact, he will use that very thing, that very pit, to elevate you. Absolutely beautiful. Thank you so much for that. Auntie Esther, I see you here. You're saying, father of many nations, Abraham, his total trust in God. Eh, Jemani, very true. How do you trust? Any tu metoka tu kwako, umesikia God amesema, we are going this way. And you leave. And you know, the interesting thing about this is that Abraham, before that, in their community, they weren't really serving God himself. So it's very interesting how God just worked it all out. Very, very interesting. His total trust. In fact, God was saying, we're going this way. And he's like, yes, sir, we are going. You've said I will be a father of many nations. Correct, in fact, until the point where they tried to assist God, but he did have total trust in God. Absolutely beautiful. And you continue to say, Job, patiently waiting upon God, no matter how painful his situation was. Very true. You're saying David as well, how he praised God. Unataka hiyo ya Daudi. Ah, amen and amen as well. Joseph as well is on your list, Jacob, and many, many more. Thank you so much, Auntie Esther, for that. Right about now, child of God, let's get into our daily affirmation of the day, and I'll be back to sample more of your feedback.
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0: 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I am not alone. God is with me. Once again, I am not alone. God is with me. Child of God, as you're stepping out today, declare this, that I am not alone. You are not alone, by the way. Do you know that? He said that he will never leave you nor forsake you. He didn't say that sometimes I'll leave, then other times I'll be there. But he promises never to leave you nor forsake you. So say it like you mean it. I am not alone. God is with me.
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0: All right, and right about now, it's time for our reggae jam of the day, and we absolutely love this jam, Joanna Neema, with In This Room. And child of God, I need you to claim this, that in this room, right here, there's a generation that's going to bring transformation in this land, in your family, in the name of Jesus Christ.

And yes, indeed, child of God, in this room, there's a generation that's going to bring a shift in this time. Ah, I absolutely love our God because He is a generational God. And even as we have been talking about, you know, the men in the Bible, just take a look at that. Every generation, God used a man. There was a man that He raised. There's a man that said yes to the call and was used of God. So as we just once again look at some of the men that inspire us, I can see quite a number still coming in. Thank you so much for your feedback. Jackie, I see you're saying Abraham, the father of faith, he believed God without questioning him. He was old and childless, yet he believed when God told him that he will become the father of many nations. Ah, absolutely true. David as well, a man after God's own heart, even when he messed up. I absolutely love that about David. Even when he messed up, he knew how to run back to God and ask for mercy. He was so real. Actually, I love David for that as well. Very real with God. Joseph, how can I sin against the Lord? Huh? When Potiphar's wife wanted to lure him into sin, it teaches you to flee from sin. And it's possible. It's possible to run away. In fact, for sin, you don't entertain. You don't walk away from sin. You flee. You run. Absolutely love that. Thank you so much. And then also you're saying because how he also forgave his brothers after all he went through because of them. Ah, very true. That's a different level of forgiveness. Thank you so much for all your feedback. Johannes, I see you saying David right there as well. Asante sana for sharing. And I think for me, if I'm to count, oh gosh, the men in the Bible, such amazing, amazing men. I think I can start with Caleb and Joshua. Like when they were sent to go spy the land, how is it that they came with such a different perspective? How is it that others came saying the way they feel like grasshoppers? And then they're like, you know what? But because God has said this land is ours, it's very possible. I look at that and I'm like, wow. You know, just seeing things differently. That is beautiful. Yeah. I also have Daniel on my list. Let me put Daniel and Elijah on my list. You know, standing against, you know, the grain as well. Because you see, Daniel, he was told, or there was a decree that was made, that if you worship any other god other than the king, in fact, then you're going to be thrown into a lion's den. And in fact, he still continued. Daniel, in all his excellence, you know, there's just so much to learn from Daniel. So much to learn from him. And also that, you know, just standing for what he believed in. And believed in God. You know, he prayed. In fact, he opened up the windows, and where he used to pray is where he prayed. And that is how he was accused of, you know, worshiping another God and was thrown in the lion's den. But I'm putting Elijah there as well because, again, that defiance. Elijah, you know, he's like, let us pray and see which God is going to send down fire. In fact, on my sacrifice, add water. Hey, Yamani, is the audacity, you know, put ekamaji, ikonini, ekamaji. I know that my God is going to send on fire. And you know, it wasn't like an agreement, I think, he had with God. You know what, I'll go, even though it's not a showcase. And that is why I believe that our God is a God of power. You don't need to cook miracles, you don't need to cook things. I don't think there was an agreement. Then, you know, theatrics, so that it's more believable. Put water. No. I believe it was a thing that was happening as they were going. So he was like, add water, in fact. Ah, if I'm to talk about the men in the Bible, Germany, we'll spend a whole day here. And also David right there, as I've kept on saying throughout the show. But child of God, once again, what I see is that this God is a generational God. And I see that he also wants to use you. As a man, as you tuned in this morning, know that God wants to use you. There's a story. There's something that is birthing through you. It may not feel like it. It may not look like it. But child of God, man of God, there's something great that God is going to do through you. That generations to come are going to be saying, you remember our grandfather. You remember our great-great-great-grandfather. That man was a man of God. That was a man of power.
And it begins by what we do today. Say yes to Jesus. Just say, you know what, me, I can't do this by my own strength, but you know what? I know in whom I've believed in. Child of God, thank you so much for being here with me this morning. Remember to stick around. Fixing the Nation is coming right up to Tapatana Kesho Papa Hapa for our Throwback Thursday. But do have yourself a victorious Wednesday ahead. I've been your host, Barbara Koinange. God bless you.

0: talk. Good vibes. You're locked into Nation FM. Your voice. Your vibe.
1: Yeah.
2: Wow. Yeah. Women, put your compliments 6 on the dot on a Wednesday.
1: Boom.
2: Ama ni si tutakupatia compliment.
1: Unakapoa. Atujapoona but mimi najua tu unakapoa. I haven't seen you, but I know. I have faith.
2: You're looking
1: that you
2: good.
1: Look good. Yeah.
2: Fine Wednesday in it was hump day.
1: Yes.
2: Because it's a hump in the week. Tu pale. Then we start descending.
1: Boom.
2: Then kidogo Monday tuanze tena.
1: Yes. Yes.
2: What it's a wave.
1: What a cycle.
2: Mm-hmm.
1: Yeah, that's it.
2: Just
1: but
2: keep doing it.
1: The other way of looking at Wednesday, tuko kireleni.
2: Mm-hmm.
1: We're at the peak.
2: We're at the peak.
1: You know?
2: Just at the peak.
1: Mm-hmm.
2: Can I tell you an ambitious goal I have?
1: Yes.
2: I want to go up a mountain this year.
1: Nice. Mount Kenya? I'm a which one?
2: That one.
1: That one.
2: Yeah.
1: Nice.
2: But someone told me that Kilimanjaro is a lot easier than Mount Kenya.
1: I've heard that
2: so
1: as
2: I'm
1: well.
2: So I'm just here like, so should I go up Kilimanjaro then?
1: I mean.
2: And this is coming from someone who fitness is not her passion.
1: Can I don't know. I feel like, Mimi Sijui by the way, this is someone who has not done it, giving advice. Not really unsolicited.
2: Mm-hmm.
1: But every person I know who summited a mountain says it's mind over matter.
2: Yeah.
1: Not that physical fitness doesn't matter, but that it's more mental. Than physical. Because at some point, it's just kuambia mwili yako tunaenda, by the way, tunaendelea.
2: We have to keep going.
1: Yeah, I feel like you've got that.
2: Thank you. Thank you for believing in me. I was going to go last year, around October. I was part of, this group for saving the mountain Bongo.
1: Ooh.
2: And we were supposed
1: to... mountain Bongo.
2: Yes. Mm-hmm. And they went up. Mm-hmm. I didn't end up going because, well, work, duty calls.
1: Yes.
2: But man, even the lady, there was a lady there, her name is Rachel. Mm-hmm. And she kept telling me, Phalaris, you know what? I don't even work out. She's 40 plus.
1: Mm-hmm.
2: And she's like, but I made it to the top.
1: Of Mount Kenya?
2: Yes. Like
1: what?
2: They went up, all the videos and the photos were so scenic.
1: Yeah.
2: I'm just like, no, I have FOMO. FOMO for a mountain.
1: Yo. She doesn't work out and she made it to the top of a
2: mountain.
1: You know what? Again.
2: It's mind over matter.
1: It's mind over matter. And that's not the first story I've also had like this.
2: Mm-hmm.
1: I know a photographer, Sasa Tinsay, who went to photograph as part of a campaign for an ad that they were shooting.
2: Yeah.
1: And so he was photographing the people climbing who've been pangaing this thing for months.
2: Correct.
1: Yeah, alingia story last minute. So no prep, no nothing.
2: Uh-huh.
1: So not only did he climb the mountain, he also took pictures of others climbing. I'm not saying it's easier. I'm just saying it's possible.
2: It can be done.
1: It's possible.
2: I think you just maybe need to have a certain level of fitness, which is not like the extreme side of it. Maybe you take walks.
1: Mm-hmm.
2: Your body's used to movement.
1: Yes, yes.
2: Because then you don't want to go and put your body in a state of shock. It's like,
1: absolutely.
2: What are we doing?
1: Yes.
2: You know, get your lungs working.
1: Mm-hmm.
2: I think I'm more scared about like the acclimatization than anything else.
1: Altitude sickness.
2: Yes.
1: Not attitude. Well, altitude sickness. Yes.
2: That is the only thing. But the reason why I'm sharing this goal with you and everybody else is so that you guys can hold me accountable.
1: I love that.
2: To
1: you know what? I'll be right here. I hear Elephant Hills is also another one that's apparently quite grueling.
2: Uh-huh.
1: So if you can hack Elephant Hills, you can hack Mount Kenya, according to the mountaineers.
2: Okay.
1: Yeah.
2: So I should go up that one.
1: Yeah, yeah.
2: Okay.
1: A lot of people I know are into mountain climbing. I'm just realizing it's never been nothing for me. Like, I'm just like, fantastic. Go ahead. But I think the importance of it is that mind over matter thing.
2: Correct.
1: Telling your brain and your body, we can do hard things.
2: We can do it.
1: And then we do the hard thing.
2: Yeah.
1: And then we're like, whoa. Amazing.
2: Did it.
1: Mm-hmm.
2: The last mountain I climbed was Kilimambogo, and this is in 2024, early June.
1: Yes.
2: And man, the way my body was beat after that, we went up and took the worst route down.
1: Oh.
2: It was, the incline was so bad. By the time we were getting down, I'm just like, was it necessary? Was it a must? But anyway, that's the last thing I climbed.
1: Mount Longonot, but is Mount Longonot even a mountain? But anyway, it's not so bad. I think do it, and of course, like do the prep preparatory hikes. Yes, yeah. I think that's the word. Okay. So people start off with this and Longonot, Ngong Hills, Longonot, Nini. Mm. Then they go to Elephant Hills, then Mount Kenya.
2: Then Mount Kenya.
1: So send your Kilele.
2: The big one.
1: You're the Wednesday of the mountains.
2: I'll bring you guys some snow.
1: Yes, please. I hope there's still snow on Mount Kenya. But welcome to Fixing the Nation, where we share our ambitions of how we want our lives to also look, not just how we want to fix the nation.
2: Yeah.
1: A massive, massive thank you to you for joining us. It's a Wednesday. Kama vile tumesema tuko pale kileleni ya wiki. Hashtag is Fixing the Nation NTV. And of course, we've got some good conversations today.
2: Mm-hmm.
1: We'll be speaking matters money, and I know the budget conversation is one that you can feel like you've exhausted, but the idea is I don't want any surprises. Let me be honest. With this year's budget cycle, I just don't want any surprises.
2: Correct.
1: I want to know exactly what's in the bill, what's in the act, what was in the budget policy statement versus what's in the bill, what's being implemented, kila kitu tu. So we'll have CPA, Julius Ruto?
2: Yes,
1: Julius Ruto. I was hoping I have not mispronounced his name. Yes, CPA Julius Ruto, who will be speaking to us about the budget and what stage it is at right now as we look at what is happening in Parliament and how it goes across these various levels of the House and what approvals, what changes, nini, utuko stage gani sahi. So Julius Ruto will be with us. He is a member of the Committee on Finance and Planning in the National Assembly. And he's a CPA.
2: The floor of the House yesterday was, you know, they got in on the finance bill. And it was interesting just getting to hear from Ndindi Nyoro, who's been very vocal about the budget and where we stand. But the interesting discourse on yesterday's sitting was members bringing up the 2024 protests that, of course, came as a result of the finance bill. So Julius Ruto will be here to tell us. Iyo mjadala jana in the House. I think we'll cover it on the stories from last night.
1: Yes.
2: But, you know, these sometimes I always want to be a fly on the wall in Parliament.
1: Or you can. You can sit in the gallery.
2: I can?
1: You can.
2: Why am I just finding out today?
1: So they allow it for schools, I think, and then for a civilian you have to maybe have sent in the request earlier, but I think you should be able to sit in the gallery.
2: For real?
1: I hope I'm not spreading fake news. Niliacha kama you're able to sit in the gallery.
2: You know what?
1: Yeah.
2: If it is a possibility, trust.
1: Yeah.
2: The next thing you're gonna be like, Mariam, I'm going to Parliament today to be a fly on the wall.
1: Oh fella, where are you rushing to? Parliament. Why? What are you doing with the afternoon?
2: Well, you don't have things to do. Me, I have to go to Parliament. That should be fun. In the 8 o'clock hour, still sticking to matters, budget and the finance bill, want to look at the provision of EVs and electric mobility in the country. Now, the president did come out with a very big promise to the EV sector, especially those that are bringing in EVs and the subsidy that's been applied there. But now the big question is, one, do we have the infrastructure to support EVs? What would it take to switch Kenya to maybe 100% EVs or a significant change, especially now that we've seen how geopolitics and wars can affect fuel supply and energy supply?
1: Yeah.
2: What does that look like? But also our grid, our electricity grid, can it support a complete switch to EVs? I think we have a very good opportunity in our hands, but the real questions have to be asked, and we're going to be having Moses Nderitu, who's the Vice President of the Electric Mobility Association of Kenya, that's EMAC, in conversation with us in the 8 o'clock hour.
1: You know, that question about whether our grid can support a complete shift to EVs, even a gradual one, because not everybody's going to buy an electric car tomorrow.
2: Correct.
1: Fine. But if we said by 2035, every car on Kenyan roads is electric, or 80% of the cars are electric.
2: Yeah.
1: What does that mean for the grid?
2: Mm-hmm.
1: I feel like tutajipata tumerudile conversation ya nuclear energy and things like that to be able to support it. Because as it stands, I don't know. Mm-hmm. But those are the questions we'll be asking. Then at 9 a.m., we'll shift to matters of fatherhood and thinking of it as a national development issue. Why as a national development issue? Because the family is the foundation unit of society.
2: Correct.
1: And of the nation. And we'll be speaking to Reverend Simon Mwangi, who is a pastor at Parklands Baptist Church, mm-hmm. about why fatherhood is a matter of national development. It's not just a matter of a nuclear family. Yeah.
2: I love that word, nuclear.
1: Nuclear.
2: Yeah, and this is very timely because Father's Day falls on the 21st, mm-hmm. which is on Sunday.
1: Yes.
2: And how some things that we probably do not take into account as them escalating to national issues outside of being societal issues,
1: right.
2: stem from the unit that is family.
1: The family.
2: Really looking forward to that conversation.
1: Right? I tupe quote.
2: Quote to Leo is courtesy of Julius Nyerere, mm-hmm. and the quote reads, "The greatest danger is not that our aim is too high and we miss it, but that it is too low and we reach it."
1: Wow.
2: I think Nyerere must have sat like this and is thinking those times you're told, aim for the stars and land on the moon.
1: Yeah.
2: Or aim for whatever it is. Like, it just speaks to our ambitions. Are we dreaming big enough?
1: Mm-hmm. I quite like that.
2: Are we shortchanging ourselves when it comes to our dreams and ambitions?
1: We may be. Mm. You know, it reminds me a lot of another quote by Ralph Waldo Emerson. I think he is a poet, if I'm not wrong. And that one is another spin on that. It just simply says, our biggest fear is not that we are inadequate. It's that we are powerful beyond measure.
2: I love that. Can I relate that to sports and what happened on Sunday?
1: Okay.
2: Oh, yeah. You know, Lewis Hamilton.
1: You've had a good week. Yeah. Oh, yeah. It's hammer time.
2: Yes. He's been going through it since 2021. And all it had to take was a fan to remind him and tell him, remember who you are. Mm-hmm. And when you see it with those words, they carry so much weight.
1: They do.
2: Because who am I? You have to answer that question.
1: You do.
2: Once you do, you're like, you know what? Actually, I can do this.
1: So I'm a race winner, is who I am.
2: Yeah.
1: In his case, I'm a seven-time world champion. Eight, depending on who you ask.
2: You know.
1: World champion, yeah. And you just get back into it. You're right.
2: Yeah.
1: I quite like that quote.
2: Remember who you are. So, yeah. That is that.
1: Haya, tuingie magazetini sasa. 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
2: Moto.
1: ODM ni machozi tu. 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Youth leader anasema, how do you invite me at the last minute? 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At the last minute you're calling me.
2: Are we not part of government?
1: Yo. 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These are his non-negotiables. He's like, let's come together, but on what foundation are we coming together?
2: Correct.
1: Values, foundational values, the rule of law, and respect for the constitution.
2: Correct.
1: Akaunti za siri za kaunti za mulikwa. 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Basically, that's how they're stealing. 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No surprise there. But we'll take a look at that story pale kwa jirani. Alafu, so I'm going to change this other headline. It reads, mke wa Uhuru kotini kwa mzozo wa mali ya marehemu ya kaka yake. I would say, former first lady, aliyekuwa, how do you say first lady in Kiswahili?
2: Tuwezi sema mke wa kwanza.
1: Gosh. Actually, how do you say first lady?
2: How do we say first lady?
1: See, mama wa taifa. Tutaitafuta. Well, fix us, tusaidie. I'm just like calling her mke wa Uhuru. She's a whole person, not just Uhuru Kenyatta's wife. Like if you translate it, Uhuru's wife, you know, like no, she's a person. Yeah. She's a former first lady. She works quite a lot in the advocacy space as well.
2: Yeah.
1: But basically, Margaret Kenyatta, amejitosa katika mzozo wa kisheria kuhusu urithi wa mali ya nduguye, kupinga mjane wa marehemu kuhusu usimamizi wa mali hiyo. 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Who knew? Who would have known? Well, the people from Cabo Verde, the Cape Verdeans, their celebrations have been amazing.
2: Yeah.
1: The amount of dance and rhythm, and you're just seeing videos of police officers dancing with Cape Verde supporters. It's lovely scenes.
2: Lovely scenes.
1: Aya, tuone fidia ya ibua zogo kati ya ODM na UDA. 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
2: So he was not even here for this function.
1: No.
2: Oh,
1: oh my God. He just happened to be there for the signing of something else. Alafu akashtukia.
2: Like lo and behold.
1: Akasema sinivuke hapa. Wana launchi report.
2: you're so spicy and salty because you're like mbona sikuitwa.
1: Honestly, haya, oh my God, haya basi. 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This is so funny to me. I'm sorry. This, okay. Now, ODM, Mlisha, you gave in. I don't know how to explain. The courtship is over. I feel like letting youth leader know and the rest. The courtship is over. The courtship is over. The dating, whatever, is over. The pursuing is over. It's Mlisha in your box. What incentive does the government of the day have to now to try and woo you and court you and be nice and invite you to dinners and state functions? Nothing.
2: I think it's just, I don't know, the meat of the matter here is this was one of the deliverables in the 10-point agenda.
1: Yes.
2: Yet there was no representation.
1: Yeah.
2: So yes, you're right. The courtship is done.
1: Yeah.
2: Like if you did not fully, you know, try and milk that stage as much as possible, here we are now.
1: Yeah.
2: But also now fault to the government side that they're like, listen, we don't need you here.
1: Yeah.
2: 10-point agenda. These guys were the architects of it.
1: Uh-huh.
2: Oh, goodness.
1: You know, I love when it's, anyway, we knew this is what would happen, that Eric called this quite early. He said UDA would swallow up EODM like a nice and quick mapema, and you'd forget about them and what's happening right here.
2: Yeah.
1: Because once you've already said we are part of government, then your agenda becomes government's agenda.
2: Correct.
1: Asa kama ni kupeana fidia. Na nani na shine sai kujua kupeana fidia. Aya. Let's listen into what happened katika youth leader, rais, katika hafla hii ya kupeana fidia. Aya.
3: supposed to start a nationwide protest today, the 16th of June, 2026, had the government not responded to the demands that we made on 9th of June, 2026.
4: Let this serve as a final warning to the government that should a holistic process of accountability, justice and compensation fail to commence within the next 7 days, for whatever reason, we shall, and shall is in capital letters, resume nationwide protest immediately and without any further notice. We don't want to have situations where someone who is not a victim of anything getting 2 million for nothing. So that is why we are saying this list must be made public.
5: Whoever is not a victim, as you are mejipata kwa ile list.
3: For victims whose experience death, the amounts have been reduced from 3 million to 2.5 million. Victims of enforced disappearances have reduced from 2 million to 1.5 million. And sexual and gender-based violence victims, the amounts have reduced from 4 million to 2 million.
6: Hii mikakati umeweka ya watu kulipwa. Sisi bado hatujakubali. Hata hii apology ulipeana, sisi bado hatujakubali. Tunataka kujua ukweli. Mbona ukakubali? Kwa nini usituite sisi wenyewe tuongeleshe in person?
7: It's very clear that accountability has gotten a backbench. President Ruto, if you were accidentally murdered by the state, accidentally, would you accept an apology 2 years later and 2.5 million shillings as compensation for your family? Would your family accept that?
1: Mm-hmm. So those are victims of abductions in the past, their family members, as well as activists speaking on the other end of this, which is that for them, this is it's not sufficient and they're still looking for justice. They still want answers. So this is essentially the other side to this. Now, I'll say this, unfortunately, what this does is it creates a divide between those who are okay with compensation and who are, you know, they're like, fine, give me my 2.5 as a family, 1.5, 500, whatever it is, na istoriishe.
8: Correct.
1: It creates a divide between those people and these ones who are seeking justice. And then one starts to look like the difficult one.
8: Correct.
1: And it's also like a good old fashioned like divide and conquer. So then, yeah, mimi bado nikotuapo. There's really no justice until there is criminal culpability for everyone who lost their life and anyone who caused bodily harm to someone else. And that goes from the police officers who fired the bullets, who had the batons, who had the tear gas, all the way up the chain of command, because that chain of command also exists for a reason and people should be able to take accountability for that.
8: I agree with you, Mariam. Actually, what as they were speaking, what I was asking myself is, do these people represent the entirety of all victims,
1: probably
8: survivors
1: not,
8: and their families? And are they speaking as one voice? Because then that is the voice that is captured, goes back to government. But rightfully, as you said, there's others who are just like, this is what we've been agitating for, this is what we want. So there's a very clear divide. And should even one person accept compensation? Sorry, you don't have a case.
1: No, you don't. It you start looking like the difficult one, unakatu and you're cheesy. That's why, tutandalea tuku push anyway.
8: Correct.
1: So another look at what was in the Taifa Leo. This other story about Margaret Kenyatta in court. On page 3, aliyekuwa mama wa taifa Margaret Kenyatta amejitosa katika mzozo wa kisheria kuhusu urithi wa mali ya ndugu yake marehemu William Gakuo Njuguna, akishirikiana na ndugu zake watatu kupinga mjane wa marehemu kuhusu usimamizi wa mali hiyo. 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So, hey, interesting. I don't think inheritance laws goes to siblings. Mm-hmm. It is widow/widower and children.
8: And
1: dependents and so on and so forth.
8: Mm-hmm.
1: It goes, you know, this way and down. I don't mm-hmm. know, not this way. That's to the...
8: Not horizontally.
1: Not horizontal, to the best of my knowledge. Although yeah. you could say spouse, you know, is horizontal.
8: Mm.
1: I'm like trying to figure out on what basis, you know, that the court didn't know that he had siblings. I think when a court is making any sort of declarations like that, it knows that this person has siblings.
8: They've taken that into account.
1: Yeah.
8: And presented still with made all the facts.
1: Yeah.
8: I think it's as we were reading this, I was wondering what the will says, because mm-hmm. you'll find a lot of succession planning and how estates are managed mm-hmm. posthumously
1: mm-hmm.
8: largely depends on what the will says.
1: Yeah.
8: And you'll find some families, especially well, you know, established families,
1: mm-hmm.
8: will have a will that is structured a bit different. I'm
1: yes.
8: trying to think about the case of Rigathi Gachagua and his brother.
1: Uh-huh.
8: And the succession planning in that.
1: Right.
8: The siblings were part of it.
1: Mm-hmm.
8: And this is, again, not new when it comes to this, you know, more established families.
1: True.
8: Yeah.
1: So I think if there was the absence of a will, then what follows next is our succession laws.
8: Yeah.
1: So then I don't know how you can challenge those in court.
8: Correct.
1: I don't know what case you would make. But let's see how this kind of develops over the next maybe few weeks.
8: Mm-hmm.
1: Again, the wheels of justice are very slow.
8: Yeah.
1: Last story before we close the Taifa Leo. Maraga anataka upinzani kuungana kwa msingi ya katiba na maadili. We had hinted at this earlier. 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Wacha tusikize jaji David Maraga akipeana hotuba hii.
9: All these tribal groupings must come and support killing people like Maraga. And if Sifuna is not going to be a presidential candidate, the only person I will allow Sifuna to deputize is Maraga. Nobody else. Nobody

0: that work together with you to bring the change that this country so desperately needs.
1: This opposition unity must be built on a convergence of values, not appetites. We need to unite under the rule of law and permanently ensure that no future leader can weaponize state power to loot public resources, kill our children, and silence dissent. Let me warn you, my fellow Kenyans, this time round, you must want to vote. You don't vote, and Kenya runs into anarchy. You will not have a road to drive that car. Take it from me. If Ruto Oro is re-elected, or anyone who espouses his value systems takes the reins of this country, it will be tragedy. I just need 5 years. Give me 5 years only.
2: And we'll be getting to hear more from David Maraga tomorrow morning as he'll be joining us here on Fixing the Nation. Mm-hmm. 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Yeah. 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
3: Aya.
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2: break.
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2: Reminder, inaito reminders, okay, accountability. Okay, okay. We'll be right back to look at the rest of the dailies, including stories from last night.

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1: I thought I would be, well, I'm a teacher, I don't
2: You're
1: know what
2: a
1: I'm
2: teacher.
1: Talking about.
2: Yeah.
1: I was like, I love teachers and what they're able to do, especially to the little ones.
2: Right.
1: Yani, the amount of grace you need. Interesting. Actually, just here grading my students.
2: Yeah.
1: Teacher Phil, atakupea
2: E. Apa, na teacher Phil haka ikuwa mbaya. Hey. You know, there's those kuna, enyo kuna aina za walimu. There's those ones, kama ni insha, amani, you know, they'll be trying to extract the good to, you know, get you there. Even if it's a thesis, an essay, they're trying, you know.
1: Yeah.
2: And there's those ones who, they're working backwards. Kutoa marks. Yeah.
1: Yeah, to a spelling mistake. Kila kitu.
2: Wala kuandika po, see me in big red caps.
1: If you didn't receive your paper, come and see me. Wow. Fixers, very bright and early, have checked in. Yesterday, ndo tulikuwa tunaambo haki yetu, haki yenu ndo hii hapa. G Kimando, good morning to you. Church attacked. People lose phones. A goon is arrested. Orders follow. The goon is released. Those who lost phones are compensated 24,000 each. Who paid them? Do we have a government or a criminal enterprise? Very good question. Jimmy Kwan, good morning, Fixers. Acha tungoje New World after UN Ili. Isha pledge funds. Huh? Oh, after the UN pledged funds. Okay. I think I was reading that terribly. Still Mike the One, good morning to you. Giving us the scripture of the day, Psalm 121, verse 1 to 2. I lift up my eyes to the mountains. Where does my help come from? My help comes from the Lord, the maker of heaven and earth. Oh, that is good. Food for the soul.
2: Food for the soul. Asubuhi na mapema.
1: So good. The Kikombe checked in as well. Kibahati, is it possible that we lose that 3 billion per day because of financial literacy is still a foreign concept amongst us? Kenyans cannot protect what they cannot calculate. Donge.
2: Whoa.
1: I quite like that. G Kimando, government can compensate families, but it's mandatory to see perpetrators take responsibility and face justice. Contrition demands confession and reparations. The president must lead by example.
2: I quite like that. Oh, there's a last one from H. Matende. Mariam and Phalaris, I just watched Lionel Messi score a hat trick against Algeria in Kansas City. Too bad you couldn't make it.
1: Oh.
2: Whew, Matende, trust me, we have big regrets. But visa processes are also long.
1: They're hectic. Yeah? Hectic. Tumalizi hapa na Don Sabwa. JKIA deal, $375 billion. Mm-hmm. Is this the best of hard-earned tax? Fuel price, now not collaborated to the Iranian war in Malawi. Is this the best? We say, Kodi Ichi Ndi He. Can we Kodi Ichindi Chabuino Kuposa Zonse?
2: Wait. I'm gonna need help with that one.
1: Okay.
2: Kodi ichi ndi chabwino kuposa zonse.
1: Is this the best?
2: Yeah. Kodi ichi ndi chabwino kuposa zonse. Haya basi.
1: We. I love it. We'll be fluent in Malawian. You must be very fluent in Malawian.
2: I can say a word or two. In Chichewa. After that.
1: It's called Chichewa.
2: Yes, it's called Chichewa.
1: I learn something new every day. Let's cross over to the Business Daily. On matters diaspora remittances, 280 billion Kenya shillings, hidden diaspora remittances now revealed. Now, this is a first broad nationwide survey on inflows from the diaspora, and central bank formal channels only captured 651.2 billion inflows. Kenyans living abroad are sending home about 280 billion annually in unrecorded remittances through informal channels and non-monetary items, indicating that they are playing a bigger role in funding households than was previously thought. A new official survey of diaspora remittances shows that total
3: inflows stood at 931 billion in the 12 months to May 2025, inclusive of in-kind items and cash that was brought into Kenya outside of formal channels like banks and remittance service providers. The amount is 280.6 billion higher than the 651.2 billion inflows that were recorded by, and the story continues on page 2, by the Central Bank of Kenya through formal channels like banks, mobile money, and remittance service providers in the period. Mm-hmm. Now, the survey was carried out in August 2025 by KNBS, CBK, and the FSD Kenya. That's the financial sector deepening Kenya, polling a total of 4,400 households. And this is the first comprehensive nationwide assessment of household remittance flows in Kenya.
2: Right. Mm. I hope this doesn't feed into trying to tax remittances or something of the sort.
3: Correct.
2: This data, because that's, you know, you're like, where are you going with this? Mm. Of course, people are sending home money.
3: Yeah.
2: And they're sending home in kind, yeah, things in kind, gifts, whether it's nguo, whether it's crockery, whatever it is. But looking at another side of the article, it says that 73.1% of recipient households said that they use a significant part of their cash to purchase food and other basic consumer goods. That's why I'm saying, please, don't let this be the basis for you trying to find a way to tax remittances.
3: Correct.
2: Education and medical expenses also featured prominently among the key users of remittances. Mm. So this is money going to education, healthcare, food, rent. So the countries that have the inflows coming in, looking at the US remaining the largest source of remittance to Kenya at 405 billion shillings. Yeah. That's massive. And Germany was second with 85 billion shillings, followed by Australia and Saudi Arabia.
3: Then Qatar last. It also paints a picture of just how many households are dependent on their family members who work abroad, which speaks to the economic reality of, again, a significant portion of Kenyans who do not have employment, who are not able to fend for themselves, and their only means of survival is that one sister, brother who found a way to go abroad. They probably had to fundraise to get them abroad so that at least they're able to support the family. That kind of a burden is, it's not easy. You know, you have siblings, you have your kids, you have your mom that you have to take care of. And this is not luxury.
2: It's not. It's not. Mm. And the minute people hear Umenda Maju, they think you're balling.
3: Yeah.
2: You're living like a celebrity. You're living like the people they see on TV. Meanwhile, you're earning what is probably a regular wage for that place, right?
3: Correct.
2: That when it translates to shillings, it goes up a bit longer, obviously.
3: Yeah. Yeah.
2: But uko, cost of living yao pia ni juu, so you also need to be able to afford a decent quality of life for yourself.
3: Correct.
2: Then you send money home. But yeah, it must be an incredible burden.
3: It is. It is. We had the gentleman from the diaspora in Australia, the diaspora community in Australia, and he spoke about Kenyans who are working three jobs, sleeping in cars, so that they're able to take care of themselves and their families. So it's not all rosy.
2: Yeah.
3: And I like what you said. I hope this is not then used to try and extract whatever kind of tax that would be coming from there. Take a headlines. The Business Registration Service, that's the BRS, has introduced tighter verification of changes in company shareholding. And directors as part of a strategy to curb fraud in corporate records. That's a story on page 4. Page 6 carries a story on Kenya's top 4 banks last year made 6,058 new hires despite fears that increased digitization in the sector would trigger job losses in an economy struggling with high unemployment.
2: There's a sector that's been shopping, eating, enjoying. It's the banking sector.
3: You know what I'd be interested in seeing, and I believe that is captured on the full article, is what level of jobs are this? Because you see, we keep saying job creation. What level? It could be a clerk. So you've had 6,000 clerks.
2: Fair. Very true.
3: What's the compensation?
2: Can I say, though, at least this is maybe, I have not worked in banking, so I may be crazy about this, but even entry level in a bank is formal one and goes above, quite well above minimum wage.
3: Yeah.
2: So should still be a good addition.
3: Should be a good addition.
2: Is what I'm thinking, but I'm not sure.
3: Mm.
2: It's true.
3: It's actually, yeah, it breaks down the numbers in terms of how many the banks and how many people it had. Mm-hmm. Equity is leading, followed by KCB, NCB, and then Coop Bank, then Totals. But also against it is the number of exits.
4: Uh-huh.
3: From the same, which is 4,000 exited, 6,000 came in.
4: So net.
3: It's just 2,000.
4: I'd like to know.
2: I've understood. The fraud purges that we've been seeing.
3: Yes.
2: Yesterday it was KCB.
3: Yes.
2: Before that there was Equity. Yeah. Mm. So firing a ton of people.
3: Yeah.
2: And then hiring some more.
3: Correct.
2: So, but in terms of creation of, if you call them new jobs, then it nets out at about 4,000.
3: Correct.
2: 2,000 new jobs.
3: Yes.
2: Okay.
3: Mm. It's very interesting, again, on matters of formal employment, given that we cannot have enough formal jobs to help address the gap there is. Last ticker headline, while lobby wants parts of the finance bill halted, a lobby wants the court to hold several provisions of the finance bill 2026, arguing that parliament is poised to approve measures that could raise consumer costs, expand tax enforcement powers, and expose sensitive financial data without adequate safeguards. That's a story that's on page 14, also part of the stories covered last night, where a discussion on the floor of the House on matters finance bill, which if it goes unchallenged, would actually become law on the 30th of this month. So, like I said, story is on page 14. We'll get to listen in on the bites. This lobby group, that's COFEC, Consumer Federation of Kenya, has moved to the High Court seeking to hold several provisions of the bill, arguing that some of the proposed measures could increase household expenses, weakening taxpayers' protections, and expose citizens' financial information without adequate safeguards. Now, this petition filed before the Constitutional and Human Rights Division asks judges to suspend implementation of the contested provisions if Parliament passes them into law. It says the cost of everyday purchases to digital transaction charges and taxes paid by the informal traders could sharply rise if the tax proposals in the bill are assented to law.
2: Right.
3: COFEC's case is the argument that has proposed changes extend beyond technical tax amendments. Mm.
2: We can listen in, actually, to what was happening on the floor of Parliament yesterday. Got a bit heated, but we listened to Kuria Kimani, who is the chair of the Finance and Planning Committee. We'll also listen to Kimani Ichung'wah, Majority Leader, Ndindi Nyoro as well, the Kiharu MP, who has been very vocal about this. Let's listen to just some of what was debated on in Parliament yesterday.
5: On the very much debated issue on taxation on funds, Honourable Speaker, we agree with the National Treasury that the framework as outlined in the bill will lead to a reduction on tax on funds. However, Honourable Speaker, upon further engagements with Kenyans and engagements with the Communications Authority, changing the tax incidence from when the funds come to the country to at the point of activation, Honourable Speaker, we are not convinced that we are ready to tax funds at the point of activation. This bill is actually going to tax clothes for those people that cannot afford new clothes. We are introducing a tax on mitumba, the clothes that are bought by the people that we employ in our places that do not have money. Mr. Speaker, we are trying to tax the poor, the hustler.
6: But is Honourable Robert in order to be using the floor of this House to misinform the country that there is tax on mitumba? Because, Honourable Speaker, this bill is here before us, and I have gone through this bill clause by clause. What Robert is saying is a propaganda that is being propagated out there.
7: We have always had these finance bills every single year, Honourable Speaker. The most heated finance bill was 2024, and the leaders of this House are on record, Honourable Speaker, saying that even if Kenyans rejected, that leaders still went ahead and implemented in whichever way, Honourable Speaker. But this is the point. What did the country achieve, Honourable Speaker?
6: Despite the finance bill having been rejected, while it was passed in this House, leaders in this House went ahead to implement it. And we must be factual, Honourable Speaker, because the finance bill of 2024 was passed by this House in June. It was rejected by Kenyans. The president refused to assent to it.
2: There's something why are we not being factual? You know, mm-hmm. I hate that they're debating these things like we would be doing.
3: Yeah.
2: So let me talk about, for example, the taxation on Mitumba and that proposal. When Kimani Ichung'wah says he's not seen that proposal, then me start asking myself, "Oh, mami ndio chizi, nani mwenda uzimu hapa?" And then there's also the thing of, from the Mitumba consortium themselves, mm-hmm. they said this for us was better. Mm-hmm. We are the ones who went to parliament with this proposal that you tax once and that's it.
3: Correct.
2: So that as the Mitumba goes down the chain, mm-hmm. it's not getting taxed consequently further and further. Mm-hmm. That was from our conversation with Teresia, who is the chair of the Mitumba Consortium. And you can have a look, just search Mitumba Fixing the Nation, utapate yo interview, chap chap.
3: Correct.
2: So then, are the members of parliament not aware of this? The Finance and Planning Committee, anything that's contentious, is it not your job to inform, one, the members of parliament, the public, everybody.
3: Correct.
2: Why this proposal, where this proposal came from. Mm. So that, like Honorable Mbui is saying, you're taxing the clothes. Mitumba. But now, that's one half. The other half is that the Mitumba Consortium themselves have not done a great job of letting people know mm-hmm. that this was their idea. Because there's a lot of Mitumba traders who don't know, Mitumba consumers who don't know. I think Mitumba Meshafika Bay ridiculous. I'm done.
3: You're not
2: going
3: to be able to afford it.
2: This is Mariam speaking, by the way. You know,
3: amount of disinformation and misinformation, and there's enough people who could address it, but they're just choosing not to. Kuria Kimani, his committee met the consortium. Mm-hmm. They went and explained themselves because that particular clause had been removed from the bill. Mm-hmm. Then they went and said, no, please hear us out. Included because this is what we want. Once they explained it, mm-hmm. it was put back on the bill. So wait, since they're
2: so
3: aware.
2: Could it be the version Kimani Ichung'wah is reading is the one that doesn't have anything about Mitumba?
3: Could
2: so Nona, are we even using the same documents?
3: In the next hour, we have the right person to come and explain to us exactly what that finance committee is doing to help deal with this. Because even out in the public, I saw Mother Caro on Sunday speaking to the same thing, saying that this is not right, we should not tax Mitumbas. Mm-hmm. And I'm like, much as yes, the people appreciate you representing them and speaking on their behalf,
2: yes,
3: you also need to go armed with the right information.
2: Agreed.
3: Otherwise, we run the risk of just always, again, spending so much energy on something, yet it is clear as black and
2: right.
3: Yeah.
2: And then it becomes distractionary because mm-hmm. I bet there are things that could have actually used a proper debate.
3: Correct.
2: On the floor of the house. Mm. But sasa tukabakia hapo.
3: So page 9, kuna the intelligence section, Dirito Muridhi, just reading in part, joy comes from finding solutions that are not necessarily expensive and you get the same better results. And this is on matters livestock sector. And on page 19, something on the business of looking rich.
2: Right.
3: Luxury purchases and all of that and how that is fueled by social media.
2: Oh, so it's a business of looking rich.
3: Oh, yeah.
2: So it is. Is that a good or a bad thing?
3: I mean, there's the talk of the article actually addresses the counterfeit luxury brands that are thriving in Kenya.
2: Uh-huh.
3: Yes.
2: Fair.
3: That's become a very, very big matter of discourse, and that is the Business Daily.
2: Mm. I think we've covered most of the stories on the Daily Nation as well, whether through last night's stories or the Taifa Leo on the Business Daily. But just a quick look at what was on the front page of the Daily Nation. Mm-hmm. Finance bill pressure, lawmakers clashing in the House, which is what we were just listening to. And some views here. Consumers Federation of Kenya has asked the court to halt several provisions, citing higher consumer prices. COFEC was arguing that changes on VAT to food, health products and agricultural inputs will raise the cost of living. I think those are the things that should be debated in Parliament.
3: Correct.
2: Not Mitumba, but that's coming from a point of, again, we've talked to the Mitumba Consortium.
3: Yes.
2: Maybe as a trader, that would be, they would feel differently.
3: Yeah.
2: Carry powers. The COFEC has warned, or the lobby has warned, that the taxman could impose tax liabilities without prior notice or make subjective assessments. That's also something. Mm-hmm. There's some sweeping powers being handed to carry. Yeah. Even the fact that if there's a tax dispute, you are now meant to pay before the dispute is finished. Are we okay?
3: Well, Lipa Kwanza, then we'll sort it out.
2: Mm-hmm. Mm-hmm. Those are the things Parliament should be discussing. Digital payments. The COFEC also reckons hidden taxes on digital payment systems will lead to more expensive transactions. We've spoken about that before. Mm-hmm. That was the big story, the headline there. In education, why thousands of varsity students could miss out on HELB and scholarships. So a 72 billion shilling budget shortfall for HELB and the university's fund could see many students fail to get funding. Again, we've been having these budget conversations. Yesterday, we went through the health budget item by item, line item by line item. We'll do the same for education. Because we could say we've increased spending on education, but who is likely to suffer?
3: Correct.
2: And if it's university students not being able to get loans and scholarships, what does that mean? So many have already had to either change their courses to something cheaper, something shorter, which is a deferred dream. So incredibly unfortunate. So many have had to defer university studies as a whole. So many are now trying to figure out, how do I make money so that I can help my parents, when all you should be doing ideally is just going to school, nothing else. But one last story from last night, which was on the issue of the Mwingi bodies and their autopsies. Now, the mystery surrounding the killing of seven people whose bodies were recovered from shallow graves in Mwingi deepened Tuesday after post-mortem examinations revealed that several of the victims died violently, with forensic experts confirming strangulation, head trauma, and stabbing as causes of death. The findings have renewed calls for swift investigations to identify the victims and to bring those responsible for their deaths to justice. Let's listen in to the government pathologist Johansen Oduor and see what he has to say, as well as human rights defender Brian Olango.
8: We found that the two of them were strangled. One of them, we could always find the ligature still there on the neck, but the other one had just the mark of strangulation. One of them had a penetrating injury, a stab wound on the abdomen. Two of them had, three of them actually had head injury. There were some signs of a blunt trauma to the head. And then two we are unable to ascertain what the cause of the head because of decomposition. We've taken samples for DNA just in case someone come and want to find if one of them is their person. They can go to ground chemist for matching so that now we can be able to know really who these people are.
9: What you're asking for is a speedy investigation into this issue. What you're asking for again is for these matters of where people are killed and are found in mass graves or unmarked graves should be stopped.
2: In a country that has seen Shakahola, has seen Kwabinzaro,
3: Kware,
2: mm-hmm. We're back here again.
3: Mystery bodies popping up, and again, investigations. Every time we hear a call for investigations, there's a part of us that wants to hold on to the hope that there will be something, that those responsible will be held accountable. But when we see there's a pattern, and we are not conclusively closing these investigations, then where should we be pointing our fingers? I believe to the investigating authorities, because then that speaks. It's a clear and outright. I'm trying to find the right word that would best speak to our security organs not fulfilling their mandate.
2: A dereliction of duty.
3: There we go.
2: I think that would be. Yeah.
3: There we go.
2: Mm-hmm. Let's take a short break. When we come back, hopefully we'll be hosting CPA Julius Ruto on Talk About Matters budget. He's not yet here, but we're hoping he will be by the time we get back.

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2: Yeah, aende nayo.
1: Nataka utoke. Like just
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1: They've been married for 3 years.
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2: 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Eh? 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
3: Ndio swali niuliza, bado wako hapo wakitaipa.
1: But she doesn't know what to do.

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1: Investment in African economies. The summit has brought together G7 leaders and invited partners, including India, Brazil, South Korea, to discuss global security, economic growth, artificial intelligence, and international development. Mm-hmm. I hope we come out of something, we come out of this G7 summit with something solid.
2: Yeah.
1: If it's a commitment from G7 countries to push for debt reform, if the G7 countries could push for a permanent seat at the Security Council, I just want something tangible.
2: Something tangible.
1: Yes.
2: Mm. Mm-hmm. And it's not just the optics of it or a tokenized position. It's like, yeah, Kenya was in the House. Africa was represented. Mm-hmm. I definitely feel there should be more representation, not just one country.
1: Very true.
2: Because Africa, as it is, we have the Sahel region, we have the southern part, we have central, we have us, we have North Africa.
1: Right.
2: And each of us has different issues we're dealing with.
1: Massively.
2: Yeah. So having one voice does not quite cover representation. Now, a good segue to our conversation for this hour is our second news fix for this hour, which is on Matters Finance Bill. And the debate resumed as COFEC heads to court. The National Assembly continues deliberations on the Finance Bill 2026 amid fresh legal challenges from the Consumer Federation of Kenya. COFEC has moved to the High Court seeking to suspend six controversial clauses in the bill, arguing they raise concerns around taxation, consumer rights, privacy, and constitutional safeguards. MPs are expected to scrutinize revenue-raising proposals aimed at supporting the government's budget while balancing concerns over the cost of living and business competitiveness. The debate comes as lawmakers race to conclude consideration of the bill ahead of the next stages of the budget-making process. Mm-hmm. Now, to help us understand a lot of these things, including these stages, on once it becomes law on the 30th, and if this matter actually holds weight in court, what happens? And of course, that debate on mitumbas and so many things that are still forming public discourse on the finance bill. We have with us Julius Ruto, who's the committee, who's in the Committee of Finance and National Planning in the National Assembly, joining us for this hour. Karibu sana.
3: Sunday sana.
2: How's your morning taking you?
3: Well, it's a bit chilly.
1: Uh-huh. Yeah.
3: I think we are getting to July.
1: Yes.
3: July has come early.
1: We are.
3: But it's quite okay.
2: I was going to ask if you're watching the World Cup.
3: Well, I do, but I'm yet to pick. At some point, we are yet to identify which teams.
1: I agree.
3: Now that we are not there ourselves, but which teams are doing well. So that
1: and there's too many right now. Let's wait at least until round of 16, right?
3: You can tell. Yep.
1: Yeah. Mm. How cool is Kesef around?
3: Of course, for men, men and football is one thing at the same.
1: Oh.
3: Expect us to be out of our homes from now till the end. So that is, we should be our dear ladies. They always expect us to be out of our homes.
1: True. How cold is Kesef around this time of year?
3: Our region, Rift Valley, the highlands of Rift Valley is a bit chilly.
1: Yeah.
3: Of course, it's been raining, but it's unfortunate for a couple of weeks, almost a month or so. We've never seen rains, and our crops are a bit struggling. We fear that the development of some maize may not go well with the time, and I've seen some farmers have decided to even dig their lands again afresh, probably for another crop, because of the climatical changes. I think climate change is real when we speak of climate change, because patterns are changing. Seriously, we had rains in January, heavy rains, which is unusual, February and up to early March, and then later it disappeared, unlike where it used to start in March, April, by May, it comes down and it allows to grow, you know. So we are observing totally different patterns, and we fear food security, whether we may face a risk of running out of food this year.
1: Yeah.
3: Yes.
2: Okay.
1: Yeah, it's quite true. I didn't know it was affecting the Rift Valley as much, because I think the Rift Valley has always been on a clock.
3: Yes.
1: You know, essentially.
3: Our planting, our plantation and farming is organized because of the pattern. You know, we are in the economy.
1: Yeah.
3: But now with this change in climate, it's also affecting.
1: Mm-hmm.
3: And I think now, probably going forward, as we speak of this finance bill and budget, we need to look at how are we planning for interventions, properly shifting our economy from depending on the nature alone, but also planning our resourcing well so that we can sustain our productivity throughout, probably through irrigation, because we have to produce food to support our economy, to support our people.
1: All right. And we'll actually get into that when we speak about agriculture and funding this year. And hopefully we'll also talk about moving from rain-fed agriculture to something more sustainable if we get the time. But just before we get into understanding the finance bill, Phalaris will share the quote of the day with you. We always have a quote of the day.
3: I hope you're asking in figures, accountants.
1: Yeah. No. it's easy words.
2: Right. Our quote of the day is courtesy of Julius Nyerere. And it reads, "The greatest danger is not that our aim is too high and we miss it, but that it is too low and we reach it." How does that speak to you, even in the context of what we're about to speak about?
3: Well, it speaks to ambitions as a people, as a person, as an individual, or as a group. When you meet together, what is your aspirations? What are you focusing? What are your targets? So at times we tend to struggle with the shortest targets. You know, we are short-sighted, and we end up fighting too much over something that are not quite relevant to say, or something that is not progressive for that, and that we should be futuristic. And you see, when you know where you are going, you know how to go there. And someone said, if you want to go far, you go together. If you want to go fast, you go alone. So we are fighting the spirit of selfishness. We are conflicted, especially in terms of governance, because it's about me. It's about me having. And sometimes you end up eating snack before we get to where we are going. But if you go together, we might be going slowly, but we'll go far. And everyone will feel comfortable, like included. The aspect is inclusion. So I think from my own thinking, Nyerere as a leader, as a well-known man of eminence, he was speaking to African people that, yes, we are out of colonization, but we should not dwell on lamentation and complaining for how long.
2: Yeah,
3: I think also where we are today, we are out of the jargon of I should call dictatorship. We are in democracy, but for how long are we going to stagnate around small things? My people, my tribe, my judgment.
1: Yeah.
3: When are we going to rise above this and look at ourselves as a nation and say, what is our problem? Like now we are discussing about our rain-fed economy.
1: Yeah.
3: Is this sustainable?
1: Yeah.
3: How long are we going to be here? How can we mobilize these resources and move together? How long are we going to fight over power that is not objective? You know, it's about us having it. When is you have, we are down. So basically, that is my thinking, you know. Yes.
1: I quite like it. Let's get into finance bill, budget, all of that. At what stage of the budget making process are we now? Kenyans understand there was something that happened in Parliament last week. This statement, this budget was read. And then now what?
3: Thank you. First of all, something that I need to put across to the members of public and the viewers of this program. Budget is a function of National Assembly. The new constitution gave power to National Assembly to make the budget. Executive raises their proposals, they highlight their vision, their focus, their agenda, and how they think to raise those revenue and where they are going to put. But the ultimate power of making that budget is vested in National Assembly. And get me, National
1: Assembly.
3: Remember,
1: no Senate.
3: Parliament is two houses.
1: Yes.
3: National Assembly. Senate purely, what they discuss is the bill on distribution of
1: revenue.
3: Distributed across the counties and negotiating for increase through division of revenue, DORA.
1: Yeah.
3: Kara and Dora, basically those. But the main budget making is in National Assembly. So what was happening last week was the Cabinet Secretary for National Treasury speaking to the nation, through the National Assembly, on the highlights, on the focus, on the policy. It was purely laying out the policy that in this time, this period of time, this is where the nation is going. This is where the country as a cabinet and as executive, we want to move in terms of infrastructure. in terms of support of education, are we prioritizing education? Mm-hmm. It was purely laying the policy. Mm-hmm. So what is happening now in National Assembly, because earlier before when the bill was tabled at the second reading, the members of parliament, as a standing order and as a procedure, had debated on it quite extensively. So what was following was only to debate the speech by the cabinet secretary in terms of the focus, weighing what the government is saying, looking at the realities, and you see this is House of Representatives speaking on the ground of the people you represent, against your in line with what the minister was saying.
1: Right.
3: Thereafter now, a very important session called Committee of Supply comes in. That is when the appropriation bill is approved. That is when we're going to a committee of the whole house, and the chairman, budget and appropriation, will be reading out the appropriation bill. At the third reading, then it could be approved as it is or with amendments. Okay. Of course, why it comes after the speech, some of the things could be informed, you know, during stakeholder engagement. You know, when it came, then there was a stage of stakeholder where relevant committees, what you call relevant departmental committees, were meeting the relevant departments.
1: Yes.
3: That is the minister and the PSS, to explain why they intend to do what they were located. Mm-hmm. Sometimes Treasury, as by PFM Act, has the powers to consolidate the request and the views, and look at the economic situation of the country, and convert it into a document. That document is called proposals, which is tabled to parliament. It is the sole mandate of National Treasury. National Treasury. But at times, departments, when they come and say, look at this, PS National Treasury has denied me resources. You see, I want to do this. So we give them also an opportunity so that they would say, look at this, this is our area. And sometimes because Parliament is keen on delivery, which sometimes may have not been an objective during consolidation of these particular proposals, then the committees would recommend adjustment for the purpose of ensuring service delivery is achieved or attaining the goals are achieved. So all this now will be consolidated. And then, of course, National Treasury will be invited, which the committee relevant has invited again the Cabinet Secretary now to respond to the request from the relevant departments and the lamentations. Some of them lament that they have been oppressed.
1: And I'm sure there's a lot of lamentations.
3: There's a lot of lamentations now. All then they will agree. So, because also, budget is not a fixed document. It's highly negotiated document. By the time it becomes a law, it has to have gone through several negotiations. So it's not fixed, because it has to look at the people. Then thereafter now, as I've said, it will come to committee of the whole house. But there's a very important part of this, which I want to speak about, the revenue raising measures. Because budget highlighted that we intend to spend
1: this much.
3: And this time they're speaking about 4.8 trillion. So on the same side, you want to, you can even say, I want to spend 10 trillion, 4.85. The question is, how will you manage, how will you finance? So that how will you finance is the question of finance bill. So when you had the minister says, to achieve this I propose, so those proposals speaking about, for us to be able to raise enough revenue to meet this particular agenda of ours, this policy, we want to increase taxes on this, we want to expand the tax by reorganizing this particular regime, you know, so that we're able to increase the collections and be able to finance the budget. Or probably we are planning to borrow. Because debt is part of financing. It's not alone a Kenyan issue. It's all over the world. The difference is where you borrow,
1: how much
3: you're putting.
1: And how much you borrow.
3: Where you're putting
2: that money.
3: Because that's what is very important. You can borrow, but you end up financing the budget. And you see, budget is a bush. It's not specific. You cannot come and see, say, I borrowed this 100 shillings, and this is the project that I did. And this project is expected to contribute back to the economy this much at the end of it, or at the point of consumption, this is what is going to yield. So, but when you borrow to put into the consolidated fund, then you expect what? Salaries. You expect what? Repayment
1: of debts and interest.
3: The law says repayment of debt forms fast to judge. So that's where the issues
1: what,
3: are.
1: What you borrow for.
3: Yeah, so we have now, as we speak, as you're asking, where are we? We have two critical bills that have to go together. Mm-hmm. The bill underway now, which was read for the second time, is the bill on finance bill.
1: Yes.
3: And I'm sure you must have followed the debate it began yesterday, push and pull.
1: Yeah.
3: Of course, it is a very highly political subject.
1: It is.
3: And you know, election is just about the corner.
1: Yeah.
3: So it is something that, it is a tool that politicians want to use it to maximize their persuasion, you know, and then and at the committee of supplies. So once we are done with that, we are good to say we have our budget.
2: I'm actually curious, Miriam, and the appropriations bill, if it's Mariam. You forgetting. It's okay. Mariam.
3: Forgive me when I say Miriam. I come from
1: that. No, now that we've already had one, that one is enough for the day.
2: Clarified.
1: One Miriam for the day.
2: I'm just curious on the appropriations bill. In the event it is not passed, paint us a picture of what that scenario would look like.
3: Yes. When it's not passed, it's not passed. So there's no budget.
2: Okay.
3: There's no budget. But of course, this is now when you know numbers work.
1: Yeah.
3: Now that's when you appreciate why broad-based. Why immediately after the GNC, the ruling party for that purpose had to reconsider and invite others to join in because of numbers. It's voting. Now that's when the vote counts.
1: So government would
3: that's
1: be
3: when a member of parliament you'll see is being summoned
1: to state house.
3: If we are trouble, not to state house, to parliament. House. That's whipping party have to whip their members. If you thought you are out of the country or you are in the backyard, those who doesn't come to parliament, you know their members who they're notoriously they don't come to parliament.
1: Yes.
3: You will be able to see them around. if you happen to go around, you say, oh, so and so Kumbe is still a member of parliament.
1: Yeah.
3: And because sometimes they have no interest or probably know-how or no relationship happens. But right now,
1: everybody's
3: they
1: around.
3: Are golden, they are needed. Party leaders are calling on them. So from today, you'll be surprised. Today morning. Unlike yesterday, today morning, the house is full.
1: It's going to be full.
2: Because we only have about 13 days to the passing of this, right?
3: No. This thing has to end in this week.
2: Well, technically, because until
3: technically, we have a window, until June 30th. Yes, but if possible, I saw yesterday, Parliament to pass a motion to defer other private member bill or other private committee member bill and give priority
1: to this
3: to bill sponsored by the leader of majority or leader of minority. So most of those bills are pro-government. So one of it is finance bill, one of it is the appropriation. So even because today parliament is sitting in the morning, we will be unpacking on a debate that started yesterday until they're allowed time is lapsed. And if possible, we can proceed to that reading, or we can proceed to committee of the whole house on committee of supply or appropriation the next week. It depends with the mood and how members would say.
1: Okay.
3: If it's not the mood for them to go to that reading, they still want to extend, then they can be allowed to debate. Remember, this is a very highly followed, sensitive bills, so they have to be deliberated on.
1: True.
3: And you see, every member has a right, whether you are pro, or you are for, or you are against.
1: I want to get into the Mitumba issue. There's so many, actually, things that we should get into and get clarification on. But let's talk about this, the proposal to tax Mitumba at source of importation. And we've gotten varying information about this proposal. We spoke to the chair of the Mitumba Consortium Association, who said that this was a proposal when you said it's at the, what's the stage when stakeholders give their views. Yes, it was a proposal from the Mitumba Consortium themselves that instead of having the same bale of Mitumba being taxed from the port to the wholesaler, the retailer,
2: down the value chain.
1: Let's just have it taxed once and call it a day and sort of harmonize the taxation for Mitumba. Then we've seen quite a lot of people push back because they're saying you're essentially taxing something that is giving clothing to people who are not able to afford new clothes. And that was part of the debate that was happening on the floor of Parliament yesterday. Did this come from the Mitumba Consortium and Mitumba Association, this proposal. And as the finance bill stands right there, is right now, is there a proposal to tax Mitumba?
3: Well, first of all, it's good to make a correction on what is being discussed. Of course, we have freedom of expression and we can debate on anything, be it on any platform, social media, or an organized media like what we are doing today. Mm-hmm. But I want to speak to Kenyans that, as far as I'm concerned, with my professional understanding and with my participation on this bill from the onset, gone through stakeholder engagement, I've gone through public participation where I was leading a court of a team. We covered around 5 counties all the way up to Hola. Mm-hmm. Of the 57 clauses, not even one clause speaking about taxing Mitumba. Yes, there were intention at start, and at the time, National Treasury was submitting the was planning to submit the bill. That issue had cropped up. The National Treasury, during stakeholder engagement, they were able to meet Mitumba Association, and Mitumba Association, it is not a formal business setup. It's not that formal. They say to avoid duplication of taxation and multiple stages of tax, why can't we arrive at one tax that is final? You levy tax at clearance, at import duty process, levy one tax that is awesome and should be a final tax, so that we leave the chain of distribution from the source that final consumer in Kigumba or in West. We have a market of Mitumba in the Loret called West, where I come from, where you go and pick tano kumi, you pick that dress of yours, shirt or whatsoever that you like, you know, and the trader, that mama, will not be called upon to have to prepare documentations, which is a fair thing to me, because listening to them, they have a point. But since Mitumba, like bread, like anything else, is highly politicized items that can easily be taken out of context, and you miss out. So we agreed that this is the right thing, but not the right time. We, if possible, we need to take our consumers through education more to understand in two folds. Number one, leave alone even the aspect that you're saying, this is a clot for the person who is down there.
2: Yeah,
3: I agree. But there's something that we need to ask ourselves. Where is employment in this process? Because if we remove taxes from this just to make it affordable, is that sustainable? How long will that person remain down there to be buying cheap, worn clothes without compensation in terms of employment earning? Because every consumption creates employment. Who manufactures these clothes that we are buying secondhand? It's another country.
2: Correct.
3: So they prepare it, they wear it. When they finish, they, instead of disposing, they dispose in our economy to come and take the little money we have, because it's taking out our money. Those traders will not tell you that they are spending billions of dollars to avail those products here. And those are the money that are being repatriated. You are moving the money out of our economy to other country where it is being collected for the purpose of the importation here. So you move that money out of our struggling economy without creating employment and go and sustain employment of another country. That is the biggest question we have. And that it is coming out clear that Kenya is well placed in terms of technology and labor, trained labor. Most of the clothing that sometimes people have gone when you travel, there are many members and many people who have gone to abroad, London, America, and you buy a nice jean for yourself, you know, sneaker for yourself, only to look at the tag made in Kenya. But you cannot find in our shops anything made in Kenya. You'll made in Turkey, made in where, you will never find. Why? Because of our special concession, special economic zone, EBZ. And it is our Kenyans who are trained to produce those nice attires for another economy. Apparently, if you go there just by way of saying, let me buy myself a cell phone or something to remember, you buy a product made in Kenya. What am I trying to say? For far too long, with our 50 million Kenyans, which is 50 million consumption, it is enough to create industrialization. On all aspects, be it be food, be it be clothing, especially the basic needs. But because of the fear And what you are calling Nyerere is quote,
2: yeah.
3: Being short-sighted, being struggling with targets that are low. We've never had a clear, thought-out agenda on how to lift our country from this trench.
1: Right.
3: Because we must think of this person. How do we empower this person to have money? Then there must be employment. How do we have employment? We must produce.
1: Mm-hmm.
3: Not even produce only for export. We must produce for consumption.
1: For local consumption.
3: Then think of export so that to balance is what you call balance
1: that's,
3: of trade.
1: That's fair. Mm. We have to take a really short break, and I think I completely agree with that. The only thing is how these things are done, because some of the kind of proposals we've had in the past is kind of like ban mitumba, and it's like okay, well, you don't build industry in a day, you don't build, you don't spark consumption in a day, all of that, right? But you can't ban mitumba in a day, and then what happens in the middle? I'm not saying that's what's happening right now, but it's how we approach it. So I think the intention is fantastic. But just so we're clear, Finance Bill 2026-27 has no proposal on taxing mitumba. Good idea, wrong time. Yes. All right. We'll take a short break. When we come back with CPA Julius Ruto, we'll be discussing other proposals in the finance bill. And of course, your questions are much welcome. We see them coming already. Hashtag is Fixing the Nation NTV. We see them coming already. Hashtag is Fixing the Nation NTV.

0: milestone you haven't achieved yet? Before you know it, you're comparing their highlight reel to your everyday reality. This is the mental toll of comparison culture. Constantly measuring yourself against others can lead to self-doubt, anxiety, and feelings of inadequacy. It shifts your focus away from your own growth and makes it harder to appreciate how far you've already come. So, what can you do? Start by remembering that everyone's journey is different. Limit exposure to content that leaves you feeling worse about yourself and spend more time focusing on your own goals and progress. Practice gratitude for what's going well in your life instead of constantly looking at what others have. Remember, success is not a race and there is a universal timeline for achievement. The only person you need to be better than is the person you were yesterday. Stay focused on your path, celebrate your wins, and trust that your story is unfolding exactly as it should. Your journey is unique, and that's what makes it valuable. Claudia Naisabwa.
1: 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Let's keep it real.
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1: What needs to be done? What's working? What's not working? Just involve us in your day and we'll be more than happy to share.
2: Absolutely. Seeing fixers who are following the conversation we are having with CPA Julius Ruto on matters finance bill and what changes, what is next. And we'll be getting back into that to also have another thing addressed, which is the mobile phone tax and what the conclusion is, because it was also another hot debate on the floor of the House, and also what the lobby groups are saying that have moved to court. Just sampling some of the comments that are coming in. The Kikombe saying the finance bill issues expose a worrying problem. Government documents are written in language that most Kenyans cannot easily understand. We can't read the map and so

0: the road trip becomes a guess. Donge. Still Mike the One saying the Finance Bill 2026 is the primary Kenyan government bill driving up tax burdens with yielding tangible public yielding tangible public results. The 4.82 trillion budget reliant heavily on 1.1 billion in new debt. Mm-hmm. So that's some of the comments that are coming in. I don't know if you want to very quickly.
1: Still Mike the One had also said, do we have MPs who have different finance bills because they can't agree on what's written in each document? That speaks to the clips that we played earlier.
0: Yeah.
1: And Kimani Ichung'wah was saying, you know what, there's no proposal on taxing Mitumba.
0: The bill that he's read doesn't have that.
1: Robert Mbui is like, why are we taxing Mitumba? And then now we've just heard from CPA Ruto, there is no proposal. So are we reading the same document?
2: As I was telling you, election is just about the corner. So most of the views and eye views and perception is motivated by other factors from the reality. That I'm saying, Parliament as an independent institution is house of record, and most of the time is guided by the documents that are well tabled in Parliament. Mm-hmm. So what we are debating on is a bill tabled by Executive, Cabinet Secretary, National Treasury, which has all those issues which are discussed on phones, activation, all those blah, blah, blah. But that one doesn't mean it's going to be passed like that. In fact, I would encourage the lobby group who have gone to court. I think they need to read earlier rulings that judiciary cannot cack another arm of government from doing its work. They should only wait for the final outcome so that before it is ascended or before it is implemented, is when now they can move to court to say the laws that have been ascended to be the laws of Kenya fails to meet certain criteria of either inclusion, either rights, all those consumer protection. Mm-hmm. But for now, to pretend to go to court on a process that is still in the House bears no fruits.
0: But let me ask, since you've pointed that out, that we wait for it to pass in for the bill to pass, for the process to be completed, then move to court.
2: Yes.
0: To any Kenyan listening to that, I will go back to matters affordable housing. That it's a thing that was being challenged, and again, still with the same thinking, we said, let's move to court once, you know, implementation has been done. Implementation was done. The court ruled and said that this is illegal in its own way, but we've not seen government backtrack and say, okay, fine, we are going to remove this provision. So what would be the likelihood of them moving to court after these provisions have been made? Would it be possible for the House to then just nullify?
2: If you are keen on what court has pronounced and what Parliament have taken to correct, like the affordable housing levy. You know, it was just a provision, a clause in finance bill. And then later, the courts pronounced itself and said there's no proper administrative structure on how to manage. That calls for an infrastructure to be put in place. And that's why National Assembly had to come and consider a new bill called Housing Levy Bill. We just created now a structure where we have a board, we have all that to manage that one because it's a fund. So it created a fund because of the advisory of the courts.
0: Okay.
2: Another issue that court had pronounced was the aspect of public participation, that it not only need to be seen to have been done, but it should be relevant, adequate, and inclusive. Mm-hmm. That's why nowadays every bill is subjected to counties. We would like, for this finance bill, we covered almost 15 counties. Well, with all those difficulties, someone was saying, the way these bills are published, you see, they are standardized. We are a common law country, and the way bills are published, they have to follow certain wordings. Mm-hmm. You know, an or shall. Mm-hmm. If you translate into Kiswahili, will you be able to get it? It will have totally different meaning.
0: Yeah.
2: So you will subject people to pass.
1: Na ama
2: things,
1: lazima.
2: You cannot, that comma, you know, you translate into another language, but for the purpose of we call explainer. Parliament has established an explainer with a simplicity in language to say this particular provisions, it means this. You explain what is the meaning of that, so that now you inform the members of public to make contribution now, basing on the import of that particular clause. But to publish it in a language, you will totally distort the weight of that. So
1: how do we access the explainer? Because
2: it's always published. If you go to website, it's distributed.
1: The Parliament website.
2: Because
1: I'm on parliament.go.ke.
2: You need to check.
1: And I can have the finance bill.
2: If you saw the Nation paper on that, the clerk of the National Assembly posted an explainer mm-hmm. on every clause. This mm-hmm. clause, there was, if you saw the mm-hmm. one with red color and green, mm-hmm. it was in a whole page of a paper.
0: Okay.
2: The question, you mentioned about the courts, could become clear.
0: Courts. Yeah.
2: That, again, I want to repeat, we have three arms of government which are independent, mm-hmm. and the operational relation cannot be interfered by another one. Mm-hmm. Judiciary is an independent, mm-hmm. parliament or legislative arm of government is an independent.
0: Yeah.
2: You cannot cut the process. You only wait for the final outcome. Product so that you challenge mm. the outcome that it failed to meet the following quality or mm. qualifications. So for that purpose, as I've said, mm-hmm. the bill now is in the floor of the House.
0: Okay.
2: So we are debating. And in debating, it's not only those who support for, even those who are against. Mm. There's a question you ask it, how many bills do you have? Mm-hmm. It depends with the level of understanding mm. or what is your objective.
0: Yeah.
2: So the objective of others is to speak to gallery.
0: Mm.
2: You know, when you want to speak to gallery, mm. and because probably members of public may not have that latitude to have understood every provision mm. in all these bills. Mm. So if you want to speak to the gallery, mm. to prepare, you know, to lay foundation of what you want to agitate, especially when you are fighting a regime.
1: Yeah.
2: So that's what is happening there. That's why those who are supporting were saying, please, we have no problem. Yeah. As you speak as an honorable member, mm. would you mind to quote which clause are you yeah. making reference? And one was saying, no, I have no time. This is voluminous. I have no time. But as long as I'm saying this thing is bad. Okay. So when you sustain this thing is bad without making reference, mm-hmm. you create confusion. Of course, we know we are not same in terms of consumption. There are people who are naive. There are people who are generally avasers. There are people who are brought up to always fact-finding before mm-hmm. they make a decision. So, but that's a low category of people. So most of the people will be picking what my politician is saying. Mm-hmm. And we see politics is interesting. Politics is some people personalize, you know, some people trivialize, some people take sides.
1: Right.
0: That's true.
1: Yes. Before, just tell me where I can find the easy explainer, because you rushed past it,
2: okay.
1: and it's important, because if there is indeed a simpler, easier way to consume the finance bill, then I think Parliament and everyone, especially you who sits in the Finance and Planning Committee, should be pushing it, so that people are not saying, I have to read this, thou shall not, thy Shakespearean language.
2: Okay.
1: So how do I find it? I can go to the Parliament website.
2: Yes.
1: Mm-hmm. I was on parliament.go.ke.
0: Mm-hmm.
1: Mm-hmm. I'm on the Parliament website.
2: Mm-hmm. Look at what was happening around, was it 2 weeks ago?
1: I can
2: see. On finance bill.
1: I can see House standing orders, order papers, upcoming business, the Hansard.
2: That is latest. You need to go back around 2-3 weeks ago.
0: Mm.
2: Or sites on.
1: Or can I search for it?
2: Yeah, search for Finance Bill Explainer.
1: Finance Bill Explainer.
0: So even as we continue looking for that explainer,
2: yes.
0: I'm just going to read in part the. Sorry. Still on this lawsuit, have you found it?
2: So you might find something like this.
1: I searched Finance Bill Explainer.
0: Mm-hmm.
1: What I'm getting is PBO News and Events. That's from the Parliamentary Budget Office. Publications, Unpacking the Budget Policy Statement,
2: mm-hmm.
1: Budget Documents. Where would I find the explainer under this?
0: Mm.
1: Yeah. So I searched Finance Bill Explainer. I've got news from the Parliamentary Budget Office. I've got publications and reports, including Unpacking the BPS and 25-26 budget documents, but no explainer.
2: Mm-hmm.
1: Mm-hmm.
2: Probably, I mean, it. No, I don't know today, published it.
0: So we'll need to try and find the name.
2: To find
0: and
2: it.
0: We'll have that clarified.
1: Yes. So that before the end of the show, we can let people know where this easy explainer is.
2: Yes.
1: Mm.
2: Yes.
1: Yeah.
2: Mm. Okay.
0: Just to quickly sum up this matter that is in court. So this article saying that the prayers from COFEC is to suspend implementation of the contested provisions pending determination of the case or preserve the status quo if the bill becomes law before judgment. Now, Treasury, KRA, Parliament, and the Attorney General have not responded to this petition as yet. So what does preserving the status quo if the bill becomes law mean for any, again, Kenyan? Because legal jargon can be very confusing, and this is a matter of public interest given that COFEC is representing consumers and the public.
2: Well, likewise to me, I'm not a lawyer,
0: mm-hmm.
2: but picking from the word if there.
0: Mm-hmm.
2: So
0: if it's implemented.
2: If it is not. So where are you putting courts to, which decision would they make?
0: Mm.
2: Because it's yet, as I've said, it's a process.
0: Mm.
2: Because most of those clauses, like for example, in my committee, where when we were retreating to write a report after engaging stakeholders and collecting public views, there are other provisions that we have taken the views of the members of public and stakeholder engagement, like the issues on agency notice. You know, CARE have been sustainingly requesting to be given powers to attach agency notice on those taxpayers who have been assessed by Kenya Revenue, but of course those who feel that unfairly they have been billed and they want to subject to process of litigation, mediation, through tribunal, through court process, and you know court process starts from High Court, First Appeal, Appellate Court, until Supreme Court, and it takes time.
0: Yeah.
2: And carry up and say, look at this, you are causing us trouble because this is something we have determined, and this person has failed to prove otherwise at the start during the time of assessment. We've gone to tribunal, has failed, but now decide to cling on court system and denying the tax. But for us, again, the constitution has provided mechanism of justice.
0: Okay.
2: Justice system is linked up to Supreme Court. So we are now at a point of saying, which one do we take? Do we contravene the provision of the constitution on justice system, or do we listen to the real reality that Kenya Revenue are facing? You know, they're asking us, please give us power. The other issue is using of data, you know, that party information to follow up a taxpayer, where taxpayers are feeling like this one is going to infringe their privacy.
0: Correct.
2: And Kenya Revenue are saying, okay, fine, but why are you holding our hands? Because we have a problem on fighting tax evasion. Okay, it's the duty of taxpayers to honorably, selfly declare their tax matters and pay off. But at times they have cases of in-depth audit, investigation, all that. But since we are digitized, the world has changed. So even the business is smart nowadays. It has changed how you transact, how you pay. And so out of this basic information on transaction that helps KRA pick some information for to carry out investigation. But since the law protects them, they have been asking, please allow us to see beyond there. Allow us to lift the veil and go for this. But there is the other law of privacy, and there is the cry of members of public. So all those are issues which have been coming over and over, and National Assembly have been dropping them. So when you say if, so that's what I was saying, they should wait until the process is finished for them now to seek the brief from courts that look at this thing cannot be implemented.
1: Because of this.
2: But as it is right now, we are debating, we are yet to come to the Committee of the Whole House. At the stage of Committee of the Whole House, where you find the chairman would say, I beg to move an amendment. That amendment seeks to alter the provision of the published bill as it was originated from the source, that is from National Treasury. And some issues like what they could be praying for or what they raised, because most of these
1: could be tackled.
2: They came in during stakeholder engagement, most of them come and they put their case before us, and we take their interest. If you look at the document, your table is so voluminous, so huge, because every contribution is very important and it must go on record. So if, to me, of course, some of these are populous. There are people who have found it good for them to be on the limelight for the purpose of seeing to be doing something and checking and what. But the truth is, nothing stops any aggrieved party to move to court when the document has been completed through the normal process and even handed over to the president for assent, because until it is assented,
1: it is not
2: and
1: a
2: don't
1: law.
2: Also don't undermine the power of the president. Remember Finance Bill 2024, National Assembly had approved it, but the president
0: did not assent.
2: Did not sign, and so it was not law. You understand? So all those who are agitating, fighting, destruction of life and properties end up in no gain, because it was not either way signed.
1: No, they gained, because it would
2: the right time to have gone to demonstration. I don't deny Kenyans. The right time to have gone to demonstration was
0: after.
2: That's when I will be able to pay people.
0: You see, you have to build, and this is the case I was trying to build here, and hence why we dwelled on the court matter. It's important for people to raise their voices as a process is ongoing.
2: So I can't get it with
0: because
2: you.
0: It has a significant impact on the people who are sat in those rooms in making the decisions that they ought to make. We're listening to the sentiment. So even with the protest,
2: You see, I agree. Very valid. But let us wait. Finally, look at the aspect of where we do. Right now, we are discussing about lives which are lost. Mm-hmm. It's so unfortunate. As a leader, I still have to condemn mm-hmm. those actions, mm-hmm. either way, the police or anyone who attacked somebody's property. Mm-hmm. The Constitution has provided us mechanism of speaking. And that's why this public participation is important. That's why memorandums are very important. Mm-hmm. You put that one in a peaceful manner. Mm-hmm. But when people become deviant, if there was deviance in those vested with powers and responsibility mm-hmm. to make laws for people, for mm-hmm. Kenyans. Mm-hmm. And that's why, even up to now, when you'll be taking your time to look at those documents, I'll still invite you to look at the Finance Bill of 2024. Just listen to mm-hmm. me. Look at, and those critical, that are called contentious issues, mm-hmm. which have been agitated, and look at the final bill that was presented yes. for ASEAN against the provisions of what was published. Mm-hmm. You will realize that what is very important is that final document, which should be signed. And when it is signed, it becomes a law for implementation. Mm-hmm. If that document carries the issues people are against it, to me, that is the right time, even for me as a leader, I would rather join people and say, look at this, we've done this. And the people who are sending it have refused to do it, you know? Mm-hmm. But otherwise, yes, we help in intervening on the process.
1: You know, you've talked about...
2: But my prayer as a leader, my prayer as a leader is how we do it.
1: So the how, and you've talked about there's various mechanisms, and yes, you could wait for it to finish all these processes and then come and say, you know what, there's a problem here, and go to court. That's fantastic. However, the very same constitution you're alluding to begins with the fact that all sovereign power belongs to the people of Kenya. They delegate it to their members of parliament. Mm-hmm. So at any given point, if the people of Kenya feel that they are not being represented, they can interject. Mm-hmm. And that was what was happening in 2024. Mm-hmm. So the loss here is not that the unfortunate bit is not that people went to the streets too early. Mm. It is that they were not heard. That's the problem. It's not that they went to the streets early. They should have waited until we are done. And so I hear you,
2: let me ask you a question.
1: The preamble of the Constitution is basic.
2: I agree with you.
1: All sovereign power belongs to the people.
2: Now, let me ask you,
1: delegate it to their members of parliament.
2: Let me ask you, with due respect,
1: okay,
2: without infringing the provision of the Constitution. Remember, I swore in to protect mm-hmm. the law. Mm-hmm. You used the word, they were not heard. Mm-hmm. So where is the point of hearing?
0: Public participation.
1: It's public participation.
2: So where is the point?
1: It's public participation.
2: Remember, it was at the point of
1: also members of parliament listening to their electorate.
2: I agree with you. Mm. Let's be candid. Mm. So that, of course, in future, we are learning. All of us, we have to pick lessons from it. 2024. Even us in parliament, we picked a lot of lessons. Mm-hmm. And thereafter, if you look at the way we've been doing and transacting our business, we had to circulate them mm-hmm. and also carry along with us during public engagement for people to understand. Because we picked the lessons from 2024 mm-hmm. that you should not do anything undercover. Mm-hmm. Ensure that you raise the power of sensitization. Mm-hmm. Because most of the reaction were out of not getting proper information. But still, let's go. Mm-hmm. Hearing, you know, point mm-hmm. of they were not heard. Mm-hmm. Remember, the document originates from Treasury.
1: Yeah.
2: If you ask me today, unless I can talk about C.S. Mbadi. Mm-hmm. I've seen C.S. Mbadi coming to Jivanjika, then I saw him going around the country explaining his document.
1: Yeah. Mm-hmm.
2: Because the document belonged to him before he gave us.
1: True.
2: He went around the country and publicized his document.
1: True.
2: Right now, people knew about the real public finance bill of C.S. Mbadi that was submitted to National Assembly. Before now, us as an independent arm of government, guided by Article 118, and there was a process of public participation. Mm-hmm. But our public participation was majorly confirming what Treasury is giving us. Do you agree with National Treasury?
1: Mm-hmm.
2: Because that's all we do. Mm-hmm. So members of the public will say no on this, mm-hmm. and we pick on that
1: mm-hmm.
2: before we make the law, because we are the one to make that law.
1: Yeah.
2: But we go there and ask, do you agree with them? Now, that's a question of hearing, and that's what I'm saying. Unless there was a better way, otherwise we engage stakeholder engagement, but by that time, I think we hadn't been guided by courts to go outside of our committees and chambers to engage
0: the public.
1: I'll call BS on that. If someone is delegating power to you, and for 3 weeks in a row, every Thursday, they're on the streets telling you, reject this bill, remove this clause.
2: Why.
1: What more could you possibly need
2: why.
1: As far as public
2: participation? We've gone to public participation. I went to Tana River.
1: People are on the streets for 3 weeks in a row. telling you reject this thing, remove this thing. Yeah. You really want to say you need to be guided by a court of law.
2: My sister.
1: To be told.
2: Before Parliament concludes the work. Yeah. Before we get, because you see, this is the process. Published finance bill comes originally from the source.
0: Yeah.
2: It is read out in first reading.
0: Mm-hmm.
2: That's the process of Parliament.
0: Mm.
2: Then it is committed to the relevant committee.
0: Correct.
2: It be my committee, finance.
0: Mm-hmm.
2: Then out of this committee, we go through the process of stakeholder engagement.
0: Mm-hmm.
2: What we've been doing traditionally is to engage people who are affected on every clause. We give them time to come.
0: Yes.
2: And like you go to public, members of public, like I was saying, I was in Ola. Mm-hmm. In Ola, members of public are raising issues for devolution mm-hmm. because there's still far away knowledge on understanding the technicalities of this. So members of public will use that time to tell you what they are going through. It's upon you now to pick, to cherry pick what is relevant mm-hmm. to inform this.
0: Mm-hmm.
2: But you go through stakeholder engagement.
0: Mm-hmm.
2: Then you come to third reading, first debate.
0: Mm-hmm.
2: It is at third reading that you now prove whether you listen
0: mm-hmm.
2: to what members of public, because that's the time we're moving amendments to delete.
0: Mm-hmm.
2: And you see, you go clause by
0: clause.
2: Even if they're 100 clauses or 200,
0: mm-hmm.
2: it is at that time that you affect
0: mm-hmm.
2: what people are saying.
0: Mm-hmm.
2: You amend it.
0: Mm-hmm.
2: If members of public are saying we don't agree with CS, National Treasury, mm-hmm. on this particular clause, we don't agree in totality, and you say delete. It's when you say, the chairman will say, I move to move an amendment of deletion. That is when you are taking into consideration. Otherwise, all this exercise will only be exercise of debate or push and pull, but the real stage of effecting what members of public are saying is at committee of the whole house or that reading. Before you get there, we will push and fight. Otherwise, nothing will happen. And you see, once the bill has been committed, listen to me, it has to be concluded. You cannot leave it halfway. Whether you are going to approve it as it is, whether you are going to delete entirely, whether you are going to amend entirely, it is at that reading. Remember, the pressure started even at the point of debate. But look at the document. That's what I'm asking you. Look at the document that was passed through at that reading, whether it carries the issues of sanitary towels. Remember the taxation exercising on sanitary towels? Look at that particular clause and the amendment it was done on it.
0: Can I ask you
2: For God's sake, in defense of Parliament, where I sit from, for God's sake, and it is good to learn this information. We use this platform to educate ourselves. Let's appreciate
1: you're sitting
2: the fact
1: in a
2: that
1: house.
2: The law is very categorical on how bills or legislation process is undertaken. Otherwise, you fought Parliament. We were fought, yes, because I'm in Parliament. But we were fought even at the early stage before we go to that point of taking into consideration of what you are telling us.
0: Can
2: to
0: I
2: do?
0: Tell you what that paints? It paints a picture of, like, when you zoom out, outside of what the process looks like and what the people are saying, blah, there's a trust deficit. And that trust deficit is so big that by the time you're telling us, wait until we have conclusively drafted this thing, then you can contest it
2: so
0: at that point.
2: What is the alternative
0: way then? So, allow me to finish. There's a trust deficit that the people who've put you in that house do not believe that you'd best represent their interest, that they do not believe when you are undertaking this process that you're taking into account what their voice is, which is where the protests come in, that there was a message that was very, very clear, but people were not listening.
1: Fella, I'll say you're even being too diplomatic about it
0: mm-hmm.
1: because this thing never started as reject finance bill.
0: Mm-hmm.
1: It started as pushback from as far back as the bill was introduced into Parliament.
0: Mm-hmm.
1: It started as pushback on clause this, clause that. And you're right, there could have been a lack of understanding as far as what these clauses
0: mm-hmm.
1: mean. But it is still that house that you sit in that was meant to educate people and tell them this: if we tax sanitary pads, we're trying to grow local industry. And this is the measure we're putting in. That was your job.
0: Mm.
1: That was not done. Those moves came, remove this clause, remove this clause, remove this clause. Then it starts building to the point where it's just like reject the whole thing because you're not hearing us.
0: It compounds.
1: So if you're telling me, oh, it's at this stage, I don't sit in Parliament.
2: Without
1: you are the elected representative
2: without
1: who sits
2: Mariam,
1: in Parliament.
2: Mariam,
1: it is your job to listen and to know at which stage of Parliament you're meant to represent my views.
2: We roll out labs. It's not only even us, even executive. Remember, the originators of bills, government bills are executive. All of us, we agree on the aspect of that. And of course, it's also the law. You see, the law, BFM Act, has guided on budget circle with timelines. You see, the other challenge with timelines. So the sectors who are thinking from August, because budget circle starts in August 30th, when the circular is released, it would have been, the executive would have done more than us. But I agree with you, in aspect of disseminating information.
0: Mm.
2: But still, Yes, I agree. Mm. There was this change, this change, this. Which point do we change? Mm. Because we had youth, mm. our ladies, young girls, saying they came to the street. We've seen this provision where you want to tax our sanitary towels. Are you telling us you don't want us to go through our normal biological process? Mm-hmm. Now you want us to stop mm-hmm. going through nature? Why aren't you listening to that? Uh-huh. We listen. Even the female members of parliament, mm. if you'd listen to their contribution, passionate about that, mm-hmm. because they are there also to represent the interest mm. of their fellow women, you know? Mm. But the question, I mean, for wholeness' sake, mm. you know, sometimes we'd want to, issues which are very touchy and weighty, like the way you are putting it. Mm. But the question is this, do we understand the process?
0: We need to wrap this up.
1: We need to end it.
2: Mariam and all of us and Kenyans, mm. one is again, and it's by law, by mm. constitution, guided by constitution. Mm. One is a bill, whether it is a very bad bill or a very good bill, one is it has been tabled and committed. Mm. It has to go through the whole process, either to be dropped, mm. as you say, deleted completely,
1: or amended,
2: or either to be amended, or either to be approved as it is,
1: yeah.
2: for the final product. And mm. the beauty of it is voting. Mm. During this time is voting also. You can vote to overrun the whole bill. Mm. Once you vote against it, that motion ceases for the next 6 months. Mm. But without that injunction, the only time you will condemn mm. the House mm. is on approval. And as I've said, bills are approved close by.
0: Again, you've
2: House.
0: Approved Mariam's yeah. point and every
2: yes,
0: Kenyan's
2: but I'm
0: point,
2: now,
0: but we need to
2: at the
0: close
2: point of
0: it.
1: We do need to close it.
0: We do need to
2: remember,
0: close
2: when you were discussing
1: sovereign
2: that,
1: power wait, belongs to the
2: wait,
1: people.
2: First,
1: we need to end.
2: When we were discussing that bill, mm. you remember the youth were the day they were crashing Parliament. Mm. Mm-hmm. It was at that reading that we were discussing. Even Parliament is discussing, and there's pressure outside.
0: And we still went
2: so
0: on.
2: So now, do you stop?
0: Yeah.
2: Listen, do you stop the process without completing?
1: No, you
2: so
1: listen.
2: That you take care of what they were saying.
1: You yes. listen to the
2: we
1: people who are telling
2: now,
1: you reject the bill.
2: After engaging on TV, we came out and after listening and taking into consideration, where are you converting?
0: So let's
2: no,
0: wrap
2: no, no,
0: this
2: no.
0: up here.
2: Let's be honest,
1: we're
2: yes, wrapping up. Mariam,
1: sorry,
2: we
1: out of time.
2: Here.
1: Sorry,
2: this
1: we are
2: good,
1: out of
2: good
1: time.
2: So that we communicate with the nation.
0: We'll have
2: please,
0: this conversation.
2: I agree with their issues. Mm. But you cannot tie your people's hands from doing what they should do mm. to take into consideration on what you are saying. Mm. Allow them, allow the process to be completed. Because it's at the start stage of the process. That tail end is when your issues you are raising will be taken care. That is the time you will pick and say, look at this, pick, point the finger. I told you don't do this and you've done this. Mm. But before you get to that stage, surely.
0: Mm. I think it's a resounding response to COFEC and all the other lobbyists and Kenyans. And we wait to see what the process and the outcomes are going to be. That has been Julius Ruto, who's a member of parliament and also part of the Committee of Finance and National Planning. In the next hour, we talk matters EV and where we are as a country in terms of transition from using fuel to being more sustainable.
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1: Drama mutakuona ya Afrika na World Cup. Ndio inataka kuanza leo. Wataka wamekaja France hivi. Nzuri, we will be live. We will be live, yeah? We will be here. Kama kuna team zenye zinaangaliwa kama favorites of World Cup from Europe ni France, Spain, England. So, only favorites from Europe.
0: One love, one vibe, one nation.
2: The story ambayo mapanga leo.
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2: Mm.
1: Tuli address ya embakasi jana. 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
2: Opportunities, climate resilience and sustainable ocean management. Delegates are expected to announce new commitments and funding pledges aimed at protecting marine ecosystems and supporting coastal communities. Kenyan leaders are urging countries to move beyond commitments and accelerate implementation of ocean conservation measures, including the recently adopted High Seas Treaty.
3: Tunaendelea mtaratara.
2: Kabisa.
3: Still in the coast, some other news. Kenya is hosting the Global Desertification and Drought Day. Kenya today hosts the global observance of the Desertification and Drought Day in Kilifi County under the theme Rangelands, Recognize, Respect, Restore. The event is being held in partnership with the United Nations Convention to Combat Desertification and is expected to attract international environmental leaders and policymakers. Now, discussions will focus on restoring degraded land, strengthening drought resilience, and protecting rangelands that support millions of livelihoods across Africa. Kenya's hosting of the global event highlights its growing role in climate action and efforts to address the impacts of land degradation and recurring drought. Again, hoping for tangible income. Every time you see a conference, you see these kinds of summits, all of that, I'm just like, please, let's get something. Let's get something solid. And I was thinking of our next conversation, which is around EVs. And we used to think of like EVs as, I mean, cars as a form of wealth, essentially. And then to Kambiwa, oh no, this is a, in Aitwaji, it's a depreciating asset, yes. You know, so you can't really think of it as an asset like that. And then it's like, okay, so what are assets? Okay, you could have land, you could have data, you could have securities here and there. You could also have a whole life plan, which is an insurance cover that goes beyond what you're used to, which is health, the mandatory ones for a lot of Kenyans. You need health insurance, you need, well, SHA should be working. You need as well car insurance because the car can't be on the road. You need, it's mandatory.
2: Yeah.
3: But then if you're thinking beyond that and thinking about long-term asset building and leaving something that's a legacy for your people, then a whole life insurance is definitely the way to go. And we're looking at this one from Britam that allows you to do a lot of things very flexibly. I think a lot of people think that for whole life plans, which essentially benefit your beneficiaries in the event that you're not around, they think of them as something that you have to pay for your whole life.
2: Correct.
3: Because maybe the name suggests that. But you can choose your period. 5 years, 10 years, 20 years, 15 years, whatever is comfortable. Your premium as well, which will determine sasa lump sum in a car.
2: And honestly, to the tune of, you know, from between 5M being the payout to 100 million. And you know, the thing that made me so happy learning about this particular cover is that the payout is tax-free. Even as we're talking matters, finance, building our taxes, nanini. Yes, they're telling you taking care of your family and building wealth and leaving those safeguards and guarantees does not come with that tax label on it. Now, imagine getting $100 million payout on your life insurance cover and there's no tax to it. How beautiful would that be? Seeing those zeros in your account, you're like, excuse me, what is happening? So take charge of your life today. Text Britam. I think you have the SMS number.
3: Yes, and you SMS the word life plus your town. So kama uko Nairobi, uko Rongai, uko Kitengela, uko Keses, uko wherever it is around Kenya that you are, SMS the word life plus the name of your town to 21778. That's 21778, and they'll get back to you. You can figure out with someone what plan would work best for me. If I want to put 3K aside, 5K aside, 10K aside, what plan works for me, and how much would I be able to get in the, you know, how much would I be able to get as the payout right at the end of when the policy is actually done?
2: When it matures.
3: Yes, when it matures. That's actually the wording I was looking for. So yes, life plus the name of your town to 21778, and someone from Britam will be in touch with you. And I was talking of cars not being an asset. They call them depreciating assets. I don't know if the same is goes for electric vehicles, but we're just about to find out.
2: Joining us in this hour, we have Moses Nderito, who's the VP at EMAC. And essentially the conversation we want to have in this hour is on matters electric vehicles, what that ecosystem looks like at the moment. We did see the president on May 22nd come out and make an announcement on 100,000 duty-free EVs, and of course now the finance bill, which is also just at the stage of House debate, what the provision is for EVs under that and what it is that EMAC is proposing so that we can have more uptake. How does it look like when it comes to public transport? Is that a transition we can make so that we're able to cushion the public from this fluctuating prices? Now, fares have gone significantly higher, and of course those are not going to be revised downward, even when we see, say, 10 bob that has been reduced on fuel. Meanwhile, we have electricity. Can our grid support this? Do we have the infrastructure to have actual adoption at mass scale when it comes to EVs? Karibu sana.
0: Thank you very much.
2: So we usually start our chat here with a quote. You'll tell us how that quote speaks to you. Alafu utatuambia kama wewe mwenye unaendesha electric vehicle. Today's quote is courtesy of Julius Nyerere. And the quote reads, "The greatest danger is not that our aim is too high and we miss it, but that it is too low and we reach it." How does that speak to you?
0: It's one of those, aim for the sky and you may hit the clouds. So I think, I think what it's saying is, dream big. And then at least if you dream big, even if you achieve half of what you dream, you're still ahead.
2: True.
0: So if you dream small and you miss it, you're kind of below. So I think it's a good quote.
2: You'll tell us if we're dreaming big when it comes to big adoption of electric EVs. But do you drive an EV?
0: Unfortunately, I have to say no. And for very simple reasons, it's just I can't afford one. I think we can start that conversation with that. A lot of us drive new cars, but they're only new in Kenya.
3: I was about to say, they're only new in Kenya.
0: Majority of 99% of all the vehicles that come to this country are used. Majority of them, when they get here, are already 8 years old. Now, a lot of the EVs we would like. I don't want an 8-year-old EV because the technology of 8 years ago and the technology of today is completely different.
2: Correct.
0: But then, if I then buy 22, if I want a 2024, even a 2023 EV, the cost of importing that vehicle and then you put in the taxes. First, remember, an EV is already more expensive than a nice vehicle on internal combustion. So that cost is very high. Therefore, there are very few Kenyans who are in the passenger sector who are actually driving electric vehicles. And that's why when that announcement that you've just alluded to came, it created a lot of buzz, because then that means you and I would be able to afford those vehicles. The one thing that's happening globally is electric vehicles are getting cheaper. As adoption is going, is getting better, as technology is getting more mature, we are seeing those vehicles becoming cheaper. But the way we tax vehicles in Kenya, we encourage you to buy an old vehicle as opposed to a less emitting new vehicle. So unless that changes, or we just go with 100,000 vehicles, then that way, I can tell you, if the 100,000 vehicles happen and you call me here and it's affected, I will say, yes, I am driving an EV.
2: So you'd be one of the purchasers of one of the units.
0: Oh, definitely.
2: Interesting.
0: Most definitely. The one thing about when you drive an EV, and I hope you get a chance, you feel like what you've been driving is a wheelbarrow.
3: What's the timeline actually on this? What's the timeline on this proposal for the first 100,000 EVs?
0: Unfortunately,
3: when does first start?
0: Unfortunately, that's what it is. It's a presidential pronouncement, but unless it's given legs. Okay, and the way you give it legs is, one, if you are then removing import duty, that's an East African Customs Union. So you have to go to the EAC and have that cleared. Kenya has to put its proposal that we would like to waive duty on electric vehicles of up to 100,000 vehicles, or they could say maybe for the next year or the next 3 years. Until that happens, all it remains is a proclamation.
3: Right.
0: Yes, because anything to do with import duty is dealt with at the EAC level.
3: Mm-hmm.
0: Now, from the what we've seen in the last EAC meeting, that proposal was not put there. So as we speak, we still believe that it's going to happen. We still support for it to happen.
3: Mm-hmm.
0: And we hope that, that I would assume it's only a month ago that it was said that there's something happening somewhere,
3: yes,
0: in the background, somewhere in the kitchen, somebody's cooking something, and hopefully... within the near future, we will see that pronouncement at length.
3: Would hope so. Mm-hmm. Let me start with just understanding, laying the foundation of how vehicles are taxed in Kenya, whether it's combustion engine or electric. Walk me through it.
0: I think the main tax in Kenya is basically there's a category.
3: Mm-hmm.
0: It's 35% import duty.
3: Mm-hmm.
0: You've got your 16% VAT, 20% excise duty, and then you've got the levies, the railway development, the IDF, or all those other levies.
3: Mm-hmm.
0: However, now the cost of the vehicle is depreciated based on the age.
3: Mm-hmm.
0: Okay? And KRA have this thing called CRSP, that's which they determine what that vehicle should cost, and that's how they depreciate it. What that does is, if you then I go and I say, let's say for example, I want a Tesla,
3: mm-hmm.
0: They would say, what would that Tesla be? If a dealer was selling it in Kenya, what would it cost?
3: Mm-hmm.
0: And then which year is it?
3: Mm-hmm.
0: Now, if that Tesla is 2023,
3: mm-hmm.
0: you're only depreciating it 2 years, for example, or 3 years.
3: Mm-hmm.
0: So the cost is very high.
3: Mm-hmm.
0: So technically, the way our tax works is once the taxman's telling me, wait until the Tesla is 7-8 years old,
3: then
0: bring it, so that way the cost is lower. Now, we always say this is a less emitting vehicle, so it should have, even if we just go on environmental credentials, it should actually be taxed less.
3: Yes.
0: But secondly, we can also then say, if I buy an EV, that vehicle is going to be using Kenyan energy, Kenyan produced energy for the lifetime of that vehicle, as opposed to this other one where we'll always be dealing with Strait of Hormuz.
3: Yeah.
0: So I think when we get excited about the 100,000, it's for us, we saw it as a catalyst to start adoption.
3: Mm.
0: Okay, 100,000 is very small. Every year Kenya imports 100,000 vehicles every single year. So it's almost saying every vehicle in Kenya for 1 year is electric. And that includes the combine harvester and the tractor.
3: Mm. Ah.
0: For us to get to the 100,000 vehicles, might be 2 to 3 years, even 4.
3: Yeah. Yeah.
0: However, it then creates, it spurs that demand.
4: Correct.
0: People start trying out. Because without trial, then adoption is zero.
4: Correct.
0: Yeah, and that's, I think, why that pronouncement needs to be given legs. Mm.
4: You know, I hadn't even stretched it to the more commercial units, like your trucks, your combined harvesters, your tractors, because then that in itself drives local consumption, because you're consuming more power, which in essence then would create necessity, creating demand, necessity being the mother of all invention. So then the burden that government would have to carry at that point is, how do we make sure we're building local capacity for these vehicles to operate?
3: True.
4: And that becomes the other critical question that we have to ask at the moment, with the way our electricity supply is structured.
3: Mm-hmm.
4: How much can we support of EVs?
0: We actually, and Kenya Power has are singing through the roofs that we can actually support those vehicles. Kenya has enough power, and this is why.
3: Mm-hmm.
0: The way electric vehicles work,
3: mm-hmm.
0: a majority of those vehicles will be being charged at night.
3: Mm-hmm.
0: Okay, we have abundant power at night.
3: Mm-hmm.
0: If you look at what we are doing, for example, generation at the geothermal, are we doing 10% of the potential of the geothermal?
3: Uh-huh.
0: We are not. Mm-hmm. So if we see mass adoption happening, it then spurs another question: investment in new generation.
3: Mm-hmm.
0: So right now we do have enough power to power this transition.
3: Mm-hmm.
0: I think.
3: Wait, when you say enough power to power the transition, do we have numbers? Like, what is our idle capacity at night, vis-a-vis if we had 100,000 new electric vehicles next year on our roads?
0: Mm-hmm.
3: Would that idle night capacity be sufficient?
0: Our current, from the last EPRA report I read, was 800 and over 800 gigawatt hours.
3: Mm-hmm.
0: That can power all those 100,000 vehicles.
3: Mm-hmm.
0: Of course, that assumes it's they're all at night.
3: Of course.
0: Remember, my car and your car, passenger vehicles, the ones we drive, they're not going to be charged every single day.
3: Of course.
0: Yeah, so it's low mileage. Mm-hmm. Yeah, so there is enough power right now to actually create that transition. Okay. But the moment you start seeing that transition, what will happen? New investment will start coming into new generation. Mm. We have seen people who have bought EVs and started putting in solar so that your vehicle can completely be off-grid.
3: Mm.
0: Okay. Mm. Now, in commercial vehicles, if it's a truck, that might be a bit more difficult because that's when you're using it. And of course, it requires way much more power if it's a bus. But that's already, that process is already happening.
3: Mm.
0: Yeah. Mm. So I don't think power is a challenge. Mm-hmm. I think, and again, it's cliche that we always say the chicken and the egg. Mm-hmm. Now, do we create the power is available, or do we wait for the demand to come?
3: Uh-huh.
0: So this is new demand, and as demand comes, then you will then invest in more generation.
4: Yes,
0: and it's what's happening in Ethiopia. Ethiopia have built this massive dam.
3: Yes.
0: So what have they? They've got a lot of power. So what they did, they looked at their balance sheets. They said, we are spending all our money on oil. They banned ICE vehicles.
3: Mm.
0: Now they're heading to 160, 100. By the end of this year, there'll be over 200,000 electric vehicles in Ethiopia. So that's a competitive advantage for them.
3: Sorry, it took me a second.
0: Oh, yes.
3: Internal combustion engine.
0: Yeah.
3: I was like, ICE vehicle?
4: Ice?
3: What? Okay.
4: Sorry.
3: I was going to say, the GERD and what Ethiopia is doing is very, it's laudable for them. They've gone, I guess, egg and then chicken, I suppose. We could do it the other way around.
4: Mm.
3: But you've spoken to our capacity.
4: Mm-hmm.
3: I also want to speak to our human resource capacity.
4: Because
3: again, we're very skilled, but these are new vehicles, a new way of essentially doing everything. Do we have then the human resource, like basics of whether it's servicing, repair, ta-da-ta-da, or if they're new, do they not need that? And is it something we'll build over time?
0: That's the place that Kenya is blessed.
3: Mm-hmm.
0: I've never seen mobile phone school college. If we walk out of here, somebody will fix your phone. Where did they learn?
3: They learned on the job, most likely. Yeah. Yeah.
0: Today, I see a lot guys doing hybrid maintenance of batteries.
3: Yes.
0: Where did they learn? Now, the skills are there. The beauty about this country, these young people are going online. They are teaching themselves.
3: HP repair college.
4: Come here to learn how to fix a screen.
0: But somehow, you see, the basics of the vehicle are more or less brakes. You know, the things, body, is the same.
4: Correct.
0: So the guy who paints your vehicle, he'll do this.
3: Yeah.
0: But then there's specific things that, for example, the electronics, power electronics. Anybody who's trained in electronics will understand how this thing works. However, what we are doing as part of as initiative with IMAC and other development partners is creating curriculum so that your TVETs, start having a curriculum for electric vehicles. That's already happening. But I'll tell you, look at the borders today in Nairobi. All these
3: electric
0: ones. Have you seen any parked on the side of the road?
3: It's where
0: they have been fixed, so they have been repaired. So the guys, and there's different companies are bringing these bikes and actually training the original border guy in the corner of Kawangware to actually also be able to fix this one. So that skill transfer is already happening.
3: And I think also demand will spur not just even the expertise, but if we do have 100,000 vehicles, for example, coming into the country in 1 year, EVs, then I can bet you that EV manufacturers will also set up shop here very quickly.
4: Yes.
3: Because demand will dictate.
4: We need to take a break, and after the break, we'll come and look at the finance bill proposal from zero rated to VAT exempted and what that means for the EV space, and also what is the pushback that we're giving to government and saying that if you adopt this, then this is the challenge that we'll have on our hands. Well, we're discussing all things EVs. Stick around, we'll be right back.
1: In a world that's always moving fast, one
5: thing remains constant. 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This is Family First, your daily moments to pause, reflect, and reconnect with what matters most.
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1: Be seen. 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
1: We have Jackman Badman. Eczema. EVs are worse when it comes to depreciation as compared to their ICE counterparts. Maybe you'll respond to that. We also have Bakari Sagna. Say in 2026-27 budget shifted taxation of solar products and EV vehicles from zero rate to tax exempt, thus increasing overall cost. Doesn't this contradict government plans to reduce fossil fuel dependency? Maybe you could, that would be a very good way to check back in.
2: I agree. Worldwide, this we have seen, especially in the passenger category, that depreciation of electric vehicles being faster than their ICE counterparts. Now, and there's a, again, it's the factor of technology. Within a year, and let's, EV is like a phone. You buy, I don't know which iPhone is current or whatever. You don't want one that's 3 years old. And that's what's creates that depreciation. But if you buy one, you're gonna, it's good enough to keep for 10 years. So sometimes I think in this country, that should, unless you're trading, you're thinking I'll buy this vehicle and then I'll keep it and then I'll sell it to somebody else. That should be, if I bought a new EV, I'm hoping to keep it for the next 10 years because it's good enough. That's a case, but at the end of the day, that's mainly for somebody who's thinking about the resale value at the end of life. Now regarding,
3: and a lot of the reasons, why we think about resale value is because we buy secondhand vehicles, so you think every 3 years, 4 years, I need a new vehicle. So then if this one I buy has to be able to sell for something decent so that I can top up and buy something else. So if you take that out, you should
2: And that's when, if you look now in the categories where we buy new vehicles, for example, the people who are buying trucks, who are buying the Mahis, they keep them long. They're keeping them 10, 12 years before they sell them. So that way, they are not as sensitive to that depreciation because you've bought something new, you know what mileage it is, you have a service history of it. We buy a lot of vehicles and you gives you 1 year and then you spend your time, your best friend is your mechanic.
1: And on the VAT exempt and zero rated VAT?
2: Yeah, so in 2023, we just as we were starting EMAC, we got we pushed hard and we got that incentive. And that incentive is what has spurred the growth we are seeing. Okay, so since then we've, and every year we go, we defend it. 1 year we didn't have to because the young people

0: decided to defend it for us.
1: Yeah,
0: but every year we go. And so if we then move, as they had proposed, from the zero to exam, what then that would have meant is you...
1: Wait, Ebona, kwa screen apo, that kind of electric bus looks so good. Just, I don't know, there's a way... I don't know if it's how we manufacture, fabricate our buses, like the ICE, internal combustion engine ones.
0: This is a
1: that just
0: bus.
1: Doesn't look right.
0: That is a bus that is built as a bus. Now, here we take a truck chassis, and we build a body on top
2: of it.
0: That's why it looks like that. And that's why it's very unique to Kenya. Because you don't see that in any other country.
1: Very
0: including true. African countries, because no one else is doing that.
1: Yeah.
0: So there's a way buses look. Go to Europe, you go to China, you go anywhere else. Even here, Rwanda.
1: Yeah.
0: The buses in Rwanda, even the ones that are not EV, look that way. Because that's a bus chassis. It's built
1: we take a truck chassis and then build a bus body on top of it.
0: Yes. And that's what we call our matatus.
1: One day we'll get into that conversation, because I've talked about how we fabricate vehicles and if there's a problem therein.
2: In itself.
1: PSVs. But go on, you were talking about...
0: So for example, one of the things that government has really pushed is localization. So if you take the motorcycle industry, there are certain parts that they must build locally for them to achieve certain incentives. Of course, anything I'm buying locally has VAT. Now, if you then tell me that I cannot claim that input, the effect is I'll pass on that cost
2: to the buyer.
0: To the buyer, so that you make it more expensive. So yes, I agree with a fixer who's saying that that's going contrary, because then that would make it expensive. The reason we've been pushing for these incentives is to bring the cost down, create adoption, and then at one point we will get to a point where you don't require incentives, because you'll have got to economies of scale will have then got to your point whereby you are already either at par or you are competing without those incentives. And we're already getting there. We're very close to getting there, especially in the motorcycle industry. In the other categories, it's still very early. We are talking about, we're expecting to finish this year with around 40,000 electric vehicles in the country, if the 100,000 are not included. And out of those 40,000, and easily 48 out of 38,000 will be motorcycles, and then the rest it's the highest growing category within the segment, and that's a direct link of two things. The incentives on batteries. So a lot of these guys are doing battery swapping.
1: Yes.
0: So if you then can stock batteries, then the guy can come and stock. So that means for every one bike, you need maybe two or three batteries.
1: Yes.
0: So the fact that the batteries are now became cheaper, that adoption became faster, and now we are beginning seeing a lot more areas where people can swap.
1: In this case, who charges the battery?
0: So right now, what happens is a lot of the companies that are setting up either franchises or they own their own, where they set up a place where it's similar to how you do your gas cylinder. You go to a place, give the empty one, pick the new, continue. But now a lot of it is automated. Some of them are automating. It's just scan a QR, it deducts, put a new one, and off you go. So that's what's happening in that area, and that we can see growth. And this is in fact when we appeared before the finance committee, we are showing them this is where we were when we first appeared. We had 1,200 motorcycles. We have come back to you 4 years later, we are talking about 35,000. That growth is directly linked to these incentives.
2: To the incentives, yes. Yeah.
0: And all these vehicles, all these bikes, remember, charge using Kenya energy, locally generated green energy. For me, that's the biggest thing. Now, any bike we are bringing, importing, we will always be sending money, our hard-earned dollars, to somewhere else to bring in the energy. So if we keep pushing this EV sector, it's us taking us towards an area of energy dependence.
1: Independence.
0: We will never go zero ICE. That's never going to happen. Not here, not anywhere. But it then changes that equation. And where we spend most of our money, I think the last time I saw, $600 million. $600 million is what we are spending on fuel. Even if you reduce it by 10%, that's $60 million of money being left here.
1: Massive.
0: It has a complete, it will change even our exchange rate. That's massive. So there's an extremely great opportunity and to create a completely new industry, completely new jobs, a completely new thinking of how we transport people, ourselves, goods, services, and everything.
1: I like where we're heading with this. Now, my question would be, aside from the energy side, and we've talked about the human resource side, what else could be used to incentivize Kenyans themselves to buy EVs? I mean, the environmental argument is wonderful, but a lot of people will just be like, I mean, cool story. Cost is the most important to me. What other policy changes, tiny things, can we be tweaking to encourage EVs in this space?
0: I think right now, the biggest, as you said, is cost. It's in my day job, I sell matatus. And it's very difficult for me to go and tell the SACCOs that, oh yeah, you know, take this electric bus because you'll be doing your part for the environment. Environment, Yanani. Have you been to Kencom? But the fact that they can see that a lower cost of doing business and higher return for them, that makes sense. Now, you and I, what do we require? I think for in the passenger sector, I think the biggest thing would be is trial. Those guys, and if talk to anybody, and one of these days when you have these ride-hailing guys, talk to the guys who use EV taxis.
1: Right.
0: They don't use anything else. Yeah. If you talk to my customer, the guys who are on those electric buses do not, you tell them to go to even a Manyanga, Ganya, nothing. It's almost a life changing. Once you go that way,
1: you never go back.
0: Telling you, and that's the way it is. As with the break, I was telling you over the weekend, I was driving an EV. I feel like my vehicle is better. I feel like, you know, those trolley guys.
1: Yes.
0: That's how I feel. Like, that's what I'm driving. Coming from that.
1: I have to panda a bus, like an electric bus. Like, honestly, so during that time, it's not all the time. I don't know.
2: Just
1: kupanda.
2: Somewhere. Yes.
1: So intenda tu nipande.
0: In the Gill House, you will be spoiled for choice.
1: Say less.
0: Yes.
2: I love that. I also just want
0: to think the other incentive I think that people worry about is charging infrastructure.
2: Yes.
1: That's it.
2: And actually I was going to ask on the infrastructure bit. We're in 2026. The Japan government came in and pledged quite a tidy sum in terms of improving infrastructure. And I have two questions on that. One, the coordination within government when it comes to this EV, where are we domiciling this EV agenda? You'll help us understand that, because I see a lot of gaps there where there's money being put in, declarations being made, and yet there's no coordination within government and the people who are on the losing end, it's you and the other stakeholders. And second is, how good is our infrastructure at the moment, and where is it that we need to focus, say, such a big investment of 20 billion shillings? Where does that need to go?
0: Let me start with the easier one, okay? That which is the infrastructure. Where are we right now? If you're in Nairobi, you're set. The other day, to show that this is coming of age, IMA, Kenya Power, and other partners did a parade. One left Nairobi, went to Mombasa and back, and one went to Kisumu and back. And what were we saying? You can actually drive these EVs from here to there. So if you're going down to Mombasa, we can start charging Sultan. There's a charger for its coming. They're putting one in Emali. So that's already happening. There's already a program that is mapping out the Northern Corridor, especially to cover heavy commercial trucks, so that you can then drive from Mombasa all the way to Malaba and beyond. So, for example, during that parade, we got a truck that came from Rwanda through Uganda into Kenya and went all the way to Mombasa, picked a container and brought it back. So the infrastructure is growing. It's not perfect. Okay? If you go, for example, on West, then there is Narok, there's a charger. Kisi, there's a charger. Nakuru, there's a few coming there. So it's beginning to happen. Okay? But this is early days. So therefore, I think for me, what have we seen? Are you going to go and invest in the chargers and the vehicles are not there? So there's always, people are hedging. So what we are beginning to see is the early adopters are saying, okay, I want to be in this space and I'm going to I'm going to put in my capital to come to be able to do that in anticipation. And because they're seeing growth, it's happening. So it's happening slowly. But as vehicles increase, I can assure you that will happen. We have seen the oil marketing companies already going down that that way. That's why they've all changed their names from oil to energies, so that they can then look at other energies. We have seen them doing gas, real gas stations, not gasoline, but now
2: like gas.
0: Yeah, so they're looking at other energies, but electric is one of them. That said, you ask about coordination.
1: Before you go to the coordination, Kenjan as well, part of, they have the operator fee already.
0: Yes.
1: I know they had plans, and I can't remember the exact number, but they did have plans to expand massively how many charging stations. And then with them, you know, it's low-hanging fruit. You literally, you know, you're the power producer.
2: Yeah.
1: It makes sense that you also supply.
0: Yes, and we will see, because I think now you I saw the new that you can actually sell power directly and just use KPLC or Kenya Power for pay them for way leave. So that is going to happen. Market. Yes, they did. In fact, they were one of the early adopters, bought a few vehicles for their own, but they've got a charger in Olkaria,
1: Naivasha,
0: in their own premises. But the rollout has not happened. There's a lot of talk about rollout. But we've not seen it. And I think the challenge is what you asked. Where are we domiciled? So when we now talk about incentives and tax, we are at Treasury. When you start talking about where are you going to put in the charging infrastructure, you are at Transport and Roads.
2: Correct.
0: Okay. When you start talking about health benefits, you are at Environment. When you start talking about assembly and the others, you are at Industrialization
2: and Manufacturing.
0: So and then and so with all this, you're running here, and sometimes they're not singing from the same hymn book. So. When we see a...
1: So it wouldn't be automatically just the Ministry of Transport?
0: No, because there are certain things that are not domiciled in the transport.
1: Understandably.
0: So transport can say, okay, can put in, for example, they put the EV policy, okay? But how does that EV policy affect the Ministry of Health? Because what do we say? Majority of our diseases are respiratory. Because of what?
1: Poor quality, air quality.
0: Air quality.
1: Yeah.
0: So there's a direct connection.
1: There is.
0: But when we are talking about EVs, we're talking about clean mobility. All these five people sitting. So for us, when we see it coming at the presidency level, then we hope that then coordinates all of them. But it's a bit difficult to deal with, because they have competing interests.
2: Correct.
0: Yeah, and that's why you hear there's 20 billion being put, but where?
2: Yeah, you know.
0: And for I will say without any fear of contradiction, we don't need government to build charging stations. No, private sector will happily do it. What we need government is enable that environment. For example, we are doing the Mau Summit Rironi Road. Put places that are
1: right,
0: that these are laybys, this is where you can stop, you can charge, and it's not just charge. So add something. I can have a coffee, I can have a prayer room, and this is not new. This is done everywhere else in the world. Truck stops become towns. Mulolongo became a town because of the way bridge. And that's the reason it's called Mulolongo, because of that. So that's Kenol is called Kenol because of a small Kenol there once upon a time.
1: There's no Kenol. Okay,
0: it's now a Rubies.
1: Oh,
0: but that town came up because it's called.
1: You know, I don't even look at the name of the petrol station.
0: We don't need government. In fact, what we need government to do is support the power utility to have high voltage power on the main corridors.
2: Yes.
0: Private sector, we'll
1: take care.
0: You do the heavy lifting for the infrastructure.
2: Yeah.
0: Do the make sure that the transmission lines are there, the power is there in abundance. The rest will do. I can tell you the truckers in Mombasa, the moment that is done, they will turn to EVs, because their biggest expense, especially now, is fuel.
2: It's fuel.
0: That's actually their biggest expense. Anybody in transport, your biggest cost is fuel.
1: And looking at what's happening right now with the Strait of Hormuz, etc., it makes such a good case. It's perfect timing for having this conversation. But then you also think of people who have interest in energy, and specifically in fossil fuels, the fact that they may not want certain things to go through. Is there... I'm not asking how to incentivize them, but essentially how to ensure that you're not fighting like invisible.
0: Funny enough, we are not seeing that.
1: Okay.
0: Remember, they've got real estate. Mm-hmm. Who is the best partner to do charging? It's the petrol stations. Mm. The real estate is already there.
1: Right.
0: We've already moved from just a petrol station being a place you fuel. Mm. It's now a destination.
1: It is.
0: There is a coffee shop. Yes. There's your
1: convenience stores.
0: Exactly.
1: Yeah.
0: So you're already stopping there for more than the 5 minutes to fuel.
1: Yeah.
0: So if you're going for coffee, you'll charge your vehicle. Mm. Okay. So the same thing. The if we can start now. Low-hanging fruits, malls are already designating EV parking spaces.
1: Yeah,
0: yeah. Yeah, and then what will happen is now for people who live in flats, then there will be charging points in that. And that's already in the building code. It's already there. It's just a matter of enforcing.
1: Oh, it's part of our building code.
0: Yes, it is. So now the next thing is move it out of Nairobi. And that's where, so that's not a Nairobi affair. So now if I want to go to Kakamega, I'm not worried about that. Yeah, I'm actually doing an experiment this weekend to drive to Kisumu and see how anxious will I be with an EV. Yeah? Yeah, how anxious will I be?
1: Well, Naivasha utapata charging station.
0: Nakuru iko.
1: So from there, between Nakuru and Kisumu is for 3 hours.
2: Not economize. Yeah, yeah. Save a low battery.
0: Yeah, but you see, that's now what we need to demystify.
1: Yeah.
0: So that way, but why would I go and put a lot of money into a charging depot in Kisumu and the vehicles are not there? But in the public transport area, in the commercial vehicles, that's happening already. That's happening.
2: I'm seeing a fixer here, and I've just remembered I have an EV story. There's a time I boarded a cab and the lady, she was sweet enough to tell me, listen, I need to charge this car, and there's a charger at the Total petrol station at the Hurlingham roundabout.
1: Oh, there is?
2: Yes. That's when I learned. So we stopped there, and I was gracious enough, like, it gives us a chance to talk about her car, and I was like, why did you opt for this as opposed to like just a normal car?
1: Mm-hmm.
2: She was there singing praises to it. It was a fairly new car. The experience was good because I was like, yeah, I have used an EV, and it's how she knows what parts of the city she can get to charge her vehicle. Mm-hmm. And it was good to also see a provision for that within such a busy area.
0: Mm-hmm.
2: Which is that. Seen a fixer here asking, but then after the 10 years, well, this is Jackman Badman, asking after 10 years, what is he going to do with it? Throw it away. And also we have Samson Abok, who's saying, hi, Derito, and this is in terms of capacity of production. Can you manage an order for 1,000 buses within 8 months? So maybe you can let us know about the production cycle and what would be the timelines. Do we have capacity for mass production?
1: Right. And then what do you do with it after 10 years?
2: Yeah.
0: What do you do with it after 10 years? You sell it to somebody else. I mean, there will be somebody. You see, I like the fact that I'm living in a point whereby we used to sell our TVs. Have you tried to sell a TV today? It's right. It's right, because technology is moving.
1: Yeah.
0: But there's always somebody who is entry level who will be happy to start there before there. So, I think sometimes I would not worry about what will happen in 10 years. The money you'll have saved in that 10 years, you'll be able to throw it away and buy another one. Yeah, because of how much you'll have saved.
1: Yeah.
0: I
1: was going to ask about disposal, actually. finish
0: yes, we can come to disposal. But in regards to bus capacity, we are building that capacity.
1: Mm.
0: There's two constraints. One, capital. If you give me an order of 1,000 buses, for example, if you're paying upfront, then we will build that capacity. So we don't build the capacity to be able to do 1,000 in 8 months because the demand is not available in that short period.
1: Yeah.
0: But however, it can be built. Okay, so internally ourselves, we are not at that level. We are, I think our current capacity is around 20 buses a month.
1: Mm-hmm.
0: Yeah, and that's what we're able to do. But that's not to say we are one company. There are others which will come. So if the demand is there, the one thing I am never worried about in this country, as long as there's demand, somebody will supply.
1: Mm-hmm.
0: Okay.
1: So disposal
0: now. Disposal, yes. a lot is talked
1: electric
0: about.
1: Electric waste, yeah.
0: Yes, a lot of is talked about that. One of the beautiful things about what we are seeing is a lot of these vehicles that are coming, especially even the motorcycles, are pretty new. Mm-hmm. So the disposal, we've not started getting to a point of disposal of batteries.
1: Yes.
0: However, what is the plan for that? A lot of those are repurposed. So what happens is when that battery degrades to a certain level that it cannot either propel the vehicle to the number of kilometers that is economical, those batteries are repurposed to static use. So, for example, your house, you could go completely off-grid and you use those lithium-ion batteries to actually be power backups. Mm-hmm. If they are not good enough for that, then there is they can be recycled and there will be opportunities to extract certain metals out of them, mm-hmm. and then they're repurposed. Mm-hmm. But we are not there yet. Mm-hmm. We're not even 0.5% of the vehicle population,
1: right.
0: But that is coming.
1: Mm-hmm. Yeah.
0: So already plans for that are already happening. We sensitize all our members. Mm-hmm. We do workshops about it. There's a lot of training about it on how to dispose, so that when that day comes, mm-hmm. then it's possible. But right now, a lot of those batteries are being repurposed for static use. Or even sometimes they're repaired and they can continue being used.
1: Mm-hmm.
0: And although right now we are getting batteries with the warranties of 500,000 kilometers or 5 years to 10 years.
1: Mm-hmm.
0: As I said, technology is moving so fast that mm-hmm. today it's not abnormal to hear you're getting a warranty of 1 million kilometers or
1: wow.
0: 10 years. Yes,
1: mm-hmm.
0: that's very normal.
1: That's amazing.
2: Yeah, that's impressive. I was going to, as we wrap up in very quick 30 seconds, 1300cc comparative cost of an EV and an ICE vehicle.
0: The EV will be double.
2: Double?
0: The EV will be double.
2: So if I'm buying a car for 1.5, an EV would be about 3 million.
0: Yes.
2: Whoa, okay.
0: Yeah, and I can give you, so those little netters,
1: mm-hmm.
0: yeah, those cars are 4.5 million shillings.
1: Mm-hmm.
0: They're the size of a Vitz.
1: Mm-hmm.
0: Vitz is 1.5 million.
1: Mm-hmm.
0: Because a Vitz is 8 years old, that's a brand new car.
1: Mm-hmm. Yeah.
0: That's the challenge. That's why we need incentives.
1: 100%. Thank you so much for spending the morning with us, Moses. And we'll continue threading on how we can make EVs, how we can get to this 100,000 first of all. Yeah, let's see it become an actual policy, a law, something solid, aside from a presidential proclamation. But then even behavior from consumers to change a little bit and just be like, you know what, let me go electric, it'll serve me longer. Mm-hmm. But a massive thank you to Moses Nderitu. We will be getting back into conversation in the next hour. Keep it here. Hashtag is Fixing the Nation NTV. We'll talk about fatherhood as a matter of national interest, not just family, not nuclear, mm-hmm. as we like to say.
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1: At stake, our promotion places to Africa Group 3, making every tie crucial for nations looking to climb the international tennis ladder and improve their global standing. Kenya will be hoping to capitalize on home advantage as it seeks to return to higher levels of Davis Cup competition, with local players carrying the country's ambitions in front of home supporters.
2: You know, okay.
1: I actually want to attend this.
2: Right.
1: I love like watching tennis. Yeah. Shout out going to Angela Okutoyi, who is really making Kenya proud.
2: Yes, very much so. And there's actually quite a number of tennis players coming up from Kenya and, of course, representing us on global stages, Angela being the most visible one.
1: Yeah.
2: And I think if we continue at it, we can get to a point where Kenyans are, we're excellent at everything, but now people know we're excellent at everything.
1: That's
2: it's
1: true.
2: Also, how do you invest in it? How do you get, because talent has to be spotted young, and how many people have access to a tennis court at age 3, like the Williams sisters, you know?
1: Yeah.
2: But our last news fix for the hour is still on matters sport. Now, Kariobangi Sharks are fighting relegation in a tribunal showdown. The Sports Dispute Tribunal is today hearing a high-stakes case filed by the Kariobangi Sharks challenging their relegation from the FKF Premier League following the Federation's decision to abolish the promotion relegation playoff system. Sharks are arguing that they were unfairly relegated after the FKA implemented a 3-team automatic relegation format, a move that has sparked debate over whether the competition rules were properly adapted and communicated. The tribunal is also considering disputes arising from abandoned league fixtures, including the controversial December match involving Nairobi United and Gor Mahia, whose outcome and points allocation could affect league standings. Today's proceedings could have major implications for the composition of next season's FKF Premier League, with several clubs in both the top fight and the National Super League closely monitoring the outcome. So I think now I'm beginning to get an understanding of how the Kenyan, essentially the Premier League, league works. So it used to be playoffs to get to the top and playoffs to get to the bottom. But now FKF said automatically 3 bottom teams are relegated.
1: Okay.
2: So I think then that also means that automatically the 3 top teams from the second league are promoted, I'm assuming, because you have to fill the gap some way.
1: Yeah.
2: Just my assumption.
1: Okay.
2: I don't know how they do it elsewhere. Actually, relegation is usually automatic in like the English Premier League. It's, if you're at the bottom, you're relegated. And then if you're at the top, you're promoted. But we will continue updating you as far as Kariobangi Sharks and their fight to stay in the Premier League.
1: Concerned.
2: Yes.
1: Let me ask you a question.
2: Uh-huh.
1: Are you investing in your future? Are you building wealth, Mariam?
2: I'm attempting.
1: We are attempting to build wealth. It becomes a primary goal for all of us. You know, you're like, maybe it's my generation that is going to build wealth for the next generation. Maybe because it wasn't done for me. And I like that Britam has come in and said that wealth is accessible to everybody. Everybody ought, the pie is big enough.
2: Yes.
1: And all we need to do is have one, financial literacy, which is, again, something that we've seen how it affects just the entire country when we are not financially literate. And building wealth is one of those conversations that we are having here. So Britam is in here with a big plan, beautiful plan of how you can get to safeguard yourself, start putting in little by little. And at the end, should you be incapacitated, you are not economically challenged. There's a payout at that point. Should you exit Earth, you leave your family with something for them to, again, continue surviving in your absence.
2: Right.
1: So how does that look like? You start putting in from as little as however much you have. And it's within a structured plan of, is it 5 years, 10 years, 20 years?
2: 15 as well.
1: 15 as well.
2: Yeah.
1: And the payout is tax-free. You and the incentive,
2: I'm
1: just like, tax-free, 100 million? Sign me up.
2: I think I like how you've put it, because this is how we start building generational wealth. It's not done accidentally.
1: Correct.
2: It's done intentionally, and letting things like interest and, you know, the power of compounding just work in your favor. So I quite like that it's tax-free. It's a tax-free payout. And it enables your family to be able to continue to enjoy the fruits of your labor, even if you're not around. And in the unfortunate event that you're incapacitated for one reason or the other, part of the payout, or the payout could come early to just help you and come and substitute your income, essentially. So it's also a flexible plan. I know people think of whole life insurance plans as being very rigid. Mm. But this one allows you to even choose your terms, whether it's, like we said, is it 5 years, is it 10, is it this and that? Mm. And also, it doesn't require you to pay for your whole life. If you chose a 20-year plan, no, umemaliza, umemaliza. It's okay. Mm. Nothing else is required from you.
1: True.
2: These are some of the things courtesy of Britam's whole life insurance plan. If you want to find out more, also to speak to someone directly, because, you know, we love a little human touch, just SMS the name, or just SMS the word life plus the name of your town to 21778. That's 21778. Let them get in touch with you and give you a little bit more details. Mm. And we've been talking about generational wealth, and it made me think of a TikTok. Was it a TikTok or a tweet? It was a tweet, actually, that was saying the real generational wealth is, and because, you know, when you think generational wealth, you're thinking, what am I passing on in terms of monetary, you know, is it property, is it there? And they said the real generational wealth is a family that is close and that is structured and that is robust and can depend on each other. The real generational wealth is a regulated nervous system, things like that, like intangibles. And I was like, I've never heard of this. This is interesting. Yeah. But we do have someone who can help us think about not just necessarily generational wealth, but the family structure and fatherhood specifically, and how it relates to the nation. As you know, we start with the family as the building block of our nation. Good morning, Rev.
3: Morning.
2: This is Reverend Simon Mwangi, who will be speaking to us about it. It's so nice to have you. Before we start, Phalaris will share the quote of the day with you. Right. Say if you resonate with it, if you agree or disagree.
1: Absolutely. Karibu sana. So today's quote is courtesy of Julius Nyerere. Mm-hmm. And the quote reads, "The greatest danger is not that our aim is too high and we miss it, but that it is too low and we reach it." Mm-hmm. Yeah, how do you make of that quote?
3: I fully agree with it. Mm. And when the goals are set, we aim at those goals, we rise to those goals. If the goals are low, we hit low.
1: Yeah.
3: And if the goals are high, we hit high.
1: It's I love that. It's we just have to be a little bit more ambitious.
2: Yeah.
1: Now, there is a certain survey that was conducted by a group called Transform Nations, and it's a Kenyan faith-based organization with a presence in 5 countries. And this will help us really expand this conversation that we're about to have, which is on fathers and fatherhood being a matter of national development, a key critical matter, and also ahead of Father's Day, which falls on 21st. What is the state of fatherhood? And how does it ultimately, again, affect, like what Mariam said, it's the intangibles. Having a present father, what does it do in the family setting and also just the eventual running of society? So this survey stated that 3,000 Kenyans carried, this survey was carried out in 2020 and reported by the lead of this organization. His name is Robert Mbevi. And it said 3,000 Kenyans would only 20%, yes. They had only 20% of the people sampled, that's the 3,000, said they had a present father. So the majority said they didn't know who their father was. Now, again, the stats again from this particular survey was women who give birth today who are unmarried, that's 1 in 3. And women who remain unmarried until age 45 is 3 in 5. Men who have had children with more than one mother is 1 in 5. And then they went on to just even give the description of violence that is directed from the father and all of that. And I like how granulated that survey was. But that survey in general did not paint a very rosy picture when it comes to the state of fatherhood in the country. That would be a very good place for us to start, Rev.
3: Exactly. And I'm a father of 5 children, 4 girls, and a boy. And I know what it means. I've been a single father for the last 15 years since my wife passed on. She suffered cancer 15 years ago. And I was left with 4 girls and a boy. and they were very young. As a father, I've invested in their lives, and I've seen the difference it makes when there is a father for children. So I've been a father and a mother at the same time for that period, and therefore you can imagine the contribution a father makes in terms of national development by capacitating human resource for the economy. And in the last 15 years, as I've made my contribution in my children, I have seen how they have come up from young, very helpless children to children now who are serving the nation, actually serving the nations, because my daughter is working in Toronto, Canada. My son is in Berlin, Germany, and the other children are here, and they are serving the nation.
2: The nations, yeah.
3: Yeah, like the nations, said. Actually, right? Yes. Kenya, Germany, yes. And Canada. And so the role of a father being present cannot be overstated. And I am here to speak to the nation and to say that fathers can make a difference. I have had the statistics, and it is true, because in my background, I'm the sixth born of 13 children. And my father was hardly present. And so my mother took the whole burden of raising us up. In fact, there's another statistic that says 38.2% of households in Kenya are female-headed. This one is based on Kenya National Bureau of Statistics 2019, that is Kenya Population and Housing Census. And I think this is understated even.
2: I think so too.
3: And so I grew up in a home where I didn't quite experience a father. And my mother really took the burden of taking care of us and brought us up 13 children, and I'm the sixth born. I ended up taking up family roles very early. I didn't experience a childhood. And sometimes I look back and I say, I wish I had a father who was present. He models how life should be for me, also takes care of certain things. And I didn't have to start fending for our home early because my youth, much of it, I was raised in Korogosho slums. And in the slums, there is very little. And to see a mother who wakes up early, goes to Marigiti, and buys the groceries and then goes selling. So I would see that time and Parklands there, and sometimes I would join her, made me start saying, I must do something. I must really do something. And so the father figure deficit within my own home and family, of course, I thank God for second chance and opportunity to get where I got.
2: Right.
3: That absence really, really, really generates a problem for the home. And you find the mother really going out of her way, never goes on holiday. My mother never saw her go on holiday or really buy herself something
2: nice,
3: you know, something good. It's after we have come up and grown up as children that then we said, now.
2: Let's treat you. Yeah. let me ask, because and you've talked about the gap, and it's true, it's often glaring. And then in some situations, there's someone who cannot substitute a parent, but, you know, they will be a guide in one way or the other. Could be an uncle, could be a friend of the family, could be someone else. Was that the case for you? Because we'll thread on later and what that looks like in our societal structures as a nation. Yeah.
3: Exactly. Community played a role, and especially through the faith-based organizations, in finding me while I was in the slums.
2: Right.
3: And coming in to support not just me, but even the other siblings that were there. And that help would be on and off. It was not fully dependable. You know, in my early stages, the Catholic Church, the nuns came around, they would come around and find these kids who are not making progress and help. But there were also individuals that came up and became mentors and helped us along the way at different stages in my development. There were also teachers in the schools who would notice this particular child who is doing well in school but is struggling with finances and has to be sent home almost every other time for lack of school fees. Mm-hmm. And they would come up and help. So along the way, the community has a role. And my prayers and a word to the nation is that wherever God has put us in communities, in neighborhoods, let's be on the lookout for some of these cases and see how we can assist them.
2: I quite like that. There's something about the way we form communities today that's a bit different than how it was when you were growing up. And we'll speak to that a little bit later. But I wanted to find out the why these statistics are so jarring. Mm. When you say 38.2% of households in Kenya are female-headed, to be honest, what does female-headed mean? Does that mean the absence of fathers? I'm trying to interrogate the statistic and to find out the why behind it. And the others that Phalaris has also given us, how did we get here? Mm-hmm. In your view?
3: Yep. Again, going back to my case, it's absence, absence of fathers. Mm-hmm. And the current setting is slightly different, like you said, from my time. Mm-hmm. Because at that time, you had the uncles and aunties and all this support infrastructure within the family setup was very strong.
2: Right.
3: But now that has dissipated. Mm-hmm. And you find, therefore, if a female is heading a family in a city like Nairobi, she really is the one who is there heading. Mm. And that family is per se female-headed. Mm-hmm. That is a mother taking care of a family like my mother, albeit those days, in a slum setting where the economy is very small, but still you find a mother providing the whole leadership of 13 children.
2: Mm-hmm. Yeah, that why will still...
1: The why...
2: Because I'm trying to think of... Mm. I know some of it is due to things that cannot be avoided, whether it's deaths in families and things like that. But when it became essentially okay... Mm. To abandon families is what I'm asking. There's that as well. Then there's also the situations where you can call a household female led, but there is a present father who's just not in the household, right? There's also that. I'm just trying to understand that.
1: Yeah. And you make a very valid point. And I'm just thinking back to the role our culture and our tribes play to this. I'm Kikuyu, for example, and we are largely matriarchal, correct? So you find a lot of the women take on responsibility and ownership of leadership in their own different capacities, even in terms of the running of the home and ultimate provision, where in a sense, I feel, and you could correct me on this, Rev, it's almost like the men are given a way out. It's an option that they can opt out of, that I'm not interested in part of this dynamic, I'm not interested in this pregnancy, and because I'm not the one carrying it, I have a way out. As opposed to the mother who knows 9 months, there's no getting out of this. Yeah. It's either I give birth or I don't. And even when she has a choice, and I use this term very loosely, there's the law that tends to dictate whether or not you can, you know, opt out of motherhood. So in a sense, with the way, again, society culture is constructed, women rarely have a way out, and it's kind of never implied, but men have a way out. We just need to quickly transition to the team on ground in Mombasa as we are having a conference, then we'll come back. We have Kevin Mutai on the ground. Good morning, Kevin. How are things at the Oceans Conference?
4: And you, to tackle critical challenges.
5: Good morning to you in studio. This is a sunny day here from the coastal city of Mombasa when this is happening. Remember, it is the first time for such kind of a summit about the ocean to happen on the African soil, specifically the coastal city of Mombasa, where several heads of state, members of representing Commonwealth Nations, will be attending this critical meeting that will will be discussing matters to do with conservation and preservation of the ocean habitat. And of course, we are seeing several dignitaries have already arrived, among them the Deputy President Kithure Kindiki, accompanied by several cabinet secretaries, governors from the coastal region. I've seen Lamu governor accompanied by Gideon Mungaro of Kilifi County. Abdul Samad Sharif Nasir from Mombasa is also present at this particular event. And as I said, also it is coming after a Commonwealth meeting that happened yesterday, chaired by the former US Secretary of State, that is John Kerry, and the founder of the 11th edition of our Oceans Conference. Remember, this is happening for the first time here in the country. And John Kerry yesterday, while addressing ministers from the Commonwealth nations, tasked them with ratifying the treaties, that specifically, that is BBNJ, saying that it is a critical treaty that will ensure that all these nations come together in protecting the third of the coastal waters. These are the nations coming from this particular part of the ocean. So I'm going to hand you back over to studio as we prepare ourselves also to cover exclusively this event that is happening here in Mombasa. Back to the studio.
1: Literally. Thank you, Kevin Mutai, who's at the Oceans Conference that wraps up today. And of course, the conversations on the ground is on matters conservancy, how the communities there will directly benefit by us hosting this. And remember, this is the first African country to hold and host this conference. Mm-hmm. Back to our conversation. Rev, I had just given my thoughts on this, on why I think, we are dealing with the issue as it is now, but I believe it's generational. It is not, it's not just happening now. It's been happening, and the pattern has been repeating itself, or probably even getting worse.
3: Mm-hmm. Yeah, and it's been repeating itself. They say pain travels. Mm. Yes. And it can travel from a father to a son and to a grandson, mm-hmm. and a great-grandson. Mm-hmm. But pain can also be stopped within that chain of trouble by a son or a grandson who says, this must stop. Mm-hmm. Pain from a broken home is pain that children carry. I carried it into high school. Mm-hmm. In fact, while I was in high school, one of my goals was to kill my father.
2: Wow.
3: Yeah, wow. That was it. Mm. And I was so driven, because of what I saw in the broken home and the pain that I carried, which was totally unresolved. Mm-hmm. And a lot of young people you see in cities right now, Nairobi, for example, and I deal with very many of them on a daily basis, each carries some load that's come from home. Mm-hmm. Yeah. And that was my goal, because when I was younger, my father cut my mother's finger in my presence, and blood gushed out. That picture never left my head. Mm-hmm. I was helpless then. Mm-hmm. And I felt one day, when I grow up, I am going to revenge.
2: Mm, when I'm big enough.
3: Yes. Mm-hmm. However, that generational flow of pain, I determined as a father that I will stop it. Mm-hmm. And I said, the buck stops with me.
2: Yeah.
3: And it's not rolling to my children. Mm-hmm. And it's like I put a big fence right there, stop the floodgates, mm-hmm. the floods coming from my history. Mm-hmm. And I said, I will be a different father. Mm-hmm. And so we have it, and it's coming from generation to generation. I've just used the issue of broken home and some of the pains we carry from there. There are many other things that we carry through, from generation to generation.
2: We do.
3: But that can be stopped. Mm-hmm. And you see, even at the marketplace, somebody's a CEO, mm-hmm. but still carrying the pain from a broken family. Yeah. And therefore, the way they run the organization is one of really releasing pain to everyone.
2: Yeah.
3: And they make the workplace very, very difficult. Mm-hmm. Or a teacher, or a business person, or somebody working for media, like in this media house. Mm-hmm. And you find you have a whole staff team here, but some are carrying a very heavy load that they have brought from home, and they walk with it, they sleep with it, they wake with it. Mm-hmm. It brings anxiety, also brings depression,
2: yes,
3: affects their spending, and at a national development level, national growth, the impact begins to be seen, because the outputs of these individuals are actually affected. But somebody can stop and say, this thing stops.
2: With me.
3: Yes, with me.
2: Yeah. I love how you've put it, Rev. And I like how you're threading it, because you're right. It is, we're all walking around with some wound or other. But when we say that the family is the building block of the nation, what does that mean? Also, you know, you think you understand a statement and it's like, yeah, the family is the building block, it's the foundation. But what does that really mean?
5: What does it mean?
3: Yeah, you know, the World Bank, they observed it this way, and they said the greatest factor of nation building or national growth is a human resource. Yes, is a human resource. This human resource is manufactured or produced somewhere. And it is the family.
2: Yeah.
3: When it says a building block, it is actually in the family that this kid will grow, starting in the womb of the mother, and then they are born in an environment, they grow within a certain environment.
2: Yeah.
3: And some will be born in Kibra, others will be born like me, I mean, grew up in Korogosho, others will go in Runda, Kitisuru, and different environments. But it doesn't matter, because I'm here, I'm here, I'm from the slum, but I'm here.
2: Yeah.
3: It doesn't matter what background comes from, but it's how that family unit actually molds this individual to grow to their full potential. And so we are having a lot of people who are stunted, and they are probably 25% of where they would be, or 50%. If they had a home or a family that would generate an environment that would allow the gifts of the sons and daughters of Africa to become everything that they were ordained to be. And I think if we had a conference and everybody spoke, they would say, I think I would, we talked about goals earlier. A goal by Nyerere, a goal here, a goal there.
2: I love that. Sorry, Rev, I have to cut you short. We unfortunately have to end the conversation here, but I'll say, let's put a pin in it and we come back to this conversation, because I think there's so much more to talk about around this building block that we call the family and how to thread it to international issues, how to make it a matter of national importance as well, because we're very focused on the budget this year and we're very focused on what new laws are being passed and what the politician X is doing. But if we figure out the family, I think we've fixed the nation. So we'll just put a pause on it, Rev, but we'll have you back. Thank you so much. That's Reverend Simon Mwangi from the Parklands Baptist Church. And we've been discussing fatherhood as a matter of national importance, as a national issue. Let's cross over now back to Kevin Mutai and to our Oceans Conference that is happening. And of course, we will make sure that you have all the updates as far as this conference is concerned. We'll be back here tomorrow for another amazing edition of Fixing the Nation. From myself, Mariam Bishar, Felaris Wamboy, and Eric Latif in absentia, have an amazing, amazing Wednesday.
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0: your day with purpose.
1: It gets to a point where you just have to be authentic with God. Maybe you've not been able to be authentic with anybody else. It would be great, but you can begin by being authentic with God. God doesn't want robots, by the way. He doesn't want us to be so plastic. He wants a relationship with you.
0: Wake up blessed. Walk in favor.
1: Remember though, what David had was more than that sling and that stone. But that was enough for God to use. What David had was God. He came in the name of the Lord. Child of God, you and God are a majority.
0: Praise Break with Barbara Koinange brings you soul-stirring gospel, devotionals, and divine vibes every weekday morning from 4 a.m. to 6 a.m. Nation FM, your voice, your vibe. 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
1: You have to have someone you imitate. 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
1: So, a father fundamentally grant you the ability, the awareness to know who you are.
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0: is Aya Nakamura, Copine, or however you want to pronounce it. Copine. I don't know. I don't speak
1: Company.
0: French. Company. Yeah. Just go search. You'll
1: depending
0: find
1: on how you want to pronounce it. Good morning.
0: Good morning, Brian.
1: Ukosawa?
0: Niko best. How are you?
1: I'm easy like Sunday morning, but this weather today.
0: Yeah.
1: You know, if you have a lot of errands, it's actually good because you're not going to sweat. But you have to wear like maybe a sweater or something like that. But it's a good morning, either way. Yeah. You're well?
0: Sure. I'm fantastic. I'm feeling excited for today. A great day. It's, of course, Woman Crush Wednesday.
1: Nasi tulikuwa tumekumiss jana.
0: Thank you very much.
1: Baba wamepiga hapa simu. Oh, msiana wetu wako wapi? 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Na waka relax. 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
0: Nini hiyo mnataka? Anyways. a lot is to be said, but we have 4 hours of this show.
1: Yeah.
0: So from 10 a.m. to 11 a.m., we'll be taking you through top stories. Kuna mtu wa WCT.
1: WCT.
0: Amefanya kakitu pale.
1: Amefanya kakitu lazima utuiongelele pale. And of course, as we move on with that hour, imagine being a performer, you're on stage, you think that people love your music and it's going to be an easy ride and a sing-along because your songs were once maybe a national second or third national anthem in the fight against corruption. But then you get on stage and then mambo inakuja na chemka. Tutakuwa tunakuambia hiyo story in just a bit. That's only on the first hour. Hey, kizungu inataka kuniacha ende
0: Thika. Second hour, of course, is Relationship Wednesdays. You know how we do it. We're going to be talking about something to do with
1: exes.
0: Friends, exes, and all that. So
1: and new relationships with you.
0: Anyway, that is on the second hour to begin. 0719038963. Third hour to kona mambo mingi pia. Stories de moto. There are two pastors who are going at each other and sneak dissing while on the podium.
1: It's really crazy to actually see that and as an observation of the people of God. You know, it gives bad rep, but then we're going to be talking about that in the third hour. In the third hour, yes. And of course, Lunchbox, my favorite segment, where we're going to be sharing our recipes and you can cook for us. 0758 4053. That's the golden number. Just drop a voice note pale and of course you're going to play it. All you have to do is start with, hey, my name is from, and then you say I'm going to be cooking 1, 2, 3 foods. And of course una share recipe by saying unaeka nyanya kitungu nini. Ukimaliza hivyo unasema and that's my recipe.
0: All right.
1: That's it.
0: Kaya basi, and then fourth and final hour is where we're taking the request, but also ongei could talk. So we want you to also send us voice notes this time, and it's to 0758 4053. We had more fun before what happened. There's a time when life was just free. Squeezy, we worry about so many things.
1: Yes.
0: Life was free and you're having fun, what happened? What caused the fun to stop? So before what happened, we want to know that. Fungua roho kidogo, and also, you know, you can call us on 0719038963. Kama kawaida, quote of the day. Na quote yetu leo inasema, decenter everything and get everything back.
1: Decenter everything and do what?
0: And get everything back.
1: It's as simple and clear as that. Right now, we kickstart the best show in Africa. Keep us company as we do the same.
0: We start with Johnny Drill, Iris Star, and Young John. The song is called Colorado. Of his latest album. Make sure you take a listen.

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0: Salty Soul oversized t-shirt. I didn't know I needed two boy bands to come together, and they sound amazing. Matata have been doing really well. They have been overdoing it, if you ask me.
1: What do you mean overdoing?
0: Like,
1: they're doing great.
0: Like, they're doing amazing.
1: No, I love that you say overdoing so that it can be done in Kenya, because they have all the way in Norway.
0: Imagine.
1: You know, so them performing and coming home momentarily to just come and make sure they activate their fan base is really exciting. Every time they come to Kenya, they often stop over. So that's a really good thing to actually celebrate. Speaking of which, oversized t-shirt, ladies, that's a tip. If you don't want your man to go anywhere, just dress their oversized t-shirt as you guys are taking breakfast. Hiyo maneno tumemaliza. Msiseme sija hiyo advice.
0: Bas.
1: Haya.
0: Anyway, so kuna an artist turned politician that had an event this weekend.
1: Yes.
0: Na tulishangaza.
1: He was actually one of the headliners on a festival known as Mataha Fest that was all the way in Thika.
0: Haya, mnakumbuka hii nyimbo?
2: Dunia nizamishi ama uniweke nishi peke yangu kwani
0: ninakuamini kila binadamu mwishowe ananigeukia sasa
1: actually this song should be renamed into way.
0: Where?
1: Because of the reaction that Kenyans give this song.
0: So this song was one of our favorite songs. Like when you're talking about just what people have done in terms of like what politicians have promised us and they've not delivered.
1: Yeah.
0: And what the people who've turned their backs on you.
1: Yeah, true.
0: On top of it, kuna ngoma inaitwa Matapeli.
1: Matapeli is a good song. And
0: by
1: I just
0: Jaguar as well.
1: Yeah.
0: So he used to say what's happening in society.
1: And Matapeli is a song that actually pretty much paints the picture. It says, so you guys are getting into that space where you've been given a chance to actually be accountable for leadership and lead your people. Then you get in and then you start destroying your people's lives by not giving them what you promised. And then you're enriching yourself and leaving your people poor.
0: Behind.
1: So ndomaana unaitwa Matape?
0: Matape.
1: Exactly.
0: Sasa Jaguar alikuwa na perform kwa your festival and I did not think that that is the reaction I'd get from Kenyans.
1: Yeah.
0: So first of all, there were a lot of chants za one term. So unajua pia watu wakikasirika wananza must go.
1: Yeah.
0: So kulikuwa na one term, kulikuwa na must go.
1: Yes.
0: And then and this was in the middle of his performance. It made me think, I'm like, Kenyans really don't forget.
1: First of all, I watched Jaguar's reaction. He could not believe. It was disbelief for
0: him. Yeah, and he tried continuing to sing.
1: Yeah, he tried singing a verse or two. Yeah, but then it was not possible. Let me tell you, dear anyone who's trying to get into leadership, you're dealing with a generation that does not suffer from amnesia. They don't forget things easy. They are the people who know that if you've not been able to make sure that there's capitation in school, we won't forgive you for having illiterate people. They are the people who are like, we are hustling right now as hard as we are because you are not able to create jobs and you want to export all this talent abroad. We will not forget that. They are also the people who know that if you give punitive taxes, it's going to be a case of you have to revise it each and every year with inclusion. This is also a generation that's not being connived by sly leaders who are going to tell them where to vote and when to vote. So all we are telling our parents is listen to the ground. Don't behave as though we should be stealing your voter's card hiyo siku ya kwenda kupiga kura. Don't behave like that, dear
0: ama
1: parents.
0: Pia tutawageukia sisi.
1: No, I'm just saying don't do that because kuwageukia ni putting the interest of the country first and leaving aside mtu wetu syndrome. Because our parents wanakuanga wacha tuvotie huyu ni mtu wetu, wacha tuvotie huyu ni tajiri hata tuibia, wacha tuvotie huyu because he's been there. Huyu familia yao inakuanga tu kwa uongozi. There's nothing like that. There that is utter like garbage. That. I'm going to say it as it is.
0: No comment.
1: No kogel ya mahali.
0: But you know what?
1: Yeah.
0: Kuna ingoma, lazima wajue. TCG, Malosh, what you say?

0: reviens à moi. Désolé.
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0: BN and Ali Kiba finale, an all-time favorite on the station, and of course one of the biggest songs in the country right now. 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
1: Most bankable host, Brian Eseli. I still can't get my head around the strength of France, the team. I'm momentarily just sharing it. I know we have a time where we're going to be talking about the World Cup maybe later on, but you, watu wamejipanga huku nje.
0: Watu wamejipanga.
1: Ah, yeah. Speaking of which,
0: There's a lot that's happening in the country. And man, how we've been having conversations about polygamy for the past, I don't know how many days, is just shocking, because we just happened to come across some very interesting videos.
1: Uh-huh.
0: For example, kuna beste wetu wapa wa WCT. Na amekuja akasema, you know what? Akuna mabibi watatu. Now, he is in search for another wife. Sikizini Kenya alikuwa anasema.
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0: I do not know amesema nini hapo ya kwanza na hapo mwisho, but
1: mimi nasikiza mawaidha kawaida. Nakwambia, let me tell you, you need to go to a notorious place in Western Kenya. So people think that all people from Western Kenya, especially the Luhya side of things, are actually mostly Christians, which is true. But you need to go to a place known as Mumias.
0: Mumias.
1: Yes. Where Nabongo Mumia in history was a king, okay?
0: Okay.
1: And in that area, there's so many Muslims. So it's very easy to find someone called Saumu Kombo. Any akona jina moja ya Kiluhya?
0: Ingine ya?
1: Ya Kiislamu.
0: Okay.
1: Yeah.
0: So now this Westie man, the claims are that he converted into Islam.
1: Islam, yeah.
0: So that he can have multiple wives.
1: Yes.
0: Amesha pata watatu, and it's like, kawajachana na miaka mingi from the way, if you can look at the video and just look at all of them, it's like they look like they're peers.
1: Yeah.
0: So kuna watatu, alafu, pia bibi wa kwanza, amesema mimi kama bibi wa kwanza, tunamtafuta wa nne.
1: Wa nne.
0: And leaves me wondering.
1: Dini inawakubali.
0: Inisa wa dini nakubali.
1: Yes.
0: Padazeli, modern society.
1: What do you mean modern society?
0: No, mimi niulize mimi. Mimi as a lady.
1: As a Christian babe.
0: As a lady.
1: Yeah.
0: I would not involve myself in a situation where I am wife number two, number three, number four. Haiwezekani.
1: Ametali kwa Kiislamu.
0: Nipe talaka yangu alafu wende.
1: Yeah, wife number one agrees, and she's the one who welcomes the second wife and also agrees to the third and the fourth one. But you know, sometimes we look at it from a different perspective, because all these cultures are governed by different things. The Christian culture is governed by the Jewish culture or the Hebrews. If you look at the culture ya Kiislamu, ni ya Waarabu kule. So if it's within their culture, then it actually comes and affects how the African culture operates. Now you're talking about modernity, but even modernity in itself has a lot of different forms of marriages. Na kila mtu ameamua kuchagua design yake.
0: Asili.
1: Sikudanganyi. If you walk hapa hivi Nairobi, what one is very unique relationships.
0: Aya, ladies, if you want to be the fourth wife to this Westie man, mtafute kwa social media. Wanangoja.
1: What do you mean wanangoja? Wote wasichana watatu wote wanangoja.
0: All you need to do is just slide into the DMs.
1: Yeah.
0: And become wife pale. Number four. Wife number four loading. Ties on to the title of the song. Come Slide. That is King Maddie and Victor Lee.

0: Puzzle Kings to Cinema Queens. This is Pixel Pulse.
1: What's good? What's popping? What's rackin' lacking? Welcome back to the Pixel Pulse. Here's where we dive into the latest and greatest from the world of anime, movies, and gaming. If you've been wondering what deserves a spot on your watch list or gaming backlog, today's episode got you covered. We're taking you on a journey through some of the biggest and most exciting releases from the latter part of last year through the end of this year. Without much ado, let's get into it. Next is Sakamoto Days. Imagine the world's greatest assassin retiring to run a convenience store. That's the premise behind Sakamoto Days. Taro Sakamoto was once feared throughout the criminal underworld, but after falling in love and starting a family, he leaves his violent life behind. Unfortunately, old enemies refuse to let him enjoy retirement. The result is an action-packed series that balances explosive fight scenes with hilarious family-centered comedy. And there you have it. Whether you're looking for emotional storytelling or thrilling gameplay, there's never been a better time to be a fan of entertainment. Thank you for tuning in. Until next time, Skadoosh.
0: Trailers, plot twists, boss levels, and cheat codes. If it's trending in pixels or popping on the big screen, we're on it. 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
1: Watu hatuachani.
0: Watu hatuachani, by the way, you cannot actually advise them. You can never advise them. These are people who, 1 minute wamekosana, you go and advise them and tell them, oh babe, nilikuambia wachane na huyo mtu. The next thing, they're like, babe, uyu aseli ndo alikuwa nasema nikuache, imagine. Aki, what people are bad. Say, I'm ever oversized t-shirt. There is nothing you can tell them. My man. Aya, when you're speaking about your man, have you bought them a ticket to Man Cave 6? Because this is not only for the men who would like to be there. It's also for the women and for the girls who love their dads, who love their uncles, and of course you love your boyfriend. You can actually buy them a ticket.
1: All you need to do is go to kenyabuzz.com and get them a ticket for this year's edition. That's the 6th edition of Man Cave, happening on Saturday the 20th of June from 9 a.m. at Lukenya Getaway.
0: Apo sawa, and this time round the theme is Modern Man, Pressure, Purpose and Power. You know what they say? When men meet, change happens, and only men are invited.
1: You have to make it very exclusive.
0: I have to make it very clear.
1: That is only men who are invited. Don't come here. Anyways, so a lot to be said, but there's a video that has been going around of Abel Mutua and his wife arguing. And they were arguing about millennials and Gen Z. Now, kulikuwa na conversation about, are Gen Zs aging faster? Is it true that Gen Zs are aging faster? Are Gen Zs aging faster?
0: Wacha ni kuambie kitu moja. This Gen Z millennial thing needs to end. I believe millennials, you had your time to shine. Yeah, na hiyo time ni kama kidogo muda ulioyoma. Ndio, you're cool, you're good looking, but relax. You know, breathe. Allow the Gen Zs to have their time, because Gen Alpha ndio watakuja kuondoa market, not millennials. So I'm just like, this big exchange on who looks better, who feels better, who has more sijui what, and who has more swag, or sijui making fun of each other's dressing and dress codes. It's just funny, because Gen Zs, millennials loved skinny jeans for the men. And then later on, millennials love baggies and loose pants, you know. That's on fashion. And you love what you love, you wear what you wear.
1: True.
0: I believe that each and every generation has their time to influence how the world is seen, okay? Like the 70s were different from the 80s and the 90s, you know. And of course, the 2000s. So kwa nini tunataka kujifanya si time ya Gen Z? Let the generation rule. I mean, acha nini now?
1: Well, what I can say is there's some truth to the statement, and it's because of so many factors.
0: Yeah.
1: If it's the eating or the eating habits, if it's the conditions just around how we're living right now as opposed to kitambo. So kuna kaukweli mahali, but I don't want Gen Z's, fellow Gen Z's, to come for me.
0: Yeah.
1: So I'm just gonna get into the music with TJ and Davido. It's called the Drift Remix. Don't go anywhere. We come back next hour to Patani. Tupigie simu.

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1: What's your favorite World Cup thing, song, something?
2: It would have to go to the Waka Waka song.
1: I think 2010?
2: Yes, I think it was so good. And it embraced the African kind of culture from that side.
1: I thought Kenan was wonderful. Waving Flags was a wonderful song. For me.
2: Okay.
1: I didn't like the fact that she sampled a song. Some of the best swingers in the world are excellent at knowing when to pass it, when to beat you.
2: Yeah.
1: Olise is one of those ones.
2: Yes.
1: He tries a lot. When to pass, when to beat, when to... There's something there. There's a rhythm I think he could get. Mm-hmm. I agree this Brazilian team is not vintage. It has a great keeper. It has two solid centre-backs, but its full-backs are meh, especially the right one. And then...
2: Ibanez.
1: Yes, in the midfield, it's even more...
0: Come join the crew, Jay Wokabi and Teddy, and be part of the squad every Sunday from 11 to 1 p.m. Nakuru is turning it up on the hottest tracks and vibes on 97.7 FM.
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1: Drama mutaku wana ya wa Afrika na World Cup. 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Kama kuna teams zenye zinaangaliwa kama favorites of World Cup from Europe. 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
0: One love, one vibe, one nation.
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0: Masika Masika, D-Genius, Hit and Run. That's what you people have been doing. Ninawaona sana. Anyway, tumeingia hour ya pili. And this is the hour where we engage with you and pick your calls. So tayarisha simu 0719038963 is the number to call.
1: It's as simple and clear as that. And of course, kwa hii hour tunawasalimia tujue mko vipi. And you also stand a lucky chance of calling in and actually getting a chance to actually break down your thoughts on the question of the day before we introduce it. But because as we get into this hour, lazima tuwasalimie, wacha tuwasalimie haraka haraka. Naona Mike M. Dada, big shout out to you. I know you're tuned in right now. Sylvia Mikali na kuona pia pale. John Tesuzi boy, big shout out to you. Madhogadhani ya haro. Mr. Kehedhu, it's been a minute since we heard from you, but I know you're tuned in right now. I'd like to say hello to all the Kevos from each and every frequency in our station. That is LD, Nakuru, Meru, Nyeri, Embu. And of course, so much love going to all the ladies who are tuned in. Imagine you started receiving calls from Kapenguria.
0: Allah.
1: He's a lady who called us. And of course, Najwa Julia is going to be joining us any moment now, but you can call in on 0719-038-963.
0: Swali tunauliza leo ni, is it okay to stay friends with an ex while in a new relationship?
1: Hey.
0: Let me know what you think.
1: Hey.
0: Tusikie mnasemaje. 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
0: Hi.
2: Hi, morning.
1: Morning. 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
2: Naongea na mchukua ndume kutoka Mount Elgon.
1: Apo, oh, Mount Elgon.
2: Yes.
1: Apo sawa kabisa. Karibu nyumbani. Nikuulize.
2: Yes.
1: Umeingia katika uhusiano na mtu.
2: Yes.
1: But for you, you feel it's okay to have to maintain friendship with your ex. Would you allow your person to also maintain friendships with their ex?
2: Nani anasema
1: hii? Nani huyo? Nani? So, ukisikia wana communicate na ex wake, una end relationship ama unamkataza ama unafanya nini?
2: Mwanzo, itategemea juu. 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
1: Yeah.
2: Labda kuna kitu alisahau huko, labda anamuulizia ile hiyo kitu yuko ama ilipotea hii.
1: Wana negotiate tena.
2: Lakini sasa ukiona inaendelea sana, itabidi umevuruka.
1: Hey.
2: Yeah.
1: Aya, asante.
2: Asante boy.
0: Watu wana negotiate na exes.
1: Hey.
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3: Pole.
1: Hello.
0: Hello. Hi, something has happened to the line. 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
3: Baby Shark.
0: Yes, Baby Shark, how are you?
3: Morning.
0: Morning.
3: My G.
1: My G, how are you?
3: Aseli.
1: Yes, yes.
3: Yes, good morning.
1: Good morning. Nikuulize.
3: Yeah. Uh-huh.
1: Maintaining contact with their ex.
3: Uh-huh.
1: Then what shall we do about these things?
3: Unaona kama you are friends on Facebook.
0: Yeah.
3: Instagram, kama uko na picha zake.
1: Yeah.
3: Mba kila kitu inaondoka.
1: So you're not going to maintain this friendship with your ex because you're in a new relationship.
3: Unataka kubaki hivi.
1: Na kama ako na connections, yeye ndo amekuwa akikupatia tenda za biashara nini? 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
3: So,
0: Eh, Baby Shark.
1: Baby Shark unakataa pesa tijuko kwa new relationship.
3: Sa unatafuta another way.
1: Yo.
0: Asante sana.
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1: Very.
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4: Hello Claudia.
0: Yes.
4: Nade.
0: Oh, sana naongea na nani?
4: Yobi.
1: Ye.
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1: 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What's your reaction?
4: Mlikuwa mna
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4: Nisha jam.
1: So what are you going to do about it?
4: Hiyo story haiwezi ubi.
1: So you end the relationship ama kunaendaje?
4: Maamuzi ni yake. 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Wewe ukijua ni kuongea wewe si usafishe rada.
1: Aya.
4: Yeah.
1: So and you?
4: Wewe tunashia.
1: Na nikikuuliza kama yeye hana shida ukiongea na ex wako?
4: Adiana shida.
1: Eh, labda anakuambia it's okay if you are dating and then ikaisha, ni sawa?
4: Akona shida kubwa sana.
1: Asante. What?
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1: Mr. Dalton right there.
0: Niko excited kusikia mko na nini ya kusema. I'm hearing the guys calling in. So I need the
1: ladies.
0: I need the girls to call in as well. 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
0: Kama unajua nini ukiongea na ukiongea na ex wako. 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
1: What do you mean
0: make sure your partner doesn't know?
1: See, then you're hiding things from your partner. What happened to transparency in a relationship?
0: Make it low key.

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0: Autaka remix, Jaiva, and a bunch of amazing stars on that. DJ Neptune, Mario, Poco Lee, Just Music, Baby Boy AV, and Files. That's a star studded. No wonder that song went big in Lagos. You know, when you go to any entertainment joint or club, if you ask me, this song will always be played. It's the, I'm a piano vibes.
1: Yeah.
0: It's the collabs in that track.
1: Mm-hmm.
0: So it's and this is one, I think, one of the Tanzanian songs that's not from Juma Jux.
1: That's thriving. Extremely big. I love it when we collaborate, and I wish we were Pan-African about our music and our sound, because that's how we'd have conquered, because of the populations that we have, and of course just because of the people we are as Africans. Right now, Tunauliza, is it okay to stay friends with an ex while in a new relationship? Some say yes, some say no. Depending on how you want to say it, call us on 0719038963.
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1: Mr. Dalton right there. Call us right now. Piga simu sasa hivi. 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
0: 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Hello.
2: Hello.
0: Hi.
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2: Hi.
0: Tunaongea na nani?
2: You are speaking to Richard.
0: Kutoka wapi?
2: Nairobi, Umoja Sango.
1: Mm. Oh, nice. Talk to us and tell us, is it okay to stay friends with an ex while in a new relationship?
2: Yes. It depends.
0: Mm.
1: On what?
2: Yeah.
1: On what?
2: Basically, and as I come, we stay together at the same time.
0: Huh?
2: Yeah, I can accept it back.
1: So this is when you're in a new relationship. You'd leave your current relationship to go back to an ex?
2: Yeah, it's possible. The matter is, nikiwa na huyu, sioni kama tulikuwa tunaenda na yule mwingine mwenye tulikuwa na yeye kitambo.
1: What is wrong with you?
2: Ay, come on.
1: No, what are you saying? You're in a new relationship, you're talking to an ex with the hope that you're going to get back together.
2: See, at least bora kiendani.
0: Mm.
1: Where you gonna roho mbaya? Because
2: not bad.
1: Wewe na kuogopa sana.
2: Not really.
1: Aya, asante sana.
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0: Oh yes, you got cut off. 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
1: Haya, I agree with you 100%.
3: Okay.
1: Asante.
0: I disagree with you guys.
1: Why are you disagreeing?
0: Sikizeni, na mnisikize vizuri. Kwanza nashangaa mbona Julia hajapiga simu leo.
1: Julia atapiga.
0: So, ninataka mnisikize. When someone is your ex, wakati mulipatana kuna reason mulikuja pamoja, and there are benefits that both of you are bringing on the table, because there's no way, if it's very few cases where it's only one-sided. So what I'm trying to say is, when I was with my ex, kuna kitu alikuwa analeta kwa the table. If it's connections, if it's kama alikuwa na provide, whatever it is alikuwa analeta on the table.
1: Yeah.
0: So mimi tukikosana tuachane, and a few months have passed, or it's even been 1 year.
1: Yeah.
0: Brian, I'll still talk to my ex if we didn't leave each other on a bad note. Na tukasamehena na tukaendelea, because one, I'm not bitter. Okay? Two, it doesn't mean that I will go back to you.
1: Yeah.
0: Three, there's still something you're bringing on the table that's making me stay here. Wenipata.
1: Yeah.
0: So me, I'm saying, talk to that ex.
1: Why?
0: Nation FM, hello.
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0: Alande.
4: Mumeshika hata kwanza leo.
1: How are you? Good morning.
4: Anyway, mko aje?
0: Tuko sawa.
1: Talk to us.
0: Tuambie, wewe unaongea na ex wako ukiwa kwa new relationship.
4: Unajua? 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
4: Umeelewa?
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4: Mimi naambia hivi Brian na Claudia.
1: Yes.
4: Hiyo ni entertaining ya.
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1: Na kuelewa?
0: Ah, I don't know what happened. Nation FM, hello. Haya. We're going to get into the music. Inaonekana kuna chemka kidogo.
1: I'm still confused.
0: And
1: Claudia, how?
0: Brian, if you ask me about relationships and exes, tutakosana. There's one track I want to play it for you, for all the lovers who are listening to us. Inaitwa Chai ya Saa Kumi by Yuwaya Tajiri. This is one of the most amazing songs ever. Listen to the message. This is Hendrix.

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1: Msela, msela. 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
0: Very true.
1: Yeah, I mean, sometimes when I listen to these tracks that you play, I think deeper because it's a language that really captivates.

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0: Of course.
1: Hi, Abasi. We are back to the conversation. We want to know. And I believe me, I'm of the idea that don't let your partner stop you from finding your husband. 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So, you mneza kuwa, listen, let me land. 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
0: Uh-huh.
1: My friend, things might end up not working out between you and your partner.
0: Uh-huh.
1: So guess who comes back into your life?
0: Your ex.
1: And this is just your person. So mnenda mkisonga nayo.
0: So let me tell you, if you've not healed, I don't see a reason as to why you should date someone else. Because that's the only reason you go back to your ex. Let's pick some calls, get to find out what you have to say.
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0: Mr. Dialton right there.
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0: Mr. Dialton once again.
1: Tukishika mnakata.
0: Ilinifanya hivyo jana.
1: So let's sample some feedback after this call. Nation FM, hello.
2: Hello.
0: Hello, sauti ya nani? Mr. Dalton once again.
1: Hello.
2: Hello.
1: Hi.
0: Hello.
2: It's me again, Richard Claudia.
1: Yes.
2: I think your point is correct.
1: Ati?
2: Your point is kosawa.
1: Mm-hmm. So na agree na mimi sasa.
2: Na agree. Maybe let me get to the point. I had a night flight.
1: Eh.
2: And then things nikapata mtu mwingine.
1: Aha.
2: So basically, kuna vitu zenye nilikuwa nimefanya na ex. Which at the moment nikipata mtu I can see it's something flowing, unaona?
1: Aha.
2: So basically tu nikisema that I'm moving with ex is okay that having a new person in life, unaona? Wanasema, mie ati nimeacha na ex, nimekuja na new person.
1: Mm-hmm.
2: But whatever you have been doing with the ex is just normal.
0: Wewe unani confuse kidogo hapo.
2: Uh-huh.
0: Because why would you involve someone else if you know that you've not healed?
2: Wow.
1: Memwacha speechless.
0: Sindio? Hebu fikiria hiyo story.
2: Hebu nifikirie.
0: Aya.
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1: 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Hello? Aya. 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
4: Hello.
1: Yes,
4: hello.
1: Sauti ya nani?
4: Hi. 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
1: Poa sana.
4: Uko fiti? So I know both you and Aseli. I know you have friends that you've never talked to.
1: Mm-hmm.
0: True. Even yes, you have friends that you don't talk to.
4: Yes, that's the thing.
1: Mm-hmm.
4: You might have been with them for like 5 years, or you met them last or 5 years ago.
0: Wait, are you calling from Kapsabet?
4: No.
1: Sorry, continue.
4: I tell you, Measanani Kapsabet.
0: Hey, nimefikiria, unajua kuna mtu alipiga jana kutoka Kapsabet. I was like, is this the same person?
4: No. Maybe the same voice. But, Aseli.
0: Yes.
4: Aya.
0: Na namu on.
4: Mwini sinyo on. Aya, sa yiko hizi. The thing is, even if you have friends, even if you become friends, why did the two of you part ways?
1: Uh-huh.
4: Also, there might be a child involved.
1: Mm-hmm.
4: And even if there's no child involved, someone, the other party, might have been very good in something else. They might have been good in business, they might have been good in communication or marketing or something else.
1: Mm-hmm.
4: Yeah. So once in a while, your genitalia might not be touching, but you at least benefited from something in a particular way. This person might have been the best financial person you ever met in your life, and you still talk to them regarding your finances.
0: Yeah.
4: You might have been the good quote-unquote counselor or emotional person.
1: Mm-hmm.
4: So that they seek guidance from you once in a while.
1: Mm-hmm.
4: It is always nice. This is what I think. It is always nice to be beneficial to someone.
1: Mm-hmm.
4: And what did you learn and what did they learn from you? And whatnot. There's always a silver lining to someone.
0: I love that you've shared that, but I'm of the opinion that why would you involve someone new? Kama ujahil. Yes.
4: You might have. It's not about a matter of feeling.
0: Yeah.
4: I know you have had previous employers.
0: Yes.
4: Do you still talk to them?
0: I don't talk to them.
4: Do they talk to you?
0: They don't.
4: They don't.
0: They don't talk to me. Si historia kufanya nini? Point ni.
4: Yeah.
0: When you work for a big establishment.
4: Uh huh.
0: Don't ever assume that you're the main.
4: I know. That's the thing. What tends to happen is, in whatever you do, be it in a relationship, give it your all. Ukitoka, mtu asisemaje, ule mtu. Na.
0: So, umesema ukisonga, umesonga.
4: Yes, but at least you left a good charm.
0: Asante.
4: You did something or they did something.
0: Yeah.
4: You are your best. If anything comes up in their life.
1: Aikuwa wewe.
4: Yes, or even if they need to refer to someone. Someone
1: said. Hello
4: to you.
1: Hi. Asante sana. Thank you for the feedback. We're going to come back with the comments on Facebook. But right about now, we miss a bit of Johnny Drill and Tiwa Savage.

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1: What's good, what's poppin', what's rackin' lacking? Welcome back to the Pixel Pulse. Here's where we dive into the latest and greatest from the world of anime, movies, and gaming. If you've been wondering what deserves a spot on your watch list or gaming backlog, today's episode got you covered. We're taking you on a journey through some of the biggest and most exciting releases from the latter part of last year through the end of this year. Without much ado, let's get into it. Next is Sakamoto Days. Imagine the world's greatest assassin retiring to run a convenience store. That's the premise behind Sakamoto Days. Taro Sakamoto was once feared throughout the criminal underworld, but after falling in love and starting a family, he leaves his violent life behind. Unfortunately, old enemies refuse to let him enjoy retirement. The result is an action-packed series that balances explosive fight scenes with hilarious family-centered comedy. And there you have it. Whether you're looking for emotional storytelling or thrilling gameplay, there's never been a better time to be a fan of entertainment. Thank you for tuning in. Until next time, skadoosh.
0: Trailers, plot twists, boss levels, and cheat codes. If it's trending in pixels or popping on the big screen, we're on it. 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

0: with you is the name of the track, and of course it's bringing us to a few minutes to the top of the hour, Tupatane Pia third hour. Mm-hmm. But before we have to crown what we've been talking about this entire time, and it's the question of the day. Now, question of the day, leo tulikuwa tunauliza tu swali moja. Mm-hmm. Is it okay to be friends with your ex if you're in a new relationship? Let's hear what people have to say on social media. Mm-hmm. Now, I can see hapa mtu anaitwa Mwendia Dimwe Phineas. Mm-hmm. Anasema, no way, tungeachana ingine mbaya. Haya, Mwendo pia anasema, that is like walking with a sugar cane as a stick. Lazima utafanya nini?
1: As a walking stick.
0: Yes.
1: Lazima utaila.
0: Bas. Mm-hmm. Robert Delgata anasema, the past should remain in the past.
1: Hapo sawa. David Villa anasema, mm-hmm, kwangu is big no. Kama tumeachana, tumeachana. I'm not your friends hapo. Kila mtu na shughuli yake bana. Triple Stain says, why be friends na aliamua yeye mwenyewe that they can that this can never happen. Anasema hata river ina flow, maji ikienda imeenda.
0: Eh, si ile watu wako wise.
1: Hapo sawa. 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No, no, no. That's exactly what he said. So you come on na Chalim Chelsea pale.
0: Mhm. 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
1: Exactly. 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
0: Let me tell you one thing. 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
1: Michelle Misha anasema, aje sasa. 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
0: Ala.
1: Yes.
0: Ala.
1: Anamweka mpaka kwa bestie. 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
0: Hai, Nado Benelli anasema, come on, the stomach has never returned to the stomach. Na leo mmekuwa na analogy zingine interesting.
1: But you hear the resounding tone of most people, when they're done, they're done. Like, I'd rather you have that back and forth up until you get to a point and you're like, hey, Claudia, mi naona kama mi na wea tuwezi kapa moja. Sometimes people also separate, but they don't set the boundaries. In that when you separate with someone, does it mean that I can mingle with other people? Or separation is time for you to reflect and think about it. Then there is now the ultimate breakup. When mesema, Claudia, you and I are not on talking terms. I mean, I have maintained friendship with some of my exes, but I have very strong boundaries. I can only meet you in public places. I don't do late night chats. If it's not about business, let's not talk about it. Because I believe that there's also a level of maturity in that I'm not the one to ignore my exes when I meet you in public. You know, ati nimekulenga. Yep. And then I don't introduce you as my ex to my current one. I just say, oh, this is a friend of mine. We used to be really tight, but we don't talk as much as we used to. If they realize later on that it was my ex, I was like, no, because I don't want to cause troubles. No, no. Because we've gone with the narrative ya media sana, mpaka imefika mahali where we can't just see each other as human beings. Tumesahau pia sisi ni binadamu. And there's some people who wanakosana, and then after some time wanarudiana na wanaoana na maisha inasonga. There's some people who've had those moments.
0: So what are you saying, Brian?
1: What I'm saying is, if you know yourself to be a strong, level-headed person and you're mature enough, you can maintain the friendships. If you're not mature enough, wachana tu nayo. Achana tu nayo.
0: Sitaongeza kitu, but me, as I said, and I'm going to stick to what I said, I'm friends with my exes and I'll continue being friends with them. Hata mtu mpya akiingia, kwa sababu kama tulisameheana na tuendelea na maisha, si ni sawa tu? It's been a while since we heard this one.
1: Girl Next Door.
0: Manzi.
1: Utamo.

0: The Football Fix.
1: What's your favorite World Cup thing song? Something.
2: It would have to go to the Waka Waka song.
1: I think 2010.
2: I think it was so good. And it embraced the African kind of culture from that side.
1: I thought Kenan was wonderful. Waving Flags was a wonderful song. For me.
2: Okay.
1: I didn't like the fact that she sampled a song. Some of the best wingers in the world are excellent at knowing when to pass it, when to beat you.
3: Yeah.
1: Olise is one of those ones.
3: Yes.
1: He tries a lot. When to pass, when to beat, when to... There's something there. There's a rhythm I think he could get. Mm-hmm. I agree this Brazilian team is not vintage. It has a great keeper. It has two solid centre-backs, but its full-backs are meh, especially the right one. And then... in the midfield, it's even more...
0: Come join the crew, Jay Wokabi and Teddy, and be part of the squad every Sunday from 11 to 1 p.m. Nairobi is bumping to Nation FM. 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
1: Third hour of the best show in Africa continues. Claudia Nesabwe is winning if you're just joining us.
2: Your most bankable host, Brian Eseli. And of course, a new hour means one thing. You're going to be cooking on this one. Mm-hmm. Lunchbox ni pali una share recipe yako. So all you have to do is drop your voice. What one are dropping your voice? No, record
1: voice
2: a voice
1: note.
2: On 0758 4053. As soon as you record that, then it's going to be easy for us to get to know what delicacy we're going to be enjoying. Yesterday, ilikuwa ni tamu sana. Leo najua itakuwa ni tamu zaidi. But let's kickstart this are with our salams.
1: Lazima tusalimu watu wetu Baba Wanda. We see you as well. Kuna mtu wetu hapo Nelson Misiko wa Pipeline. Dennis, ama umosori buwege susu. Dennis Kerandi from Nakuru. Scooby, a social big shout out to you as well. Devi from Vocational Training Center. Alafu kuna Kevin Omundi. Ule mtu wetu wa Kisumu slash Koma. So big shout out to all of you. Alande pia, we can see you as well. Alemayan pale. And all the listeners who have been tuned in from 10 a.m. Tunaendelea vizuri.
2: Apo sawa kabisa. Kuna Danzalos Cheges Mwaura. Hey, Danzalos Cheges. Hey, plural, eh? Ben Arena, big shout out to you as well. Jobs na kucheki pia John Bizegan Ekimwere. Kuna Edward Oduor, Moham Begumbaya, and of course, Mikhail Mulili pia nasema ako tuned in. We also have Panthera Leo, Mwendwa Diamwe, Phineas, big shout out to you. Rebecca Mwiruri pia ako tuned in. Kenneth Mutavia, I see you as well as Mintarafu Kenya. Yobra Yobra, big shout out to you. And of course, kuna series si mekapcha attention watu wengi.
1: Brian, have you finished The Polygamist?
2: No, not finished it. I'm on like episode 9.
1: Oi. Yeah. Mind you, ulianza mbele yangu.
2: Nilianza mbele yako, lakini I didn't watch it kwa mwisho moja. You know, women are watching this thing cult.
1: Brian, nili watch The Polygamist.
2: Yes.
1: And I thought it would trigger me, but it didn't, thank God.
2: It was just relatable.
1: No, it wasn't relatable at all because I've never seen something like it. So I was laughing, I was in shock. I didn't know what is going on. Sasa, for those who have not watched it, run and watch it. But for those who've watched it or the ones who just want a recap of there's a man called Jonasi Gomora, married to Joyce.
2: Yes.
1: Kwanza before patana na Joyce alikuwa na kadem pale, ushago kabla omoke. Akapatana na Joyce yuni wakaomoka. So now after kuomoka Brian, this man decides to
2: be himself
1: polygamous. So amewa Joyce, akarudi nyumbani akawa bibi wa pili wa ushago.
2: Yeah.
1: Anaitwa Esi. Sasa Esi, ndo Joyce asijue, because Joyce walipatana naye at some point. Ndo Joyce asijue, and mind you, both of them are pregnant at that time.
2: Yeah.
1: Ndo Joyce asijue.
2: Yeah.
1: aka muintroduce kama bibia, kazini yake.
2: What
1: bibia,
2: do you mean?
1: Bibia brother yake.
2: What do you
1: so
2: mean?
1: So the brother, aka go along na the lie that this is my wife. Meanwhile, Esi anajua mimi ni wife wa umse, na nivo. So this whole time, Esi amefichwa.
2: Yeah.
1: There's Esi and then there's another one called Matipa who comes into play. Now, when Matipa joins, Matipa knows this is a married man. You know people who have affairs with married people?
2: Yes.
1: Matipa kaingia kwa hiyo mix. Na akazatu twins. Joyce anafikiria sayo, this is just an affair, imeisha, maisha inendelea vizuri.
2: But why are people
1: hospitali, mtoto watatu.
2: Yeah.
1: And that's not where it stops. This
2: it goes
1: man,
2: on and on and on.
1: He goes on and has a couple of affairs, and one of them being with the daughter's best friend.
2: But let me ask you, why are people shocked and they're living this life in Nairobi?
1: No. Aseli.
2: Even the ones who are dating married men are complaining about The Polygamist. Why are they complaining?
1: Because, my dear, this is on another level. Polygamy nile, una officially marry wate watatu na wanajuana.
2: Let me tell
1: kuna
2: you.
1: Kuna hii point hawako wanajuana. Wife number one was oblivious.
2: Yes.
1: Of what was happening.
2: Do you know why it looks bad?
1: Yeah.
2: It looks bad because a writer sat down and collected all the mess and put it in one series. But that's the reality of what people are living out here.
1: So the reality is a man that there are some men who just can't be faithful. And I saw this somewhere and someone was asking, what does a woman need to do so that a man doesn't cheat?
2: A woman cannot do anything to save a man from cheating because a cheater will always cheat.
1: Child.
2: Yeah, if you're a cheater, you're a cheater. There's nothing that's gonna change that. But Kenyan ladies may be confused.
1: Aseli, modern world.
2: Yeah.
1: Polygamy is not it.
2: Kuna kitu wa Kenyan ladies many confused.
1: Kwa nini?
2: Wanasema Jonasi reminds them of a Kenyan man.
1: Which one?
2: Yeah, wanasema Jonasi, the Jonas, the guy, the main
1: the
2: character is a typical Kenyan man.
1: Aye.
2: But they don't see their role in Matipa. They don't see their role
1: oh
2: in...
1: Oh, my dear. I see...
2: Was it that Kenyan women do not see their role in Matipa,
1: I see it.
2: And Neblas.
1: No, Essie is a different case. Uyo?
2: Yeah.
1: Watcher. Special.
2: Junior
1: Shago. Treatment. Apana, si ushago, need the things she was willing to tolerate, even if she was the first one, like he met. And woy, for I see the role of women in Matipa, the ones who have affairs with married men.
2: Yeah.
1: I see in this Kayanka girl, the daughter's best friend that Jonasi got with, I see it because kuna madem wingi sana nanyanga sugar daddies. And that's where the sugar daddies come into play.
2: Okay.
1: Mambo ni mingi, yani. Let us know what you think about the polygamist. And if polygamy is, if are we done with it or it's still happening in modern society?
2: I talked about it yesterday. Most young people are willing to do it. Women are not willing to do
1: Take
2: it, but
1: me
2: most
1: out
2: young
1: of
2: men
1: it.
2: Are willing to do it. We're going to be right back in just a bit. But yeah.
1: 100 euros per minute.

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2: 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I do know messages are low key. Georgia.
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0: Haya, so tumerudi, atuendi mahali, but most stories, of course, in this hour before we get to the lunchbox mm-hmm. segment. And kuna moja ilitupata na ikatushtua sana. Two pastors going at each other, and these are men of God, but the sneak dissing that is in between. I want you to listen to what Pastor Ganga had to say first, then listen to Pastor Ezekiel, alafu tukuja tuongelele mambo.
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0: Haya, so according to Pastor Nganga anasema no, Pastor Ezekiel anasema ukiona mhubiri amevaa nguo zingine kama CEO yake,
3: like whatever, yeah, you dress however you
0: however
3: want.
0: However you want.
3: Yeah.
0: Jua huduma imetoka kwake.
3: Huduma ilishatoka kwake.
0: Huduma ilitoka kwake. Yeah. Then Pastor Nganga comes and says, sasa
3: si shut up.
0: Anasema
3: that's the only thing I remember. Shut up.
0: So basically anasema, so wewe unasema nini? Ati mtu afai kuvaa, like at fake over any other clothes, and it shows that we are not still spreading the gospel or saying the message and being messengers of God. Here's where I agree with Pastor Ganga.
3: Mm-hmm.
0: Your clothing has nothing to do with your faith. Kuna mahali kwa Biblia imeandikwa ati pastor ama men of God wanafaa kuvaa in a certain way, or nguo ina affect your relationship with God.
3: In the Old Testament, where they followed a lot to do with the Hebrews and their culture and their customs, or the Jews, then it had those kinds of rules. As soon as we got into the New Testament, so when you go to church one too many times, you get to understand that it's all about doctrines or indoctrination. So there are a lot of things in your own, but the most confusing part is, I don't know why Christians argue over doctrine as though the Bible is not clear. You know, kila mtu anaamka asubuhi nime receive calling, mwingine anaamka atafanya biashara bado na jina ya Jesus. Jesus, the biggest brand on earth. See, it's bigger than Air Jordan. Mm. Jesus is the most famous human being. He's most famous than all the men gathered together.
0: Mm-hmm.
3: So tunaweza sema vitu mingi, but I'm usually really torn apart because I'm a Christian and I'm like, kwa nini watu wanakuwa na easy arguments? And especially if you call yourself men of God, why would you do an argument over, you know, these platforms instead of just sitting down as civilized men and just telling each other, yo, listen, this is how I run my stuff and I think you should run your stuff like that. You know, and also degrading each other in front of people. You don't need to do that. I'm just like, what then does it talk about the faith? Say I was not a Christian or I'm not born again, and then I hear that that's how, you know, so-called men of God argue out their points. I'd be so confused. None of them has mentioned scripture, and that's why I also have a big argument with gospel music that does not have scripture. I'd easily listen to Bahati Bukuku or Christina Shusho, because if you open the book of Esther, ude mana kuimbia hiyo doba yote. Very nice. You will read word for word. Wacha nikusimulie. Amani ya wokovu wangu.
0: So it's dressing our main concern. Is this even something we should be discussing?
3: Shouldn't be a conversation, but I'm just like, don't be skimpily dressed when you're going to church. It's a place of God and a place of honor.
0: As long as you're decent.
3: Yeah, kuna wengine wanaenda church pale wanapiga luku ingine atari na wanakaa mbele na bishop ana worship anashindwa ku focus,
0: concentrate,
3: you know, because they are human, they are flesh. So I won't argue about the doctrine and indoctrination, but I'm just like, it's quite a shame that men of God can decide to actually argue out like that.
0: Hi, let us know what you think about that. Hashtag Tuesday Vibe Shift on Nation FM. Coming up is Lunchbox. Don't go anywhere.

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0: 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This is Pixel Pulse.
1: What's good? What's popping? What's rockin' lacking? Welcome back to the Pixel Pulse. Here's where we dive into the latest and greatest from the world of anime, movies, and gaming. If you've been wondering what deserves a spot on your watch list or gaming backlog, today's episode got you covered. We're taking you on a journey through some of the biggest and most exciting releases from the latter part of last year through the end of this year. Without much ado, let's get into it. Next is Sakamoto Days. Imagine the world's greatest assassin retiring to run a convenience store. That's the premise behind Sakamoto Days. Taro Sakamoto was once feared throughout the criminal underworld, but after falling in love and starting a family, he leaves his violent life behind. Unfortunately, old enemies refuse to let him enjoy retirement. The result is an action-packed series that balances explosive fight scenes with hilarious family-centered comedy. And there you have it. Whether you're looking for emotional storytelling or thrilling gameplay, there's never been a better time to be a fan of entertainment. Thank you for tuning in. Until next time, skadoosh.
0: 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If it's trending in pixels or popping on the big screen, we're on it. 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

0: The Best Show in Africa continues, and I'm really loving this WCW thing. I don't even know who you're crushing on, but of course you can actually share with us who you're crushing on. Najua maneno ya polygamist imefanya ni kama kidogo, you've forgotten who you want to crush on. Is it Matipa, Joyce, or Essie? Depending on who you choose.
1: Or the girlfriend. And more.
0: And even more. Right now, stories imekuwa ni kibao sana. Claudia, do you know na story gani pale?
1: Yes, Aseli, I just want to touch on something that's happened. So there's been an expose pale on one of the blogs, and this expose is, I think, a senator, I wouldn't say from which area, but a senator has been allegedly accused of trying to katia someone's wife. Na the husband ndo amekuja akapatiana hii expose. So the husband, it's a senator in Nairobi.
0: Yeah.
1: So the husband,
0: a senator in Nairobi.
1: Not in Nairobi, like, oh sorry, a Kenyan senator.
0: In Senate.
1: Oh yes,
0: hey, in the Senate.
1: Yes. My bad. Please, it's not Sifuna. It's not Sifuna. So there's a senator who has been exposed for hitting on someone's wife.
0: Yeah.
1: And on top of that, the person who exposed the senator or the alleged affair is the heartbroken husband. Alipata text. Na kwa hiyo text, my dear. Mimi sikuwa najua watu wanaandikanga English hivi.
0: Yeah.
1: Because you know there's some English words you think that I can only use this in constructive sentences when you're doing something. What is
0: enter, entrance,
1: insert,
0: get out, insert. Me, I thought that was this thing I found in computers. Why would you even do that? But it's crazy how shameless human beings can be. Can't you respect someone's marriage? I feel like we've gotten to a point where money has destroyed people and how they operate, or actually exposed people and how they operate. Because
1: kama mko happy, simuachane tu.
0: Na by the way, umeongea point strong.
1: Simuachane tu. Unajua, most people, also, I don't believe in exposing your partner online. I don't believe in it.
0: I think some people expose so that the habit can end, but I believe it's the beginning of new levels of chaos.
1: Don't invite people into your relationship. That's all I'm saying.
0: Yeah. It's like you're in a...
1: Unakuja kuambia watu wenye wajali, wakujali, they'll gossip about you and they leave.
0: Umesema sisi ya tujali.
1: Aseli.
0: Yeah.
1: We are laughing about it right now and gisting over it and gossiping, and the people have been doing it. But then it comes down to, do we care?
0: We don't really care.
1: We don't.
0: We care for the receipts. So, we care for the drama.
1: Ukikuja kutuambia even... At the end of the day, ni nyinyi mnajua bisha. Unless you don't care about
0: your reputation. So you're of the opinion, if your partner gets you, or if your partner spots your mistakes, if you're caught cheating, that's the correct phrase. If you're caught cheating, instead of naming and shaming, just leave the person and go.
1: Toka ukienda.
0: Sindio?
1: Bas.
0: Kanyaga kubwa kubwa kama injili.
1: Kabisa.
0: Songa kabisa.
1: Tupatane next hour. 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Tutumie WhatsApp voice note. Tuonge. And don't go anywhere, because that is also your request hour, and we want you to control the playlist today.

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1: Drama mutaku wana ya wa Afrika na World Cup. Ndi inataka kuanza leo. 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Kama kuna teams zenye zinaangaliwa kama favorites World Cup from Europe. 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

0: Tumingia our yane, the fourth and final hour.
1: Tumekuja. That's all about tomorrow on Thursday. But today, tumesema tumingia our yamwisho. And of course, it's Ongea Ikutoke Hour. You're chilling with me, most bankable host, Brian Aseli.
0: Claudia Naisabwa. Mm-hmm. And this is the hour we love talking to you and ranting.
1: Yeah.
0: But before that, lazima tusalimie watu wetu. Wako wapi, wanatusikiza kutoka side gani.
1: I know you want to say hi to your guy from Kisii.
0: Omosori wege susu. First of all, he's not from Kisii.
1: He's from where?
0: He's from Nakuru, 97.7.
1: You can say that again. And of course, right now, Rahma Esther Luambi has marked the register. Emmanuel Kipkoech na kucheki pia pale. Asengo Jr. says Vihiga Iko Locked and of course inspired sana. Mwendia Diamwe, big shout out to you as well as Sammy Masharia. We also have Roger Dat, big shout out to you as well as James Lunani Baba Gift. I see you as well as Samuel Ondeki. Masika Ezekiel, big shout out to you as well as Edwin Bet Abdullahi. And of course, Pato Prince is also tuned in.
0: Inclusive Job kutoka Kithioko is well represented. Kefa Wamwe anasema Auta Mwe Kirinyaga Kondani. Uh-huh. Edward and the third amesema Vibe Shift akona sisi World Cup amesema tuangalie Messi. Uh-huh. Devi Villa namuona pale. Dan Kogi Kovu anasema Out of the Day ni Nation FM. Hamu anasema Kaschana Kamerudi.
1: Kaschana.
0: Eldoret Rumo Iko Locked in 92 PM. 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And I see Henry Mbugus anasema anatusikiza kutoka Gitwamba. Uh-huh. 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
1: Apo sawa kabisa. 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
0: Mm.
1: Because you look at life and you get to understand one thing.
0: Mm.
1: There's a time we had far much more fun.
0: Mm.
1: Okay, I know we're having fun kila weekend to kwa hapa kule. And you know, Nairobi.
0: Debatable life is not as easy as it used to be.
1: As it used to be.
0: So today we are ranting about?
1: Maybe we're ranting about.
0: Mm.
1: We had more fun before.
0: What stopped the fun or what came and interrupted the fun?
1: Mi nasema budgets.
0: Budgets. Kuna time atuko tuna worry about budgets.
1: When the value of 1,000 was 1,000. Nowadays, yeah. The value of 1,000 is 450 shillings.
0: Mm.
1: So ukiwa na taukumi, it doesn't behave the same way like it would have maybe 10, 15 years ago.
0: Aseli,
1: yeah.
0: We had more fun before, like when we used to think, you know, when we had more fun before we actually met reality. When we were kids,
1: mm-hmm.
0: I believe like when we were watching shows like High School Musical, it gave you this idea
1: of what
0: high school and growing up is all about.
1: Uh-huh.
0: When in real sense, kwa grawa
1: vitu ni different.
0: So different.
1: And of course, we want you to share with us on 0758-4053. Voice notes zenyu zote pale. Life was different. We had fun before.
0: We had fun before what happened.
1: Mm.
0: Let us know. Hashtag to use is Vibe Shift on Nation FM. 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

0: You're chilling with me, most bankable host Brian Aseli.
1: Claudia Naisabwa.
0: And of course, Mambo Imeshachemka hapa hivi. I'm seeing messages and requests and I'm really excited. This time around, you're not going to be calling us. I'm not to me a voice note 0758-4053. Simple.
1: Simple and very clear. Now, what is also not as simple is, when did you stop having fun?
0: Yeah.
1: So, kuna point two, unaona maisha imeanza kuwa so serious. Aseli, I don't know, this is me just saying, but I think maybe I'll continue having fun until the time I become a parent. And this is not an attack on parenthood. This is a me thing, because I feel like I would have done everything I want to do.
0: Mm-hmm.
1: Before so, I get to that point of being someone's mom.
0: But you know, fun never ends, even when you become a parent. If you have a good partner and you have money, maisha itakuwa sawa.
1: Una travel na watoto.
0: Ikitu itaki umaskini. 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That's what I'll encourage everyone. Like, marriage does not require you to be poor. Because umaskini inakuja inafanya, there's things that you'd have sorted with money, kama kutravel kuenda kusort issues zenyu za marriage. 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Uwe msichana anaenda wapi? Where will she go? But of course, you're receiving messages right here. Kevin Maina from Nairobi anasema, we had much more fun before adulting happened. Back then, 100 shillings ilikuwa enough for a whole day. But sai, we? That's the response.
1: 100 ways per minute.
0: Mm-hmm.
1: And we want to listen to some of the voice notes that have been sent today. So let's take a listen. Alafu turudi tukianalyze.
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4: How, Claudia and Aseli, you had more fun when there was Splash, Bibo, Cola, you know, Mr. Berry, Mint Chalk and Fudge.
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0: Best Show in Africa ongoing right now. Kipindi Chalala Salama. It's a segment that I love the most. Inaitwa Ongea Ikutoke. And of course, you get a lucky chance to request for some of the songs that you haven't heard for some time. But of course, kuna requests imesha kuja mingi sana. Na Ongea Ikutoke, tunauliza swali moja simple sana.
1: We had more fun before. What? Mm. Brian.
0: Yes.
1: As a Gen Z, we had more fun before social media.
0: Yeah.
1: The thing is, I feel like right now we are so, our screen time is pretty insane. And not only that, I feel like we've reduced human interactions, like one-on-one, visiting and all these things. So let's video call. Let's talk over the phone. You know how healing and how fulfilling it is to sit down with friends and enjoy a meal and go to some fun place. So I feel like we had more fun. I mean, you can say that.
0: What Mike from Bungoma is saying, and I said we had more fun before everyone started recording everything. Some memories were meant to stay memories. Zile zinabaki kwa story.
1: What happened to photo albums, by the way?
0: Yeah, you know.
1: Like what happened at Mnaenda mnapiga picture?
0: Ask me that question again.
1: What happened to photo albums?
0: Instagram. That's what happened to photo albums.
1: We started documenting it digitally.
0: And imagine if anything happens to the internet and we lose all the data on our social media platforms, then we don't have memories. Imagine if anything happens to our...
1: How will you show your kids that kuna time mulikuwa young and turned and going from one club, another club, another club, another club.
0: That's not how I want my kids to remember. Mimi nataka from one crusade to another one and another one. And
1: personally,
0: and you know?
1: Wajue tu mapema, mimi ni uyo. Auntie wa kutana.
0: Look at the bad girl.
1: That girl.
0: Winnie from Embu and Asema, we had more fun before dating apps. Meeting people was an adventure.
1: Through friends.
0: Ndio hiyo sasa.
1: Hata blind dates zilikuanga a thing. Arranged marriages were a thing.
0: Unasema nini? Unajua kitambo ulikuwa unaambiwa unangojea msichana mwenye mama yako amekutafutia unamngojea pale archives kama ameshika chupa kwa mkono.
1: Chupa gani?
0: Ya Fanta.
1: What happened? I feel like I miss when, and I think everyone will agree, I miss when you used to have like sleepovers. Right now, wezenda tu kukaa kwa mtu as in utafukuzwa because you overstayed your welcome.
0: Yeah.
1: You know, over the holidays when you go and sleep over at your friend's house.
0: Yeah.
1: Is of it too. So I think I feel like we had more fun when we were doing those sleepovers as kids and chilling. Right now it's become so serious. I say as an adult, you can't go for a sleepover unless mwenda kwa mtu wako.
0: We had more fun when families had secrets.
1: Oh.
0: Unajua kitambo ulikuwa unaweza drop yako aunti yako uambiwe nataka ukae na cousins wako mjuane vizuri. Mama yako ana disappear for 3 months, but it's because they are having a bad breakup with your dad. So your mom is trying to figure out life before anything happens. 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We love talking about it, and that's what's giving relationships bad rep. Because kama kungekuwa na siri, unajua sasa zingine una grow up, ume grow up na maybe producer yetu Katola, umekaa na yeye vizuri, unajua Katola is your big sister. After umeshaolewa ndio unaambiwa sasa Katola baba yake alikuja. 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Unaambiwa hapa kwa WhatsApp group admin ni wengi. Yes, that's the only time you get to realize that you grew up in the same household as someone who was your half brother. But nowadays people will even do it in introductions that he meet my, this is my step sister. How?
1: Aseli, let's get back into the music. Tukirudi to read more stories, so don't go anywhere. And of course, more feedback on why you think that we were having some or much more fun back then.
0: Umesema moja ya Diana Codes.
1: Moja ya Diana Codes.
0: Ikuje, because Dani ameitisha.
1: Milano.

0: From console kings to cinema queens, this is Pixel Pulse.
1: What's good? What's popping? What's racking, lacking? Welcome back to the Pixel Pulse. Here's where we dive into the latest and greatest from the world of anime, movies, and gaming. If you've been wondering what deserves a spot on your watch list or gaming backlog, today's episode got you covered. We're taking you on a journey through some of the biggest and most exciting releases from the latter part of last year through the end of this year. Without much ado, let's get into it. Next is Sakamoto Days. Imagine the world's greatest assassin retiring to run a convenience store. That's the premise behind Sakamoto Days. Taro Sakamoto was once feared throughout the criminal underworld, but after falling in love and starting a family, he leaves his violent life behind. Unfortunately, old enemies refuse to let him enjoy retirement. The result is an action-packed series that balances explosive fight scenes with hilarious family-centered comedy. And there you have it. Whether you're looking for emotional storytelling or thrilling gameplay, there's never been a better time to be a fan of entertainment. Thank you for tuning in. Until next time. Skadoosh.
0: Trailers, plot twists, boss levels, and cheat codes. If it's trending in pixels or popping on the big screen, we're on it. 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
1: One reminder, Man Cave is happening, and it's this Saturday on the 20th of June.
0: Yes.
1: From, of course, 9 a.m. at Lu Kenya Getaway. You can get your tickets from kenyabars.com. So
0: simple
1: all the
0: and
1: men.
0: Clear.
1: And it's only for men.
0: It's only... only men I invite.
1: Unajua kuna watu wana trust issues, Brian. Unaweza pata anamsindikisha mpaka kwa gate ya Lu Kenya Getaway ndo akonfirm ameingia.
0: Yeah, wanafikiria it's a big trap.
1: Ama unafikiria mtu hapa anakutoka ndo aenda patana.
0: Hakuna mtu anakutoka bwana. Focus. But of course, thank you so much for also contributing on Ongea Ikutoke. Ni vizuri sana tukiendelea kuongea pale. And right now, as we even do that, nataka kuwakumbusha tu kitu moja that you've given us your comments on Ongea Ikutoke. Naona messages ilikuwa zinakama. We have Amina from Garissa. Anasema, we had more fun before we started worrying about what people think.
1: Mm-hmm.
0: And that's basically how the... perception changed everything. Peter from Naivasha anasema, we had more fun before hangover started lasting 2 days.
1: Mm-hmm.
0: You know, Manisha, what are Kenyans consuming? Because we've also been recognized as the drinking nation. I saw the videos going online.
1: Hey.
0: When a Nigerian guy was saying, yo, Kenyans, you did not teach me your ways. That when it comes to drinking, Kenyans can really, we can really take the pint down our throats.
1: Mm-hmm.
0: But those are just some of the comments that we had earlier on. And of course, a big appreciation for all the requests that you shared within this hour. From 2 till 4, umesema kutakuwa na

0: Tana part two,
1: and Yaz Bit is going to be in studio. Mr. Yaz atakuwa na take over. 4 p.m. to 8 p.m. we have Harry Nyanduko and DJ Gaza for Ride and Vibe. 8 p.m. to midnight we have Rockers Nation with Selector Munga and Shatta Boy.
0: Yes, and of course asubuhi unaamka na Sister Barbara Koinange. You know, her gentle voice can actually just send you into prayer mode, and that's exactly what you're going to be doing in the morning. A lot of gospel music, and of course because it's a TBT, also songs from way back. And as we do that, also we pray for this nation. But as soon as tumeombea hii nchi, sasa tunakuja tunachokora nchi yetu, tunaichambua nchi yetu, tunaitwanisha pale kwa Fixing the Nation, because we have Felaris, Mariam Bishar, and of course Eric Latif, who are going to make sure that we get to ask the serious questions. And of course, also on that show, we are going to be looking at the oceans. Kuna conversation about the ocean, and Claudia Nesabu, nasikia pia utakuwa pale ground, kuna siku utafanya mambo yako moja mbili.
1: Nitakuwa ninatatiza pale. From I think 6 p.m.
0: Le concert, we did an amazing
1: over there in Mombasa. So big shout out to everyone who is from 101.5. Tutaonana lakini lazima tupatane kama kawaida, Throwback Thursday. Na tunamaliza kipindi.
0: Na nakwambia, I know you love some of these amazing songs that we often listen to, and I really want you to keep on listening to the best station. For now, it's see you later and not goodbye.

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1: What's your favorite World Cup thing song? Something.
2: It would have to go to the Waka Waka song.
1: I think 2010.
2: It was, yes, I think it was so good. And it embraced the African kind of culture from that side.
1: I thought Kenan was wonderful. Waving Flags was a wonderful song. For me.
2: Okay.
1: I didn't like the fact that she sampled a song. Some of the best wingers in the world are excellent at knowing when to pass it, when to beat you.
2: Yeah.
1: Olise is one of those ones.
2: Yes.
1: He tries a lot. When to pass, when to beat. There's something there. There's a rhythm I think he could get. Mm-hmm. I agree this Brazilian team is not vintage. It has a great keeper. It has two solid centre-backs, but its full-backs are meh, especially the right one. And then in the midfield, it's even more.
0: Come join the crew, Jay Wokabi and Teddy, and be part of the squad every Sunday from 11 to 1 p.m. Reset your rhythm. The vibe shift continues only on Nation FM. 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
1: Drama mutakuona ya wa Afrika na World Cup ndio inataka kuanza leo. 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Kama kuna team zenye zinaangaliwa kama favorites of World Cup from Europe ni France, Spain, England. 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
0: One love, one vibe, one nation.
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1: It gets to a point where you just have to be authentic with God. Maybe you've not been able to be authentic with anybody else. It would be great, but you can begin by being authentic with God. God doesn't want robots, by the way. He doesn't want us to be so plastic. He wants a relationship with you.
0: Wake up blessed. Walk in favor.
1: Remember though, what David had was more than that sling and that stone. But that was enough for God to use. What David had was God. He came in the name of the Lord. Child of God, you and God are a majority.
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0: SMEs. 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
1: That's it for today's hustle on Mboka, where small businesses take center.

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1: It gets to a point where you just have to be authentic with God. Maybe you've not been able to be authentic with anybody else. It would be great, but you can begin by being authentic with God. God doesn't want robots, by the way. 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He wants a relationship with you.
0: Wake up blessed. Walk in favor.
1: Remember though, what David had was more than that sling and that stone. But that was enough for God to use. What David had was God. 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Child of God, you and God are a majority.
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0: It's your wellness minute, where we take a break and check in with ourselves.
1: Have you ever scrolled through social media and suddenly felt like you were falling behind in life? Someone is getting promoted, buying a home, traveling the world, or reaching a milestone you haven't achieved yet? Before you know it, you're comparing their highlight reel to your everyday reality. This is the mental toll of comparison culture. Constantly measuring yourself against others can lead to self-doubt, anxiety, and feelings of inadequacy. It shifts your focus away from your own growth and makes it harder to appreciate how far you've already come. So, what can you do? Start by remembering that everyone's journey is different. Limit exposure to content that leaves you feeling worse about yourself, and spend more time focusing on your own goals and progress. Practice gratitude for what's going well in your life instead of constantly looking at what others have. Remember, success is not a race, and there is a universal timeline for achievement. The only person you need to be better than is the person you were yesterday. Stay focused on your path, celebrate your wins, and trust that your story is unfolding exactly as it should. Your journey is unique, and that's what makes it valuable. Claudia Naisabwa.
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2: What's your favorite World Cup thing? Something.
3: It would have to go to the Waka Waka song.
2: I think 2010.
3: I think it was so good. And it embraced the African kind of culture from that side.
2: I thought Kenan was wonderful. Waving Flags was a wonderful song. For me.
3: Okay.
2: I didn't like the fact that she sampled a song. Some of the best wingers in the world are excellent at knowing when to pass it, when to beat you.
3: Yeah.
2: Olise is one of those ones.
3: Yes.
2: He tries a lot. When to pass, when to beat, when to... There's something there. There's a rhythm I think he could get. Mm-hmm. I agree this Brazilian team is not vintage. It has a great keeper. It has two solid centre-backs, but its full-backs are meh, especially the right one. And then... In the midfield, it's even more...
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1: You have to have someone you imitate. Because that imitation then will give you identity.
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1: And when they give you an identity, it's the very moment that you can be able to commit with other things.
2: Okay.
1: So, a father fundamentally grant you the ability, awareness to know who you are.
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2: But I think we've reached a stage in the country where we should be asking a different question. Which is the problem? Is it the wage bill or it is the value we get by paying 1.22? We should actually be looking at the service we get, because government is there to provide service to the people of Kenya, and completeness of our expectations is what we expect to get from the 1.1 million people who are serving us from government.
1: This is where the country speaks.
3: What has traditionally been is a very fragmented CHP platform where I'm interested in malaria, so I fund this area for them to go out and get the nets out. They're interested in this, but what that ends up happening is we don't have them do some of the broader issues that are not funded, especially by donors. So mental health and some of the non-communicable diseases then suffer quite a bit.
1: Fixing the Nation with Eric Latif, Felaris Wambui and Mariam Bishar. 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

0: Got the King. DJ Got the King. Got the King. DJ Got the King. Got the King. DJ Got the King.
1: Your day with purpose.
2: It gets to a point where you just have to be authentic with God. Maybe you've not been able to be authentic with anybody else. It would be great, but you can begin by being authentic with God. God doesn't want robots, by the way. He doesn't want us to be so plastic. He wants a relationship with you.
1: Wake up blessed. Walk in favor.
2: Remember though, what David had was more than that sling and that stone. But that was enough for God to use. What David had was God. He came in the name of the Lord. Child of God, you and God are a majority.
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1: It gets to a point where you just have to be authentic with God. Maybe you've not been able to be authentic with anybody else. It would be great, but you can begin by being authentic with God. God doesn't want robots, by the way. He doesn't want us to be so plastic. He wants a relationship with you.
0: Wake up blessed. Walk in favor.
1: Remember though, what David had was more than that sling and that stone. But that was enough for God to use. What David had was God. He came in the name of the Lord. Child of God, you and God are a majority.
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1: It gets to a point where you just have to be authentic with God. Maybe you've not been able to be authentic with anybody else. It would be great, but you can begin by being authentic with God. God doesn't want robots, by the way. He doesn't want us to be so plastic. He wants a relationship with you.
0: Wake up blessed. Walk in favor.
1: Remember though, what David had was more than that sling and that stone. But that was enough for God to use. What David had was God. He came in the name of the Lord. Child of God, you and God are a majority.
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1: What's your favorite World Cup thing, song, something?
2: It would have to go to the Waka Waka song.
1: I think 2010?
2: It was, yes, I think it was so good. And it embraced the African kind of culture from that side.
1: I thought Kenan was wonderful. Waving Flags was a wonderful song. For me.
2: Okay.
1: I didn't like the fact that she sampled a song. Some of the best wingers in the world are excellent at knowing when to pass it, when to beat you.
3: Yeah.
1: Olise is one of those ones.
2: Yes.
1: He tries a lot. When to pass, when to beat. There's something there. There's a rhythm I think he could get. Mm-hmm. I agree this Brazilian team is not vintage. It has a great keeper. It has two solid centre-backs, but its full-backs are meh, especially the right one. And then in the midfield, it's even more.
0: Come join the crew, Jay Wokabi and Teddy, and be part of the squad every Sunday from 11 to 1 p.m.
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1: Drama mutaka kuona ya Afrika na World Cup ndio inataka kuanza leo. 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Nzuri, we will be live. We will be live, yeah? 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Kama kuna teams zenye zinaangaliwa kama favorites of World Cup from Europe ni France, Spain, England. So, only favorites from Europe.
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0: Yeah, man. 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For the conquering land of the tribe of Judah shall deal with them tears. 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
1: Rastafari,
0: the creator of Zion, and a holy sons and daughters of the Most High Azra meet and enter the big bad Shatta Loon sign.
1: Selecta Munga.
0: Yeah, man, Rockers Nation taking over Nation FM. Kayudano.
1: Now you know.
0: Kayudano.
1: Now you know.
0: It is a Ukondi ting and ting.
1: Yes, I.
0: Siku ya kuambiana pole. 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
1: Yeah, man.
0: Sawa.
1: Pambaja.
0: Unajua hilo? 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
0: Pamba. God damn it. It is Selecta Munga, of course. What do you expect?
1: Go, man.
0: Haranoki cha. Look, I'm going to say, Manga, you
1: are
0: at his tuka. Anyway, ladies and gentlemen, Ukonde ting and ting, we are here. Come on, you make us rikiwa. 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
0: That said, tunaanza na World Cup. 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
0: 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Football is a contact sport. Congo on the attack. Hello, let us see what happens from this one. We shall continue with Argentina. Kwa sasa Congo ina attack Portugal. 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Oi! Ayayayay! Maswaku! Bulanda. Olisikia wapi. jana shekesha otea turudi kwa Argentina. Oi. Yo ya Messi tuongele hatri kama tuongele red card.
1: 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So sio red.
0: Pia usiongee kama ujui ball. 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
0: 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Anyway. 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
0: 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According to player.
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1: 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But you maybe
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0: Okay, makes sense. That said, ladies and gentlemen, Messi alijiintroduce, aliangalia akaona Erling Haaland amfunga bao mbili. 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
0: are you ready
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0: all right ladies and gentlemen kama kawa mkumbuke we shall update you kila game vile inaenda kila game vile inaenda unaipata hata kama tuko hapa itafute kwa Nation FM social media platform zote tuko hapo tumekuchangamkia producer man suseme jina yake
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0: 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Rockers Nation is at Nation FM. 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
1: Selecta Munga.
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1: Umeanza za rumba.
0: You better know. 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
0: Yohan Wisa, big up on yourself. 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
1: 1-1.
0: 1-1. 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

0: Metro Fitch big up on yourself. Brave Brad say more big up on yourself. Remember still this is Rockers Nation inside Nation FM with I man shut up while you inside Selecta Munga. Tukiwapeleka na hiyo mtr ya Rockers Nation ya ukondi ting anting. Unajua Munga eh?
1: Yes I.
0: Ukishugulikaga hapo. 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
1: Yes.
0: I shall talk about it, yeah?
1: Mm-hmm.
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1: Yes.
0: Sindio?
1: Mm.
0: 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Okay? Mm-hmm. 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Ama for whatever reason it's not working between us. So, cha muhimu ni bora tufanya nini?
1: Tuachane.
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0: 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Unatuandikia message wote.
1: Mm-hmm.
0: Wewe una post pia mtu wako anapo.
1: Anapo.
0: For example tuseme ni wewe na nani?
1: Yeah.
0: Bombo glad. Sema kuna mtu eh?
1: Yeah.
0: So ni wewe na mtu wako.
1: Sawa.
0: Mmeachana.
1: Mhm.
0: Mkiachana mnaandikia statement hapo.
1: Mhm.
0: Ati yo we have decided to part ways amicably. Now we have decided to raise the children together. Now we ask that you respect our privacy. Shaona hizo message?
1: Mm.
0: Sasa mimi kwanza kutoka kwanza niulizaga ni hii our privacy inatoka wapi? What is our? So we end the thing.
1: Mm.
0: So there is no longer us. It's you and me. Okay?
1: Yes.
0: So when they say respect our privacy, wanatuambia gani? Are they still an item? Mm. 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
1: Zi. 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
1: Mhm.
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0: Mhm.
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0: Kama uja tuambia siya tujui.
1: Mm-hmm.
0: You are a public figure to us with whatever you do.
1: Mm-hmm.
0: Sindiyo?
1: Yeah.
0: But the moment you tell us, now we know. 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
0: 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Of course they'll discuss it.
1: Kweli.
0: Sometimes, we never pray for breakups, yeah? 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
1: True that.
0: It is not the end of life. 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
0: 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Love differs from one person to the other. That which you consider love probably is not what that other person considers love, because it's not universal. 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Okay? Kuna mtu atakapendwa 6 months before anything, talking stage, kwake hiyo ndio love, commitment, you know? So when once you decide to fall in love with someone or to be with someone, what you do first is to learn them. Umerudi kidato, msomi, ujue anapenda mapi. As long as they are not trying to replicate their ex with you, that is very important. Anaweza kuwa anataka ukue ex wake. Zile tabia ucha ile alikuwa nazo
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0: 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As long as they are not trying to replace their ex with you, then you need to learn them. First, number one, ukimit mtu, umemuona, umesikia pa, umemuona, usijidanganyi ata heal na wewe. You will become a rebound. What you do, don't date someone aja heal. We mwenyewe, don't date if you've not healed from the relationship you are in. Sawa? Because you will go looking for your ex in that next relationship. take your time. Accept that this was here and it ended. Sawa?
1: Mm-hmm.
0: It was here and it did what?
1: It ended.
0: But it was not the end of life. It was just the end of that phase.
1: Now new phase to...
0: Yeah. Wege. Sasa wacha nijipende. 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But the moment ujajipenda, ujaheal, ukiheal sa utajipenda. Okay?
1: True.
0: Ukijipenda, utajivu nataka kupendwa aje. And you will not take anything less than what you have taught yourself. How you love yourself. Because by loving yourself, you've opened yourself to be loved even better. So?
1: Yes, I.
0: Please, I am talking to you, you rocker. If you are in a relationship na ikaisha, fine. Heal yourself. Don't go jumping into another one thinking that one will heal you. Kuna shughuli itaki mbogi. Shughuli ya kuhila itaki mbogi.
1: Ni wewe mwenyewe.
0: Ni wewe peke yako. It's your lone journey like a monk. Itembee kivya?
1: Kivya.
0: Heal first. Then once you heal, you can give love. You can't give what you don't have.
1: True.
0: You can always give what you have. If you're hurting, you're bound to go hurt someone else. That is the only thing you can give. It's hurting them. Unaelewa?
1: Mm.
0: But if you are in love with yourself, usha heal, then now you can give love freely. Unaelewa?
1: Mm.
0: But if you are in love with yourself, usha heal, then now you can give love freely. Tumeelewana?
1: Tumeelewana.

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1: 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How are you surviving without watching football? 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
2: Yes.
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1: 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You're just standing there. And the boys are inside there playing football. I will never do it again. 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
1: 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We are winning the World Cup.

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1: The greatest thing is to find happiness. And where you find that? Inside yourself. 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
0: AKA.
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0: Ndio huyo tumemwambia akiamua kuwa let down na let down polepo. kuna Nakwambia saa hii kila pale hata before tu apela ila pia England na Croatia, yani kila pale tu stories zinaandikwa ni za Ronaldo. 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
0: 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So it's not an individual thing. Football is a team sport.
1: Kweli.
0: 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So the moment mnaamka because Ronaldo hajafunga leo mnaanza kusema he should retire. 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And the conversation now is about Ronaldo.
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0: 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Three center backs, sindio? 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
0: Unajua last 14 World Cup matches wamecheza, sindio? Timu zimewapiga, ni timu zimeenda kushinda World Cup.
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1: Na Argentina
0: ikaenda kushinda World Cup. So usifikirie Croatia ni timu ndogo.
1: Kweli.
0: They can come here and surprise you. Yeah?
1: True.
0: Anyway, talking of surprise you, make sure unapata hido. 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
0: Tuko wa best. 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
1: Yes sir.
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1: 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Good will always prevail over evil. 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
0: Iban Shah, Tabu Wailu Ongside,
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0: 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We ni nini? Weka web TV mute skiza Rockers.
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0: atujakwambia uzime TV. We wacha tu watch World Cup. 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
0: I love radio unasikiliza Rockers Nation. 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
0: 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Sawa. 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
0: World Cup umekataa kutangaza team.
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0: World life situation. 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

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England have a penalty. Of course Harry Kane is gonna take it. 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
0: 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Yeah. That is a controversial take there. Anyway, Arken is retaking the penalty. Wacha tuambie kunaenda aje. He's gonna put it the same place Jagol. He's gonna put it right where you're standing. Wait for it. Oh, nimekuambia same place Jagol. Anyway, England take the lead. Arikia na mefunga sasa mara ya pili. 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
1: We're not safe as yet.
2: Right.
1: There's nothing to celebrate and act like we're rich. 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Our only riches is our culture.
2: Right.
1: And the land itself. Other than that, we get our people. All of it.
2: All of it.
1: All of it. 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
2: right,
1: knowing that, and with I and I knowing that material is temporary.
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0: 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Just because you give up. 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
1: Mm.
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0: Endo ujibeta. 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You know?
1: No.
0: Unagete, eh?
1: Yeah.
0: You went and bettered yourself. You came back in a different way. Sawa, eh?
1: True that.
0: Wakamba nasema kuhisi uli ya tanzoka. Yani umejitoa ngozi kama nyo?
1: Kama nyoka.
0: Ube brand new tena umerudi.
1: Umerudi.
0: Unapata?
1: Mbichi, yani mbichi sasa.
0: Bas, that's it. Umepata. Anyway... Mara ya mwisho ni kuambia ukitaka kuwekelea hizi games za World Cup zinaendelea na games zingine zote unawekelea pale Melbet because hapo ndo kuna amazing offers na kama uja sign up by the way sign up sahi utumie promo code Radio Mel RADIOMEL unapigwa bonus on your first deposit because ulisikiza Rockers Nation tukakuchanua si ndio?
1: Yeah.
0: Alafu ukiwekelea unakuwa uko mbele na ukiwekelea isiishie hapo enda pale Instagram Melbet Media KE slide kwenye DM andika the word radio ndo offers kitokea tu hivi wanakupeleka na rada. 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
1: Yeah man.
0: Na ukiekelea please do it responsibly because betting can be addictive and betting is for 18 years and above only. 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
1: Noni quick.
0: Hello.
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0: He learned your game one now. 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
0: Weka niweke. 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
0: The pre-assist, of it looks a little bit offside. 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
1: Yeah.
0: Atengila donye maoni off. 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
0: Move. 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World Cup! World Cup!
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0: Yes. That's simple. Akianza kuchange operating system yenu, ujue someone else is corrupting that system.
1: Aro.
0: Same way, kama we ni mgala uone boy ameanza kuchange operating system yenu, yes, no, another one is corrupting that system. Sawa?
1: Yeah, man.
0: But anyway, nawatakia mapenzi, mpendane, love is a beautiful thing. Love pushes you to do greatness. 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
0: Yeah, man. Buofire. 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Somebody say, Moolai.
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3: It gets to a point where you just have to be authentic with God. 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God doesn't want robots, by the way. 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He wants a relationship with you.
0: Wake up blessed. 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
3: Remember, though, what David had was more than that sling and that stone. 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
1: What's good? What's poppin'? What's rockin' lacking? Welcome back to the Pixel Pulse. Here's where we dive into the latest and greatest from the world of anime, movies, and gaming. If you've been wondering what deserves a spot on your watch list or gaming backlog, today's episode got you covered. We're taking you on a journey through some of the biggest and most exciting releases from the latter part of last year through the end of this year. Without much ado, let's get into it. Next is Sakamoto Days. Imagine the world's greatest assassin retiring to run a convenience store. That's the premise behind Sakamoto Days. Taro Sakamoto was once feared throughout the criminal underworld, but after falling in love and starting a family, he leaves his violent life behind. Unfortunately, old enemies refuse to let him enjoy retirement. The result is an action-packed series that balances explosive fight scenes with hilarious family-centered comedy. And there you have it. Whether you're looking for emotional storytelling or thrilling gameplay, there's never been a better time to be a fan of entertainment. Thank you for tuning in. Until next time. Skadoosh.
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1: There were three guys from an academy called Montverde Academy. They all tested positive for drugs. So there was her, DJ Hodge, Skylar Franklin, and there was this one you remember because we've spoken about it, Isama Singa. He showed up and he ran so quickly in 989.
2: Suriname.
1: Yes, and we thought, oh, and then he...
2: Gummies.
1: Those Gatorade gummies.
2: There is one of Mutura.
1: Gummies. Stay here, gummies. 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They are very popular. He said he ate gummies. Gatorade gummies. Where are you? I can pick up. Bah! For your band. Akaenda kas. Kas wakamombia. Bah! Kana your 4 years.
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0: From Juakali to Biashara Legit, from Mama Mboga to tech startups, this is The Real Grind. Welcome to Mboka, the show that shines a light on the hustle behind the hustle, and the dream behind Kenya's SMEs.
1: Kwa hii episode, nakuwa na wachanua juu ya kitu moja. Types of people at work, the weird ones. The concept of 9 to 5, kama work day, ilianza na umse fulani anaitwa Henry Ford in 1926. Before that, watu walikuwa wanapiga mboka for 10 to 16 hours per day for 6 days a week. Now Japan, inakuwa na word fulani, karoshi, inamaanisha death by overwork. It is legally recognized as cause of death ukienda huko Japan. So umse anaitwa Henry Ford ndio alidesign kitu inaitwa 9 to 5. 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
0: That's it for today's hustle on Mboka, where small businesses take center stage. 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